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A prayer from the Psalms. To you, Lord, we call. You are our rock. Do not turn a deaf ear to us. Hear our cry for mercy as we call to you for help, as we lift up our hand towards your most holy place. Praise be to the Lord, for he has heard our cry for mercy. The Lord is our strength and our shield. Our hearts trust in him, and he helps us. The Lord is the strength of his people, a fortress of salvation for his anointed ones. Save your people and bless your inheritance. Be our shepherd and carry us in your arms forever. Amen.

I was just reflecting on today. Today is a month to the day that I lost my mum. And although I feel a particular way, I know God is faithful, loyal, supportive. So I'm grateful. And I'm grateful for my Premier Gospel family, because you somehow always play the right song at the right time. You just play, things will get better after a while. Have a blessed day. 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Bye.

0: Psalm 98, a psalm. Sing a new song to the Lord, for he has done wonderful deeds. His right hand has won a mighty victory. His holy arm has shown his saving power. The Lord has announced his victory and has revealed his righteousness to every nation. He has remembered his promise to love and be faithful to Israel. The ends of the earth has seen the victory of our God. Shout to the Lord, all the earth. Break out in praise and sing for joy. Sing your praise to the Lord with the harp and melodious song, with trumpets and the sound of the ram's horn. Make a joyful symphony before the Lord, the King. Let the sea and everything in it shout his praise. Let the earth and all living things join in. Let the rivers clap their hands in glee. Let the hills sing out their songs of joy before the Lord. For he is coming to judge the earth. He will judge the world with justice and the nations with fairness.
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So much is shallow these days. 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

A prayer from the Psalms. To you, Lord, we call. You are our rock. Do not turn a deaf ear to us. Hear our cry for mercy as we call to you for help, as we lift our hands towards your most holy place. Praise be to the Lord, for he has heard our cry for mercy. The Lord is our strength and our shield. Our hearts trust in him, and he helps us. The Lord is the strength of his people, a fortress of salvation for his anointed ones. Save your people and bless your inheritance. Be our shepherd and carry us in your arms forever. Amen.

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0: The second part of Psalm 18. 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They attacked me at a moment when I was in distress, but the Lord supported me. He led me to a place of safety. 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The Lord rewarded me for doing right. He restored me because of my innocence. For I have kept the ways of the Lord. I have not turned from my God to follow evil. I have followed all his regulations. I have never abandoned his decrees. I am blameless before God. I have kept myself from sin. The Lord rewarded me for doing right. He has seen my innocence. To the faithful, you show yourself faithful. To those with integrity, you show integrity. To the pure, you show yourself pure. But to the crooked, you show yourself shrewd. You rescue the humble, but you humiliate the proud. You light a lamp for me. The Lord, my God, lights up my darkness. In your strength, I can crush an army. With my God, I can scale any wall.
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2: 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Thank you for the highs, the lows, the mountains, the valleys. 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
1: A prayer from the Psalms. The Lord is our light and our salvation. Whom shall we fear? The Lord is the stronghold of our lives. Of whom shall we be afraid? One thing we ask from the Lord, this only do we seek, that we may dwell in the house of the Lord all the days of our lives, to gaze on the beauty of the Lord and to seek him in his temple. In the days of trouble he will keep us safe in his dwelling. He will hide us in the shelter of his sacred tent and set us high upon a rock. Teach us your ways, Lord. Lead us along a straight path. We remain confident of this. We will see the goodness of the Lord in the land of the living. Wait for the Lord. Be strong and take heart and wait for the Lord. Amen.
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prayer from the Psalms. In you, Lord, we have taken refuge. Let us never be put to shame. Deliver us in your righteousness. Turn your ear to us. 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Amen.

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Title: Boldness is my portion. Boldness sits in you. Without you, boldness hides and cowers. To declare your goodness is my desire, to proclaim your marvelous works. While I am praying, Lord, you answer. Even if I don't see the results immediately, I know you have heard me. Your power will lift me. As I hear your heart, I become emboldened, standing in your presence, sitting in peace. May my prayer life increase. May my time with you be my greatest joy. Let idolatry not hold me, captivate or seduce me. The sins of the fathers will have no hold over me. Restore your place in my heart. You are my God, and I am your prized possession. Increase my boldness as I pray, my risen Savior seated on your throne. 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Savior God, my eyes are on you. I will continually hold you boldly.

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Premier Gospel, music that brings joy to your soul.

0: Psalm 19, for the choir director, a psalm of David. The heavens proclaim the glory of God. The skies display his craftsmanship. Day after day they continue to speak. Night after night they make him known. They speak without a sound or word. Their voice is never heard. Yet their message has gone throughout the earth, and their words to all the world. God has made a home in the heavens for the sun. It bursts forth like a radiant bridegroom after his wedding. It rejoices like a great athlete, eager to run the race. The sun rises at one end of the heavens and follows its course to the other end. Nothing can hide from its heat. The instructions of the Lord are perfect, reviving the soul. The decrees of the Lord are trustworthy, making wise the simple. The commandments of the Lord are right, bringing joy to the heart. The commands of the Lord are clear, giving insight for living. Reverence for the Lord is pure, lasting forever. The laws of the Lord are true. Each one is fair. They are more desirable than gold, even the finest gold. They are sweeter than honey, even honey dripping from the comb. They are a warning to your servant, a great reward for those who obey them. How can I know all the sins lurking in my heart? Cleanse me from these hidden faults. Keep your servant from deliberate sins. Don't let them control me. Then I will be free of guilt and innocent of great sin. May the words of my mouth and the meditation of my heart be pleasing to you, O Lord, my rock and my redeemer.
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A prayer from the Psalms. Ascribe to the Lord, you heavenly beings. Ascribe to the Lord glory and strength. Ascribe to the Lord the glory due to his name. Worship the Lord in the splendor of his holiness. The voice of the Lord is powerful. The voice of the Lord is majestic. The Lord sits enthroned over the flood. The Lord is enthroned as King forever. The Lord gives strength to his people. The Lord blesses his people with peace. Amen.

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He that watches over you neither slumbers nor sleep. God is with you. You are never alone. You will not fail. Jehovah hides you. Premier Gospel, music that brings joy to your soul.

A prayer from the Psalms. We will be glad and rejoice in your love, for you saw our affliction and knew the anguish of our souls. We trust in you, Lord. We say, you are my God. Our times are in your hands. Deliver me from the hands of our enemies, from those who pursue us. Let your face shine on your servants. Save us in your unfailing love. Let us not be put to shame, Lord, for we have cried out to you. Praise be to the Lord, for he showed us the wonders of his love. Be strong and take heart, all of you who hope in the Lord. Amen.

0: God bless you this morning. 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God bless you. 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

0: The first part of Psalm 40, for the choir director, a Psalm of David. I waited patiently for the Lord to help me, and he turned to me and heard my cry. He lifted me out of the pit of despair, out of the mud and the mire. He set my feet on solid ground and steadied me as I walked along. He has given me a new song to sing, a hymn of praise to our God. Many will see what he has done and be amazed. They will put their trust in the Lord. Oh, the joys of those who trust the Lord, who have no confidence in the proud or in those who worship idols. Oh, Lord my God, you have performed many wonders for us. Your plans for us are too numerous to list. You have no equal. If I tried to recite all your wonderful deeds, I would never come to the end of them. You take no delight in sacrifices or offerings. Now that you have made me listen, I finally understand. You don't require burnt offerings or sin offerings. Then I said, "Look, I have come. As is written about me in the scriptures, I take joy in doing your will, my God, for your instructions are written on my heart. I have told all your people about your justice. I have not been afraid to speak out, as you, O Lord, well know. I have not kept the good news of your justice hidden in my heart. I have talked about your faithfulness and saving power. I have told everyone in the great assembly of your unfailing love and faithfulness."
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Answer us when we call to you, our righteous God. 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Fill our hearts with joy. 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Amen.

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0: A prayer from the Psalms. Lord, our Lord, how majestic is your name in all the earth. You have set your glory in the heavens. Through the praise of children and infants, you've established a stronghold against your enemies to silence the foe and the avenger. When we consider your heavens, the work of your fingers, the moon and the stars which you have set in place, what is mankind that you are mindful of them? Human beings that you care for them? You've made us a little lower than the angels and crowned us with glory and honor. You made us rulers over the works of your hands. You put everything under our feet. All flocks and herds and the animals of the wild, the birds in the sky and the fish in the sea, all that swim the paths of the seas. Lord, our Lord, how majestic is your name in all the earth. Amen.
1: Hey, I'm Keith Wonderboy Johnson. And somebody out there listening to me might be feeling like me when you look back over your life. The highs and the lows.

This is Levi from Woking, and I would like to say the prayer from 3:16. For God so loved the world that he gave his only son, that whoever believes in him shall not perish but have eternal life. Thank you.

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1: Heavenly Father, I want to take time out to thank you. Thank you for the highs, the lows, the mountains, the valleys. Most of all, thank you for family. And I got my family here, y'all. By the way, this is Jay Moss.

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1: The first part of Psalm 44. 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O God, we have heard it with our own ears. Our ancestors have told us of all you did in their day, in days long ago. You drove out the pagan nations by your power and gave all the land to our ancestors. You crushed their enemies and set our ancestors free. They did not conquer the land with their swords. It was not their own strong arm that gave them victory. It was your right hand and strong arm and the blinding light from your face that helped them, for you loved them. You are my King and my God. You command victories for Israel. Only by your power can we push back our enemies. 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You are the one who gives us victory over our enemies. You disgrace those who hate us. O God, we give glory to you all day long and constantly praise your name.
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0: 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So I've set one up. I'm also leaving a gift in my will for something that's been truly special in my life, that will continue God's work.
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0: A prayer from the Psalms. We will be glad and rejoice in your love, for you saw our affliction and knew the anguish of our souls. We trust in you, Lord. We say, you are my God. Our times are in your hands. Deliver us from the hands of our enemies, from those who pursue us. Let your face shine on your servants. Save us in your unfailing love. Let us not be put to shame, Lord, for we have cried out to you. Praise be to the Lord, for he showed us the wonders of his love. Be strong and take heart, all you who hope in the Lord. Amen.
1: Hello, Isaac. It's PC calling. I was just trying to give you a call. I've tried a couple of times in the past couple of weeks, and I haven't had any luck getting through to you, unfortunately.
2: I don't know about a dollar and a dream. My old man, he had a pound and a promise. Had to get the knowledge. He didn't care about the profit. He just didn't want to struggle if we ever needed shopping. Early doors, I got a job in an office. Cause early on, I saw my parents take some losses. Chipping in with rent really helped me find some solace. Being honest, I gotta give respect where it's due. They came a long way. It's only by the sacrifice I made it on stage. Even on the long days, they kept me on track when I went the wrong way. So thanks to God's grace. Cause even when we never had a penny, still had joy cause the blessings there were many. Plenty. I'm here courtesy of Bridgeland Road. Yeah, we came from that block life where guys make moves and they're not nice. Lord knows how we got by. My boy's dead but his killer still got life. Wrong place, wrong time.

0: for a while.
1: Hi Zach, I've literally just woken up to this picture George sent me of your eye cut open. I am livid. I know how you are. Yeah, he says you avoid it, and I think that's great, and I think that's a good thing to do, but I don't know if that's going to be as fulfilling as writing it down, which I know probably sounds ridiculous to say. Just think about how you can use it creatively, but right now that's all you can do, because if we don't do that, this is actually a helpless situation.
0: Go figure, trying to do my best, trying to keep my chin up. Gotta stop myself from getting bitter. To some people, I'll always be a. And they might avoid that name, cause nowadays I guess they know what not to say. Doesn't change how they behave, true colors will show their face. The other day I left the coffee shop on my way to yard. After the zebra crossing, took a stroll to my car. Three white men in some Stanley shorts and steel cap boots were there blocking my path. I said excuse me please, but they ignored. And then I said it again, but then what for? I knew that they could hear me, so I gently brushed past. Then one of them spun around and started to talk. He asked what I was doing and if I wanted a problem. I told him chill out, he must have thought that I mocked him. Coffee in his hand, then he dashed it in my face. 5 seconds later, a rat hooked to my socket. It escalated in like 15 seconds. I know man that could have bought 15 weapons, but I ain't the type to invest in a fight. So I did it right and called the police. They said they had no witness, no CCTV. Everyone that saw didn't want to make a statement. If I was an old lady, then maybe cooperation. I guess I'm not their idea of a victim. Call that gentrification.

0: Disrespectful. I can't believe what transpired. Asking if I got a criminal record. I didn't say a word, I just stood there in silence. But I've never shared a cell in HMP. If they wanna check my record, better go to HMV and inquire. Takes a village to raise a child, but I wonder what we do when the village on fire.
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1: I want to take this time here and dedicate it to the broken. I want to talk to you for a moment. You see, I've been on this Christ walk for a good minute, you know. And I understand that there are some who got the thing figured out and down pat. But for the rest of us, every now and then, you know, life happens. And we need to simplify a little bit. This is the reason for this song.

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1: Good evening, good morning, good night, good afternoon, whatever time of day it is, I greet you in the mighty and wonderful and powerful and tremendous name of Jesus. My name is Theo Manderson, and Akwaba to the Theo Manderson Show. 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We forget about what's going on in the world, and we just focus on Christ. 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

0: Hello, this is Pastor Ralph D'Arte II, and this is your spirit charge for the day. Your vision will not lie. For the vision is yet for an appointed time, but at the end it will speak, and it will not lie. Though it tarries, wait for it, because it will surely come. That's what it says in Habakkuk chapter 2, verses 3. You might feel like you're going through the motions of everyday life, and you might feel like you can't see the light at the end of the tunnel, but I came to tell you today that your vision, your dreams will not lie whatsoever. There is an appointed time where God will begin to manifest your dreams and manifest your visions, but it will come. Though it tarries, it will come. So have faith, trust in God, because He's still doing something through you. Even though it tarries, you will see the light at the end of the tunnel, and your dreams will come to pass. Spirit
1: Charge. 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
1: You search for a meaning too. 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So much isolation.
2: To be fair, that is not cool. 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Family and money, yeah, it's on you. 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
1: I don't like I'm feeling today. 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
1: Good morning, I'm Donna Birrell. A pastor has been abducted in Nigeria. Reverend Samuel Gabinde and two members of his congregation were taken from his home on Tuesday. His church is asking people to pray for their safe return. Harry Kane says he experienced a hero moment after saving England from a World Cup upset against DR Congo. The captain's two late goals secured his side a 2-1 win and a last 16 tie against co-host Mexico. Four new bishops from a breakaway Catholic group have been ordained in Switzerland, defying an appeal by the Pope. A church in the US is defending a vacation Bible school skit after a video of children watching actors stage a mock shooting went viral. And the cost of diesel has dropped by its highest amount in a single month since 2000. And those are your headlines.
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do, let us pray. Lord, we thank you for your goodness and for your mercies. We thank you for bringing us to this second day here in July 2026. We don't take this Thursday morning for granted, but we just want to honor you and to give you thanks. We pray that your presence will be with each and every one of us today. These things we ask you in Jesus' name. And together as a family, we say, amen.

climate, to adjust to the environment, so they can breathe in areas other people struggle in.

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1: That's right, it is the 3-day challenge here on Premier Gospel. We are actually on day 2 of the 3-day challenge. Thank you so much for everyone who's been involved over the last, since yesterday, from 7 a.m. yesterday.

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We are purely listener-funded. Without you, there would be no Premier Gospel. And you have been the ones who've kept us going year in, year out. And everything that we do is because of you. So we thank you so, so much for that. However, every now and then we have to come to you and say, listen, we need to make sure that we can continue to do what we've been doing with your help and with your support. We absolutely need your prayers. So do keep on praying for Premier Gospel, for the ministry, which you are in, you know, a part of as well. But we also do need money. We need money to keep going too. And so when we have short appeals like this, it's really just a reminder to say, hey, if you can support the work here financially, we would really, really appreciate it. I do want to say a big shout out and thank you for everybody who got involved yesterday. Like, you really came out in your numbers. You really did show up. Don't take it for granted at all. And today is another day. So if you were thinking about getting involved yesterday and you didn't, then maybe today is the day that you're going to. Maybe now is the time you want to grab the phone and make that call on 08000 23 99 88. That's 08000 23 99 88. Just someone with that gift of £30 to get the ball rolling on this second day in July would be fantastic. It would be amazing. And when you do, you, I'm speaking to you who's thinking about it right now. When you do, you actually inspire others to get involved as well. 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

0: Keep it sweet there, coming from your boy Wonder, playing for you here on Gospel Breakfast this here Thursday morning. Howdy do to you. Good morning, Celine. I know you're locked in. Great to have your company. Do connect with us here on Premier Gospel, especially on a special time, a special day like this. We are right in the middle of our three-day challenge. Each day, we are looking for just 30 gospel lovers to give £30 each. That's it. Just 30 of you. I know we got thousands of people locked in. We're just looking for 30 each day with a gift of £30. And George is here to tell you why.
1: Premier Gospel has made it so easy for us to be a blessing into someone's life, for God to bless us. And this is the medium that set up there, down there for us to be blessed. So if you have that in your mind, now you're sitting down, you're hearing me, man, just pick up your phone and do that. No matter how small it is, God will always find a way to bless you, bless your children, or bless the generation that needs to come. You know, he's a God that never lies. He's crazy. He never lies. He's Ancient of Days. He never lies. So no matter how much we give, he will still go along to bless somebody out there that doesn't even have. So let's join together and make this a success.
0: Amen to that, George. Thank you so much. You are literally blessing somebody else as well. I'm not sure how long you've been locked in. I'd love to hear messages from you saying I've been locked in from the very start, or messages from those who said I literally just stumbled on Premier Gospel recently. Well, that is what you are allowing to continue to take place when you support Premier Gospel financially, when you partner with us in this way. Now, we are looking for 30 people today with a one-off gift of just £30. So if you love Premier Gospel, give £30 today by heading to premiergospel.plus or by calling this number. It's 08000 239988. That's 08000 239988. And if you give £30 or more during the show today, we will be sending you out one of our exclusive Premier Gospel Hot Porridge Massive Bowls. Only we have this. Only we have this. So it's not you buying the bowl, but it's really just a way of saying thank you. So grab that phone on 08000 239988. Who's going to be the first one to get us off the mark today? Is it going to be you? I'm looking forward to finding out. Now, coming up in the next few minutes, we've got your spirit charge just around the corner. And good morning to Max. Max wants to know, did the Hot Porridge Massive win yesterday? I've got an

0: Hello, this is Pastor Ralph D'Arte II, and this is your spirit charge for the day. Your vision will not lie. For the vision is yet for an appointed time, but at the end it will speak, and it will not lie. Though it tarries, wait for it, because it will surely come. That's what it says in Habakkuk chapter 2, verses 3. You might feel like you're going through the motions of everyday life, and you might feel like you can't see the light at the end of the tunnel, but I came to tell you today that your vision, your dreams will not lie whatsoever. There is an appointed time where God will begin to manifest your dreams and manifest your visions, but it will come. Though it tarries, it will come. So have faith, trust in God, because He's still doing something through you. Even though it tarries, you will see the light at the end of the tunnel, and your dreams will come to pass.
1: 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The Free Day Challenge.

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It goes something like this.

0: Just make it personal to yourself. 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My God, you are. I love this part. Excellent is your name.
1: Excellent is your name.
0: Excellent.

0: music there. Ooh, with Lord, you are
1: so good. Excellent.
0: And yes, he is indeed excellent. Playing for you here on Gospel Breakfast this Thursday morning. If you just tuned in, welcome to you. Great to have your company. Family, I hope you are well. How has the start of July been for you? We started off the month yesterday. It is now the 2nd, and I trust that it has found you well. Well, let me tell you how it started for me. It started yesterday with our 3-day challenge here on Premier Gospel. And I just want to say again, big shout out to the whole lot of Hot Porridge and Massive. Y'all know how to cover the roof. Yesterday, I mentioned towards the end of the show that behind the scenes here, we do have a little bit of a leaderboard challenge going on. So obviously, you can give any time throughout the day. You can partner with us any time throughout the day. However, if it's during the breakfast show, then obviously us, Hot Porridge Massive, we're going to win. Maxine came through yesterday. I think it was just before I ran out of the studio. Yes, it was at 9:56. And she says, I listen to Premier Gospel every day and night. I'm a Hot Porridge Massive crew. She came through with her gift of £30. And because of that, and a few other anonymous gifts that came in just before the 10 o'clock hour, Hot Porridge Massive, we absolutely did win. We are currently at the beginning of the leaderboard. However, it's still early days yet. So if you want to get on board and support what Premier Gospel is doing here, and you've never done so before, but you thought about it, but you haven't done it, then let today be the day you take action. Grab the phone and give us a call on 08000 239988. That's 08000 239988, or you can go online to premiergospel.plus. While you're at it, you can send us through a message as well of what tune it is you want to hear today, because it is indeed the people's playlist where I hand the show over to you. Already some requests are coming through, gonna get those queued up for you. But before we get there, yesterday and today actually, the spirit charge was all about writing the vision. And there was this choir song that kept on coming to mind. I couldn't find it in time for the show yesterday, but I was like, I have to play it today. I know it's not choir hour today, but you can't be mad at a choir tune that really encourages us and inspires us to keep on going and not to give up on the vision. Tanya.
2: For the vision is yet for an appointed time. But at the end it shall speak and not lie. I guess what we're trying to say tonight, that if the Lord said it, you can count on it, and he'll do just what he said. Come on, ELJ, like Mass Bach, like the vision.
3: Like the vision.
2: Make it plain.
3: Make it plain.
2: That they may
3: run.
2: Though the vision
3: is only for a while,
2: it shall speak,
3: and not lie.
2: For if the Lord said,
3: you can count on,
2: and he'll do
3: just
2: what he said.
3: What?
2: Any witnesses?

0: He'll do just what he said. Oh, come on in and give God a praise, because it is right, the vision tonight. Stand with the music. Hallelujah.
1: The Lord has given you a vision tonight. That's for you. No matter what the devil says, no matter what people say, you know, people will get jealous of you, won't support you. And it seems like whatever the Lord told you to do, it just seems like every door has been closed in your face. Just keep this in mind, that if the Lord said it, you can count on that. And he'll do just what he said. So you just shout in the devil's face and say, it is so. Come on, give the Lord praise.
2: Patrick Love there, and the All Right Mass Choir with Right the Vision. I absolutely love that song. Haven't heard it in years. But when it came back to my memory yesterday, I said, I've definitely got to play that one for the Hot Porridge Massive, especially now that we are in the seventh month of the year. Maybe the Lord has put something on your heart and you're feeling a little left behind. Maybe you've been working at some stuff and it's just not working out. Maybe you've had a desire that's in your heart. You've had something that's been implanted in your mind and you haven't seen it through. Then I'm encouraging you to write it down, or write down a plan, or write down the vision, and then pray over it and see how the Lord will turn things around when we get our focus in at the right place. Such a beautiful, beautiful song. Now it is 7:30 in the morning. It's a Thursday morning, which means it's all about the people's playlist. Do let me know what tune it is you want me to play for you today, and I will queue up the track. In addition to the people's playlist, it is also the second day of our challenge today. We did remarkably well yesterday, Hot Porridge Massive. I've got to say, the Hot Porridge Massive, so Belinda and the Hot Porridge Massive coming through in first place. We had Theo in second place yesterday, and he was the one I was worried about. I was like, if anyone's going to beat the Hot Porridge Massive, it could be Theo. But we did all right. Then Cassandra, followed by Akosia. They're all here again later on today, but we want to be making sure that we're doing well in this next few hours that we have together. It's more than just a competition, though. It's really about ensuring that the station that you love, your favorite station, continues to do the work that we've been able to do because of your giving, because of your support, because of your prayers, and because of how you've invested in it to your premier gospel. If you weren't here at the top of the hour, let me tell you what I'm looking for in this hour. Just one person to get us started this morning with a gift of £30. Just a one-off gift of £30 will get us off the board this morning. And with that, we will send you out as a thank you, one of our exclusive Hot Porridge Massive bowls. What are you having for breakfast right now anyway? Do let me know. And if you would love to eat that out of one of our exclusive Hot Porridge Massive bowls, Geraldine is here to let us know what Premier Gospel means to her.
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0: need to play for you today, do let me know, just like Janice has done this morning.
1: I'm still in my bed and I do need to be getting up because I've got going to the office today. I don't know how I feel this morning, but you know what? I just need to be reassured through song that God's never going to let me go. So based on that, please, can you play me Never Let Go by Bomber Dearie? Take care. Thank you. Bye.
0: Janice, I have got you. Get up, get up, get up. Let's go. Let's go. Oh, Porridge Massive, what tune can I play for you today?

0: Saint Finnegan there with Look at God, place you here on the Gospel Breakfast Show. And what perfect timing for that tune as well. I have just checked our board and look at God indeed. Good morning to Emma, who is locked in. She says, Premier Gospel with me, a blessing in the mornings and encouraging me. Thank you, Premier Gospel. Well, Emma, thank you for your gift, which has now got us off the mark, and we are off to a great start this morning. 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I obviously, Hot Porridge Massive, am encouraging you to do it while we are here spending this time together, listening to some great music and having a nice little party vibe. 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And when you do that, you will be really sowing a seed into the work that Premier Gospel is doing. And as a thank you, we will also be sending you out one of our exclusive Premier Gospel Hot Porridge Massive Bowls. So Emma, one of those will be on there way to you. 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Good morning to Kim, who is locked in. Hello, Kim. How are you doing? She says, my son James would like to request 10,000 reasons this morning. He's been asking for it all week. If you could please play it this morning between 7:50 and 8 o'clock. He will be in the car on the school run. Well, I've got that coming up in the next few minutes. It should drop just on time for him to catch it on the school run. In the meantime, let me know what tune I can play for you, and who else is going to be joining Emma with that gift of £30 on 08000239988 or premiergospel.plus. 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
1: I'm still in my bed and I do need to be getting up because I've got to go into the office today. I don't know how I feel this morning, but you know what? I just need to be reassured through song.
0: That's actually Janice, and we've had that one already. Hello, Ashauna.
2: Grand Rising CCB and my Hot Porridge Massive fam, I pray you're all well and everyone is rested, thanking our Father in Heaven for placing us in his wake-up list this morning. So, today is Culture Day at Sekani School, and I'm making some Guyanese food for them today. Making some bacon saltfish. So, on today's People's Playlist, I would love to hear a Guyanese artist. So it's only fit that I request my brother, Dwayne Fire, answer the question. I'd like to hear that one this morning. Lots of love, guys. Have an amazing day.
0: Feel free to drop by the studio with some of that. It sounds like it's going to be a very hearty, hearty breakfast and lunch for them. Gospel breakfast here on Premier Gospel. 08000239988 or Premier Gospel online with that gift of £30. And as a thank you, we'll be sending you out one of the exclusive Hot Porridge Massive Bowls.

0: Beautiful, beautiful song, Afrobeats Worship there with 10,000 Reasons. Dedicating that one to James, one of our Hot Porridge massive juniors who's been requesting it all week apparently. Well, finally, I got to play it for you. Have a wonderful day at school, James. Praying God's blessings over you. You're locked into Gospel Breakfast with me, Belinda, here on Premier Gospel. We've got another celebration up. Let me do this now. First of all, I didn't give Emma a round of applause earlier, and I should have. She was the first one to get us off the mark today with a gift of £30, starting us off well in this 7 o'clock hour, followed by an anonymous giver in London who jumped on the phone with the call in the number 08000239988, again with a gift of £30. Thank you, thank you, thank you. We just need one more, and then we'll be well on target. Are you going to be the final one in this 7 o'clock hour? 08000239988, or you can head over to premiergospel.plus online. And Claire is here to say why you should donate.
1: 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There's a meaning to a lot of the songs that are playing. Once I got into the car and I was listening to the music, I just felt very cheerful, and I just felt like I needed to give back, you know. So we praise God for that.
0: Thank you for that, Claire. We praise God for you, one of our previous givers. Thank you so much for that, Claire, and for sharing your story as well. Are you going to be the final one in this 7 o'clock hour on 08000239988? 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
1: Hello, good morning. I'm Donna Birrell. Kyiv's mayor says 10 people have been killed and more than 50 injured after overnight Russian airstrikes hit the Ukrainian capital. Residential buildings were damaged, prompting the country's president to cut short a trip to Ireland. The Bank of England's governor has ruled out any interest rate cuts for now, with borrowing costs expected to stay at 3.75% when policymakers meet next. Harry Kane says he experienced a hero moment after saving England from a World Cup upset against DR Congo. The captain's two late goals secured his side a 2-1 win and a last 16 tie against co-host Mexico. Four new bishops from a breakaway Catholic group have been ordained in Switzerland, defying an appeal by the Pope. And the cost of diesel has dropped by its highest amount in a single month since 2000. And those are your headlines.
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2: Weather check. Well, let's start with London. This morning is going to be cloudy with the odd spot of rain. However, it's going to turn dry and warm by the afternoon with plenty of sunshine developing as the clouds quickly fade. Top temperatures is going to be 25 degrees. And for Birmingham and the West Midlands, it's going to be a dry start, staying windy with some patchy clouds and some sunny spells. That's all going to ease as more sun is expected later on in the afternoon with the top temperatures of 21 degrees. It's going to be a warm afternoon, y'all, and it's getting hotter as we approach the weekend.
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2: Good morning. How are you doing? A Thursday morning greetings to you. It is the 2nd of July 2026. Just in case you didn't know, June is over. I was writing down the date yesterday and I kept on writing June. June is done, gone. It is now the 2nd of July. Welcome on in to the Gospel Breakfast Show if you're just tuning in. Always great to have your company. Now, Thursday mornings is all about the People's Playlist. So if there's a song you want me to play for you, you know how to do that. Turn me over on 0303-040-1111, either WhatsApp, or you can give me a call in the studio as well. We'll get that all queued up for you. Handing the show over to you today. So do let me know what tune is a must-have on the radio for you today. Today is also, it is also our three-day challenge. Kicked off yesterday. We are now in day two. More updates on that for you coming up in the next few minutes. Good morning to Deborah. She says, I'm praying today for my friend's daughter who gave birth to her first child in the early hours of the morning. Oh, congratulations! She said she's currently had an infection which is and still in the hospital, unable to be discharged. I pray Jehovah Rapha will and his healings over her body and that she will receive a miraculous healing in the mighty name of Jesus. Sis, we definitely are standing in agreement with you on that. She says, can we also pray for Venezuela following the recent earthquake? Amen, amen. I see why this doe track, When I Pray, is so appropriate. We're coming back to that in the next few minutes. But before we get there, right now, you know what time it is.
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6: Hello, my name is Vic Lucas, and you are part of the Hot Porridge Massive with the Queen Belinda on Premier Gospel. This is your track of the week, Vic Lucas and Lady Audrey. Thank you, God. This song was birthed in a season of pain and difficulty, but even in the middle of that, God reminded me how many times He saved me out of impossible situations. He reminded me that whatever I'm going through, there's always a reason to be grateful. There's always a reason to say, thank you, God. Stay blessed.

0: I hope you enjoyed the track of the week, Thank You God by Vic Lucas and Lady Audrey. You can keep up with me on all socials at The Vic Lucas. That's at THEVICLUCAS. God bless. Thank you, God.
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0: Doe with When I Pray, place you here on a Gospel Breakfast as requested by the one and only Deborah this morning. Deborah, thank you so much for connecting. You can still connect with me. Go ahead on 0303 040 1111. Let me know what tune it is you want me to play for you. And of course, it is day two of our appeal, our challenge on this week. Still looking for three people in this 8 o'clock hour with a gift of £30. And just as a thank you, we'll be sending you out one of our exclusive hot porridge massive bowls. I mean, no one else will have this apart from you. So hit me up on 08000 23 99 88, or you can go online to premiergospel.plus.
1: Good morning, Queen Bee, Brother Tuller, and the hot porridge massive. It's your girl, Fee. I was wondering if you could play for me on people's playlist, Holding On by Daryl Walls and PJ Morton. Blessings.

0: PJ Morton and Dara Walls there with Holding On, as requested by Fee this morning. Playing for you here on Gospel Breakfast. If you just tuned in, welcome to you. Great to have your company as always, especially on a Thursday morning where it's all about you and the People's Playlist. Now, someone else that's holding on is the England team, because yesterday they were up against DR Congo and I wasn't thinking it was going to go in the way that it did after the first 10 minutes, but it did change. And we have our resident football expert here with us this morning. Good morning to you, Kwesi.
1: Good morning, Belinda. Good morning, Hot Porridge Massive. How are you doing?
0: I'm all right. I'm all right. A bit disappointed, if I'm honest, but I'm good. How are you?
1: Yeah, I'm very fine, thank you. I'm not going to lie, I felt the same sentiments as well. I was a little bit disappointed. I wanted to dance with the Congolese people, but England prevailed. So it's all good. It's all good. It's all good.
0: They did. It's like, so for me, I think when was the first goal? Like in 7 minutes. And I was like, okay, it's all right. This is good. I feel like England might be coming home. Not that I wanted them to, but I definitely wanted to see DR Congo take that one home. Because they looked really strong in the beginning.
1: Yeah, they look super strong. And that's the thing, you know, this is what we wanted to see in the World Cup, Belinda. We wanted to see games with excitement, with a bit of jeopardy. That's why these knockout rounds are so exciting. And actually, Congo going up, I think, benefited England. I mean, they had to come out and play and show what they were made of. So big up to both teams. We actually saw a wonderful game. And I want to see more of that, to be honest.
0: So do I. I've heard a lot of people saying it hasn't been World Cup vibes. No one's feeling overly excited. The games have been a little bit boring. But do you think it's picking up now that the things are getting a bit more serious?
1: Oh, yeah, 100%, Belinda. Listen, we've had some big eliminations from this tournament already. The Senegalese went out yesterday. We've seen the Ivory Coast go out. We've seen the Netherlands go out, Germany go out. So if England had gone home yesterday, it would have been a crazy upset. The vibes are going to go up from here, I promise you, because England's next game is against Mexico in Mexico's hometown. So we're going to see it in the Azteca. It's going to be a crazy game, definitely one not to miss, I can assure you.
0: They're going to be under pressure, aren't they? Like Mexico at home, I can only imagine that's going to be a lot of pressure on the England team.
1: Yeah, the atmosphere is going to be raucous. To be honest, if you're not ready to dance, you might be 50% down already, because that stadium is going to be jumping, my goodness.
0: And talk to me quickly about how Ghana's doing. Have they got another game coming up soon?
1: Yes, we do, actually. We play Saturday at 2 a.m. and we play a very ferocious opponent in the South Americans, Colombia. So it's going to be a very, very tough game. Of course, I'm hoping the Black Stars go through. We're going to need all the prayer we can get. So I'm hoping, yeah, we can do it. But it'll be a very, very tough game indeed.
0: Kwesi, thank you so much for this update. We'll definitely be catching up again after the next England game and for an update after Ghana as well. Let people know or remind us of when we can catch you over the weekend here on Premier and Gospel.
1: Yes, you can catch me every single Saturday afternoon, 1 to 4 Saturday afternoon show. Come and tune in, come and listen in, man. It's going to be good fun. We always do Bible, we always do catch-ups, and we're talking a lot about faith. It's always a good time, so I'll see you there.
0: Kwesi, have a great day. Thanks again.
1: Big up, Belinda. See you later.

0: Hold me up.
1: Anthony, with imposter syndrome, place you here on Gospel Breakfast with me, Belinda. I'm with you all the way up until 10 o'clock this morning. Thanking Kwesi again for joining me here on the morning show, just to tat it up a little bit of football. Did you watch the game yesterday? Did it play out how you wanted it to play out? Or was it how you expected? Would love your thoughts. So do go ahead and share that with me. The time is 8:25 in the morning. So here's the thing, family. We are 2 days into our appeal here on Premier Gospel, and I appreciate everyone who's been coming through this morning. Thank you so much for all your messages. For those of you who are saying that you're praying for Premier Gospel and how important it is for you, thank you so much. It is always lovely to hear from you. I'm looking for just one more person with a gift of £30 in this hour. And then we'll be back on target again for this hour. At the top of the 8 o'clock hour, I said I needed one more person to come through. And do you know what? I don't need to clap my hands when I've actually got sound effects that do it. This is for our anonymous giver in Croydon. Thank you, thank you, thank you so, so much. Coming through with a gift of £100 online. They went over to premiergospel.plus and put in how much they wanted to give and also left this lovely message. You always bring a smile to my face no matter what. Belinda is hilarious. Thank you. Can you tell the hubby, Mr. Brooks, that? Because I think I'm funny too. And he's like, don't quit your day job, babes. Anyways, Belinda is hilarious and really brightens up the start of my day, even when things feel difficult. Premier Gospel is such a blessing. Indeed it is. Thank you so much for your gift and for this lovely message. And that is what we are here to do. You know, we join each other each and every morning or throughout the day over the airwaves to encourage, to support, to inspire, and to play something uplifting for you when you might be feeling a little bit low. That's what the sense of. That is the community that we have brought together. That is the community that you are supporting when you invest into your Premier Gospel, when you partner with us, when you give. And as a thank you to this anonymous giver, we will be sending out one of our exclusive Hot Porridge Massive Breakfast bowls. Are you going to be another that is going to join? You are needed. You are absolutely needed. 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Good morning to Nav LB, who's locked in. She says she wants a little bit of Terry and stayed on him. I got you, sis.

0: Hello, this is Pastor Ralph Duarte II, and this is your spirit charge for the day. Your vision will not lie. For the vision is yet for an appointed time, but at the end it will speak, and it will not lie. Though it tarries, wait for it, because it will surely come. That's what it says in Habakkuk chapter 2, verses 3. You might feel like you're going through the motions of everyday life, and you might feel like you can't see the light at the end of the tunnel, but I came to tell you today that your vision, your dreams will not lie whatsoever. There is an appointed time where God will begin to manifest your dreams and manifest your visions, but it will come. Though it tarries, it will come. So have faith, trust in God, because He's still doing something through you. Even though it tarries, you will see the light at the end of the tunnel, and your dreams will come to pass. Spirit Charge.
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2: 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So if you're part of the Gospel family and you've been thinking about joining the challenge and you haven't already done so, let today be the day. Let this moment be that moment. I am looking for one more person with that gift of £30 or more between now and 9 o'clock. And remember, just as a way of saying thank you, we'll be sending you out one of our exclusive Hot Porridge Massive breakfast bowls. 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IKEA do some nice bowls, but you will not find them in there at all. 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
3: Good morning, Auntie Belinda, the Premier Gospel team and the Hot Porridge Massive. Hope you all have a wonderful mini Friday. Have a blessed day. Enjoy the day ahead of you, as I believe the sun will be out all day today. And the sun is shining right now very brightly. So I suggest you go take all this good energy outside and get a good old nice tan. Anyways, can you please play for me Devil Get Cuffed by Shelly Fonda? Thank you. Love you all. Bye. Send me a page here.
2: We love you too, honey. Have a lovely day at school, and thank you so much for that lovely, encouraging message. Go out and enjoy some of that vitamin D. Get yourself a nice little tan as well. That's going to be played next. Straight after that will be this request that's come through from my brother, Michael Sempala. He says, good morning, Queen B, Tola and the Hot Porridge Massive family. What an awesome God we have who has graced us with life. How excellent is His name. Please can you play for me, Dunson? Excuse me, undignified. Bro, I have got that coming up in the next few minutes. But first of all, over to Jamaica.

0: Dunsin there with Undignified. Excuse me. Listen, my praise is just never dignified. It's the only time I'm going to be undignified is when I'm getting my praise on. And then you're listening to tunes like that, you just can't help but be undignified. That's what we've been playing for you here on Premier Gospel. Did you do an undignified praise? Do let me know. And while you're at it, have a listen to how Trudy found Premier Gospel.
1: My first encounter with listening to the radio station actually happened in a taxi cab on the way to the airport. The taxi, he was playing Premier Gospel. I'd honestly in my heart been searching for a radio station, a gospel radio station to listen to. And lo and behold, yeah, God seemed to have answered. Since I first heard the radio, you know, the music and the worship and the prayer, I thought, oh, this is really good. You know, it's really inspiring. It's helped me along with my Christian journey. I started listening to it while I was on holiday and brought it back with me. And since then, I've been listening to the station every day. It gets me through my job, believe it or not. And the different genre of music, I think it's really important because it speaks to various different audiences. You guys you're out here changing lives, and you know, that's God's purpose. Anything that's going to help to give back to the kingdom of God, I'm all for it.
0: Thank you so much for sharing that, Trudy. Isn't that amazing? Imagine being in a cab and Premier Gospel is playing. Shout out to that cab driver, whoever you are, that Uber driver, wherever you are. Bolt is also available. The Bolt driver, like any cab drivers right now, anyone who is ferrying around passengers who has Premier Gospel playing in their car, big up you. Thank you so much. But that's the beauty of Premier Gospel and having a station like this where people can be ministered to unknowingly as they jump in a cab trying to get from A to B. You never know what you are in need of, and then you jump in that cab, you hear Premier Gospel playing, and immediately you find a station that you can become part of the family with, a part of the community with. And in addition to that, your spirit gets encouraged. You get upliftment as well. So big up to the cab driver. And if you are listening to Premier Gospel right now and you're in a cab, hello, help us out. We have a 3-day appeal. We're halfway through it. You can jump on your phone right now and call this number. It's 08000 23 99 88. 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We've only got another 9 minutes in this 8 o'clock hour, and I still need one more person with their very best gift. If you could do £30 or more, that would be wonderful. But whatever your very best gift is, now in the next 9 minutes, grab the phone and make that call. 08000 23 99 88, or you can head over to premiergospel.plus. And just as a reminder to you that whatever challenges you may be facing on today, whatever predicaments may be ahead of you, just know that our Jesus is bigger than any problem. No one says that better than Jason Mighty and Prodigal Son. Prodigal Son.

Know that, Jason Mighty and a Prodigal Son there. What a tune. Jesus is bigger than any problems that what may be facing you. He is bigger than what people say. Good morning to Alex, who is locked in. Bro, I hope you are, girl. I'm feeling like you're sending through that clap on the back of you being maybe a taxi driver who's playing Premier Gospel in your whip right now. Is that you? Is that you? Do let me know if you are a cab driver or Uber driver or any kind of driver who's got Premier Gospel playing in your vehicle, especially if you've got passengers in there as well. Big up yourself. Also, good morning to Lorena, who's locked in. She says, God bless you all at a Premier Gospel. Keep up the good work. May the Lord richly bless each and every one of you. Lorena in London, thank you so much for your beautiful message. It is day two of our appeal. We've got another few minutes before we hit that 9 o'clock hour. Still looking for one more person in the next 3 minutes with that gift of £30. It will put us back on target. 0303 040 1111. Is that going to be you? And also, if you are in a cab right now, whether you know about Premier Gospel or you don't, I'm praying that blessings will find you and each and every one of the Hot Porridge Massive locked in. Take

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2: Good morning, I'm Donna Birrell. Sir Keir Starmer is today expected to formally apologise in Parliament for historical forced adoptions in England and Wales. The Church of England recently apologised for its own role in the practice. Kyiv's mayor says 10 people have been killed during overnight Russian attacks on the Ukrainian capital. A nine-storey residential building partially collapsed. A pastor who led a church in California has been confirmed among those killed in Venezuela's earthquakes. Romildo de Lima, who led worship church ministries in Riverside, had travelled to the region to celebrate his birthday. The Trump administration has launched six travelling freedom trucks. The mobile exhibitions highlight America's Christian heritage. And Captain Harry Kane's two late goals helped him keep pace with the World Cup's top scorers and saved England from a shock exit against DR Congo. And those are your headlines.
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me tell you who else is not complaining. It's me, Belinda, with you all the way up until 10 o'clock this morning. If you're just tuning in, welcome to you. Great to have your company on this very special Thursday morning. It is the second day in July 2026. Thank you so much for being a part of the Hot Porridge Massive. Thank you so much for being a part of the Premier Gospel family. And also thank you so much to our very lovely Lorena, who is locked in. And she came through just before 9 o'clock. I was saying I needed one more gift of £30 to keep us on target this morning before we hit the clock strike 9. And it literally came through at 8:59. But not just one gift, actually two, a gift of £30 and also a monthly gift as well. Joining that, thank you so much, Lorena. You have helped us to stay on target this morning. If you just tuned in, you're like, what targets are you talking about? What exactly is Belinda talking about? Well, let me bring you up to speed. It is day two of our three-day challenge here on Premier Gospel. Throughout this day, we are looking for 30 people, 30 gospel lovers with a gift of just £30, a one-off gift of £30. We've been hearing some beautiful stories of what Premier Gospel has been doing in the lives of many people. You know, we had a message come through. As a matter of fact, it came through really early this morning saying that Premier Gospel was a staple in my childhood and now my family for the longest time. I hope this small donation helps to further the ministry and the mission and make a difference in people's lives. That is what is happening. That is what you are sowing into, not just in childhood, but all the way through to the next generation. That is what you are supporting. That is the sense of family and community that you are supporting when you give. So we are in the 9 o'clock hour. This is my final hour with you before I hand you over to the lovely Ecosia, who'll be taking care of you from 10 o'clock. Usually about now, we'd have our Gospel Reloaded with DJ Clive Arima. But because it's a little bit different today, I'm going to extend our Friday People's playlist. So if there's a tune you want me to play for you in this hour, do let me know what that is and I will get it all queued up for you, taking us up to the 9 o'clock hour. While I'm doing that, I'm looking for one more person to get us off the mark in this 9 o'clock hour with that gift of £30. All you need to do is grab the phone and call 0303 040111. As a matter of fact, the number you need is 08000. So many numbers. 08000-23-9988. 08000-23-9988. 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Or maybe you're rushing around. 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

0: everyone, my name is Nomcebo Sigodje, all the way from South Africa, the singer and songwriter of the song Jerusalem. Thank you so much for supporting Premier Gospel. Please don't stop. Keep it up. I love you.
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0: Greater Grace, the Greater Grace music with All Things Are Possible. 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All playing for you here on a Gospel Breakfast this Thursday morning, the 2nd of July 2026. Good morning to Joanna. She says, the tunes of this morning have stopped me from calling everyone this morning. My friend Gemma must be wondering what's going on. Tune! Ah, Joanna, sorry but not sorry. Gemma, sorry but not sorry. She'll survive. Tell her to get locked into Premier Gospel. Then you two don't need to chat. You can just chat with us here. The Hot Porridge Massive. That is a family. That is a community vibe that we have here on Premier Gospel. And I love it for us. And someone else who agrees is Jasmine.
1: I would say don't leave it to the other man. And I'd also say think about what you spend your money on without even thinking, you know, a cup of coffee, you know, a chocolate bar or whatever. It isn't really that much compared to what God is going to do for others through your giving.
0: Exactly. God does some wonderful things through Premier Gospel. And when you give, when you support, that's exactly what you are encouraging. That's what you are inspiring. That is what you are funding. 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To get involved, 08000239988. That's 08000239988. I'm looking for one person to get us off the market this 9 o'clock hour with a gift of £30. A one-off gift of £30. If you want to speak to someone on the phone, it's 08000239988. 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While you're at it, you can also let me know if there's a tune that you want me to play for you today, and I will get that queued up. Usually around this time, we'd be playing some of the classics from way back when DJ Clive Rema would be in the mix. And I thought, there's a classic tune coming from Commission that I haven't heard in a while. I think I'm going to go ahead and play that one. The intro should really give it away if you know music from that era. If you don't, you're going to get to know a big tune. You know, any tune that's got Fred Hammond's voice on there is a bit of me anyways. 08000239988, right here on Premier Gospel with your best gift. Go ahead, make that call.

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Listen, one of my favorite places in the world, when I'm especially when I'm in the UK, is Premier Gospel. Keep listening to them. Keep supporting them. 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

0: Hovey and Forrest Frank with No Longer Bound place you here on Premier Gospel. It's the 2nd of July. Thank you so much for your company this morning. Usually we'd have DJ Clive Reamer in the mix playing us some old school classics from way back when. He's not here today because it is day 2 of our appeal. So it's just me, you, and me, New Hot Porridge Massive, doing what we do, making sure that Premier Gospel continues to do the great work which it has been doing. I got another classic for you, right? Especially if you know tunes from the intros, just like I did with that commissioned track earlier on. It was Ordinary Won't Do coming from Commissioned. Joanne was definitely enjoying that one. She said, a tune! If I said to you, I've got a tune coming from... I'm not even going to tell you who it is, because I think that's going to give away too much. But this is how it starts. Ooh, oh, yeah. What tune is that? One more time. Special points. You get special points if you tell me what tune it is and which artist it's coming from. That's coming up in the next few minutes, but not before I say a huge big up and thank you to an anonymous giver coming from Duggannon with a one-off gift of £50. Thank you. I said I needed one with 30, not you coming through with a full-on 50 quid. Thank you so much. Absolutely appreciating it. And you're thinking, why is someone giving £50? They're not giving it to me. It's because it is our Premier Gospel appeal this morning and until tomorrow as well. But don't wait until tomorrow to get involved. Let today be the day that you get involved. I needed one person to get us off the mark in this 9 o'clock hour. And our lovely friend, our family member, part of the Hot Porridge Massive from Doug, got locked in and said, I'm going to do a one-off gift of £50. Jumped on the phone on 08000 23 99 88 and did exactly that. Then I had to look up Duggannon because I was like, I've never seen that before. All the way in Northern Ireland. Ah! You get another special round of applause for that. You know who you are. You know who you are. Thank you so much for getting involved. Now, who is going to be number 2? Is that going to be you? Grab the phone and make a call on 08000 23 99 88. That's 08000 23 99 88. I can see y'all coming through with what tune you think I've got coming up just around the corner. It's a classic. That's the only clue I'm going to give you. Should I drop it one more time just so you can understand the vibe? Ooh, oh yeah. That's all I'm playing for you right now. Coming up next, though, we've got a request that came through from Laverne this morning. She says, good morning, Sissy B and the Hot Porridge Massive. We are fearfully and wonderfully made. Please, and God bless us. Please, can you play for me Chevelle Franklin with Thank God. Have a marvelous day all. Love the show and show some love to someone today. Sis, thank you so, so much. I think this might be something new from her, though it's got a very old school vibe. Oh.
1: My

Andrea McClurkin Malini there with God Can, playing for you here on the Gospel Breakfast Show. If you just tuned in, welcome to you. Great to have your company. I cannot believe how quickly time is flying by. It's like 25 minutes to the 10 o'clock hour. Okoto is going to be coming in any minute now to kick me out of the studio, and I still need two more of you with your gift of £30 to keep me on target for this 9 o'clock hour. If that's you, grab the phone now and make a call on 08000 23 99 88. Good morning to Sion, who's locked in. She says, good morning, Belinda and the Hot Porridge Massive. Thank God he is so, so faithful. Joy comes in the morning. We're saying goodbye to my friend's mum today, but we will be celebrating her life. She had a very good innings with 97 years. So we give God thanks. Wow, what an accomplishment. She goes on to say, I think the song is Sounds of Blackness, I'm Going All the Way. Maybe. We've also got Joanna coming through with, is it Sounds of Blackness, I'm Going All the Way? Maybe. Cleves, good morning to you, my brother. He says, come on, Sounds of Blackness, Going All the Way. Is it? We've also had a message come through. This one's sweet me. I love the Sounds of Blackness. It's obvious

0: It's very limited to people who I feel like I can trust with my voice, who make me feel very, very comfortable. And that's exactly what Imani did. This is how she answered the question.
1: I'm going all the way, whatever it takes to make it. I'm going all the way.
0: Listen, if you're just tuning in, someone needs to donate that £30 just for Imani's bravery. But we are playing you a couple of classics in this 9 o'clock hour this Thursday morning. And you are all absolutely right. Sounds of Blackness with I'm Going All The Way. 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

Hi, this is Diana Hamilton, and I'd like to say a very big thank you to you for supporting Premier Gospel, and also to encourage you to keep supporting them to spread the good news of Jesus to a world that desperately needs him. God bless you, and keep supporting this great cause. My name is Diana Hamilton.

tonight, you are my strength. 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

0: again, you are my strength.
1: You are my strength.
0: Come on, prophesy, declare it.
1: Strength like no other.
0: Let me hear you declare it.
1: Strength like no other.
0: Now say it reaches.
1: Reaches to me.
0: Let's declare it.

Murphy there with You Are My Strength. I place you here on Gospel Breakfast this here Thursday morning. The last 12 minutes that you and I have together before I hand you over to the lovely, capable hands of Akosia, who's going to be here from 10 o'clock. Imani says, what a great track. Absolutely.

how you know we family. This is how you know we are family. And I also want to take a moment to pause and do another one of these. Thank you to the anonymous giver in Dartford coming through with that one-off gift of £30. We are on a

0: day, 08000 23 99 88. It is the second day of our Premier Gospel Appeal. Get involved, be a part of supporting this wonderful station. You already know it's great, you already know it's wonderful. Will you put your money where your mouth is and get involved in supporting? Just need one more gift now of £30 and that will hit the target. You know, I mentioned around this time yesterday, I'm quite a competitive person. So Hot Porridge Massive, give during the Hot Porridge Massive time so we can make sure that we maintain our lead on the presenter leaderboard. We are currently far ahead, but I don't know what Akosia's got planned for 10 o'clock. I don't know what Cass has got planned for 1 o'clock. And Theo is a dangerous one. He's going to be here at 4. So make sure that we are off to a good lead before I have to get out of here. 08000 23 99 88. And Cola is here to say why.
1: I so much enjoy listening to Premier Gospel, the music, the messages. They're all very uplifting. You know, all the presenters are truly blessed. They all have their own unique style of presenting. So I just really enjoy listening to Premier Gospel. I enjoy music anyway. You know, you guys are doing a tremendous job. You're reaching lives, touching lives. I've been there. You know, in fact, my wife has already joined. She's also a partner. You know, last year when she joined up, connected with Premier Gospel. So I've also been wrestling with it as well. But I really enjoy Premier Gospel. Yeah, I think you should just do it. I know times are hard. I fully appreciate that. But, you know, every little help goes a long way. So, yeah. So if you're kind of struggling within yourself on whether you should be a blessing to Premier Gospel, just do it. Just, you know what I mean? Just take that step of faith, essentially, and see what happens.
0: Struggle no more, Cola is saying. Go ahead and do it. Take that step of faith by calling 08000 23 99 88. That's 08000 23 99 88. Or you can give online at premiergospel.plus. I've got another 9 minutes before I'm out of here. I'm looking for that final person with their gift of £30. That's going to take us over the mark for our target today. Is it going to be you?

Bobby Bovell there, coming through with Love Love. Place you here on a Gospel Breakfast. Oh my gosh, hot porridge massive. Y'all are great. Y'all are absolutely amazing. You know, if I'm running a round of applause, it's because some great things have happened since the last time I spoke and played you one song. Let me tell you what has recently just happened. As a matter of fact, let's go back to yesterday. So my mum was locked in yesterday. Oh, okay, she's here, so I'm going to have to go. But my mum was locked in yesterday. But she called me and she said, Cassandra keeps saying that she needs to beat you. What's going on? What's happening? Why does Cassandra need to beat you? I'm like, I don't know, mum. I don't know what you're talking about. She goes, but she keeps on saying it. So I explained to her about the appeal that's going on. And Cass, who will be here at 1 o'clock today, had the cheek, had the audacity to say, shout out my mum, by the way. She's like, hey, Mel, maybe you should donate to me. I'm like, hey, not my mum. You're not trying to convince my mum to get involved. Anyways, let me tell you what's happened in the last few minutes. A message came through. It says, I love Premier Gospel. It's a blessing and praying that the ministry continues to go even further and reaches even more people. Plus, I'm supporting Team Hot Porridge Massive and my daughter from Merle in Wembley. That's my mum. There are no rules saying that we can't get family to get involved. So thanks, mum. I appreciate it. In addition to that, also good morning to an anonymous giver from Croydon saying, the Holy Spirit is just leading me. I gave earlier, but I was led to praise the Lord and to give more. When God blesses us, we just need to say thank you. This is a big thank you again. Well, a big thank you to you, our anonymous giver in Croydon, coming through online at premiergospel.plus. with a one-off gift of £90. Thank you, thank you, thank you. So appreciating it. And we don't stop there. Hot Porridge Massive, you have been absolutely amazing this morning. And there's one more that came through from Belfast. All the way in Belfast. And another anonymous gift of £50. Hot Porridge Massive, you have absolutely outdone yourself this morning. Thank you, thank you, thank you so much. You can still continue to be a part of this blessing and call 08023-9988, or you can give online at premiergospel.plus. 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
1: Good morning, I'm Donna Birrell. Sir Keir Starmer is today expected to formally apologise in Parliament for historical forced adoptions in England and Wales. The Church of England recently apologised for its own role in the practice. Kyiv's mayor says 10 people have been killed during overnight Russian attacks on the Ukrainian capital. A nine-storey residential building partially collapsed. A pastor who led a church in California has been confirmed among those killed in Venezuela's earthquake. Romildo de Lima, who led worship church ministries in Riverside, had travelled to the region to celebrate his birthday. And England coach Thomas Tuchel is urging parents to let their children miss school so they can watch England's World Cup clash with Mexico. It starts at 1 a.m. on Monday morning. And those are this morning's latest headlines.
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1: It's a couple of minutes after 10 o'clock. Good morning, family. Happy Wednesday. I hope you are well. I hope you've had a fantastic start to the day with the incredible Belinda. You're with me, Ekosie Adiev. It's daytime on Premier Gospel, but you know that these last couple of days, we've been doing something super, super, super special. If you haven't heard, it is our three-day appeal. And over these 3 days, family, you get the amazing opportunity to be a blessing to your Premier Gospel, actually to support, come alongside your Premier Gospel, ensure that we continue to do the great work that we do. You know, we kick-started this show with that song, Thank You, Lord. 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

0: Lovely sounds there with I Need Salvation. And the Bible says in the book of John chapter 14 and verse 6, this is what the word of God says. The word of God says, Jesus said to him, I am the way, the truth, and the life. No one comes to the Father except through me. Salvation is found in only one man, only one person. That is Jesus Christ. And today, if you are in dire need of salvation, if God is tugging at your heartstrings, I pray that you say yes. Actually, let's say the salvation prayer. Lord, we confess today that we are sinners in dire need of a Savior. Lord, we accept the finished work of Christ on the cross. We believe that Jesus came down from glory all the way to Calvary to bear our sins and to reconcile us back to the Father. Lord, today I open up my heart and ask you to take your rightful place as Lord and personal Savior. Lord, I surrender and I say yes to your will, yes to your way. Amen.
1: And you bless us every day, me and my family. It always uplifts, you know, delivers the right song at the right time, edifies, you know, gives us a soundtrack to our morning. It's a blessing, a complete blessing in our household. Me and my three children and the husband, we enjoy listening to you on a daily basis. But because we listen to you in the mornings, I'm always rushing around trying to get out of the house. But this morning I had an extra 5 minutes, so I just jumped online. Quickly put my details in, and here I am, a champion. Everything is run by money these days, so if you've got the extra £5, £10 to gift into an organisation like yours, who blesses us on a daily basis, it's good to sow into something that feeds you regularly. So just do it. Pick up the phone, get online, pay your £5, £10, just do it.

0: There's so much to be grateful for. I'm sure you've heard me say many, many times that anytime I'm able to take my contact lenses out, I literally take a moment and do my hallelujah praise dance. So when I first started wearing contact lenses, I was told that you're not supposed to sleep and then you're not supposed to shower and then water's not meant to get in your eyes, not supposed to wash your face whilst wearing your contact lenses. So that put the fear of God in me. I kid you not. And I remember one time, I don't know where I went. I think I went to church or something. I got home after an event. No, I actually think I went for a concert. I got home after an event and I was struggling to take my contact lenses out. It was so bad that I think I was tugging at my eye, at my pupils. And suffice to say, I did not sleep that night because I was petrified to close my eyes. First thing in the morning, I was at the A&E, you know, letting them know that my contact lenses are stuck in my eyes. I can't get them out. And they said that they can't help with that. So I had to go to my opticians. My opticians looked in my eye. They put in a liquid and they couldn't see any stuck contact lenses. Apparently, the contact lenses had fallen out and I was literally tugging at my cornea. Can you imagine? If not for the grace and the mercy of God, I could have damaged my eyes and literally ruined my eyesight. So ever since then, when I'm able to successfully take out my contact lenses without tugging and being in too much praise, I just stop and say, thank you, Jesus. I'm so, so, so grateful. Family, send me your testimony. It can be a testimony like that. It doesn't have to be anything huge. It can be as little as being able to get a seat on the Northern Line. You've heard me say this before. Whenever I'm able to get a seat on the Northern Line, I'm so grateful because it's such a busy line. So family, I would love to hear from you. Let me know your testimonies. WhatsApp 0303 040 1111. I got your Spirit Charge up next.
1: Spirit Charge. Hello, this is Pastor Ralph Duarte II, and this is your Spirit Charge for the day. Your vision will not lie. For the vision is yet for an appointed time, but at the end it will speak, and it will not lie. Though it tarries, wait for it, because it will surely come. That's what it says in Habakkuk chapter 2, verses 3. You might feel like you're going through the motions of everyday life, and you might feel like you can't see the light at the end of the tunnel, but I came to tell you today that your vision, your dreams will not lie whatsoever. There is an appointed time where God will begin to manifest your dreams and manifest your visions, but it will come. Though it tarries, it will come. So have faith, trust in God, because He's still doing something through you. Even though it tarries, you will see the light at the end of the tunnel and your dreams will come to pass. Spirit Charge.
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1: Beautiful one there from Vonnie Morgan and you featuring James Thompson. But I think Vonnie's little boy was also on that track. It clearly runs in the family, right? The musical gifting. Vonnie sings, his wife sings, and his little boy also sings. Family's about 25 minutes past 10 o'clock. You're listening to Premier Gospel with Mia Kosia. DFA is the daytime show, but it's with a bit of a twist because it's our three-day appeal. 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Massive, massive thanks to our anonymous giver who gave £30. Thank you. You kick-started things off for us today. And I'm praying, family. Family, you know we have a little competition going, right? Right now, Belinda's leading the competition. I'm like, no, this cannot happen. I cannot carry loss in Jesus' name. As my Nigerian crew will say, no, no, no. Family, I need you to give through during this daytime period. So, Hot Porridge Massive, I mean, y'all have done your thing. 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Ooh, that rhymes, you know. Daytime crew, where are you? I need you to head over to the website, premiergospel.plus, and give your best gift. 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
2: 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You know, there's sometimes in the morning when I'm walking and a song will play, and I could find myself in that song and getting sort of help through that song. I know sometimes I'm walking on the road and people think I'm crazy because I'm holding my hands up and I'm like, thank you, God, thank you, Jesus. You know, it is through a song sometimes you get blessings.
1: And she is so right. Dahlia is so right. It's through a song that sometimes you get blessed. You know, I don't know whether you've heard me say this before, but when the song Onaga first came out, I was like, what is this? This is such a noisy song. Because I generally lean towards songs that have lyrical depth. And I was like, things are moving for my sake. Hey, for my sake, what is that? Money is changing for my sake. Hey, I mean, what on earth is that? So I did not like this song at all. But I don't know, it kind of grew on me. I guess because the song went viral and I saw so many people doing dance challenges to it. So the song grew on me. And it's definitely one of those songs that when I'm in low spirits and I play, standing from my mirror with my hairbrush as my fake microphone, my spirits just lift. There's something so powerful about gospel music. And family, we want to continue to play and champion great gospel music. We want to be a blessing to you all. In fact, one of you, family, messaged into the show, actually sent us a voice note saying that you keep your Premier Gospel on 24 hours a day. So that anytime you walk into the house, that spirit, that atmosphere of God's presence has been cultivated. I actually have a friend. Shout out to Tola. Tola, who is the wife of Yemi Adishina, who is the CEO of Salt Light. And Tola has Premier Gospel in every single room of her house. So they have Premier Gospel playing in the bedroom, in the living room, in the kitchen. She is always listening to Premier Gospel. And I think that's beautiful to cultivate that atmosphere of the presence of the Lord in your home. And family, we can only stay on air 365 days a year, 24 hours a day without taking a break. No breaks in transmission with us. Yeah? No, not at all. We're going to only do that, family, because of your generous giving. So right now, I would please, please, please implore you to head over to the website premiergospel.plus or pick up the phone and call 08000 23 9988 and give your best gift right now.

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1: We want your glory, we want your power, and nothing else will do. 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And family, if you do want more of God, you know what you need to do? 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And you know something? One of the things I love about us here at Premier Gospel is that we play every single genre of gospel music. 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If you love Latin gospel music, you're going to hear it here. 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If you love worship, you're going to hear it here. I mean, family, whatever genre of gospel music you love, you're going to hear it here. 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The number to call is 08000 23 9988. Massive shout out, thank you so much, Ijeoma from Bedford. 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

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And sometimes you, obviously you would

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1: It's about 14 minutes to 11 o'clock, family. If you are literally just tuning in, welcome to the show. It's a daytime show here on Premier Gospel, but today we've got a show with a little bit of a twist, family. It is our three-day appeal, and today is day two. And I want to say a massive, massive, massive thank you, family, to you for supporting your Premier Gospel. We just got a gift from an anonymous person in Ilstow, Bedford. God bless you so much. Thank you. Thank you to Ijeoma. Thank you to anonymous person from London, another anonymous person from Belfast, another anonymous person from Croydon, another anonymous person from Wembley, Dartford, Dungannon, London, Croydon. Thank you so much. Oh, we even got someone from Coventry. Family, you are showing up and showing strong for your Premier Gospel, and we are so grateful. We pray God's blessings, God's increase, and God's abundance over your lives. Now, you heard Belinda say earlier on, we have a little bit of a competition going on today. We're trying to see which presenter is able to get the most the most givers to give. And currently, let me just say, Belinda is leading. But that cannot happen. It can't happen, family. I need you to pick up the phone, 08023-9988, or head over to the website, premiergospel.plus. I'm asking for a gift of £30 right now. Family, if you can give £30. If you are unable to give £30, give your best gift. The most important thing is that we all

You know, I still can't believe that we're halfway through the year 2026. Family, that was Imran's blessings, this year's blessing. And I pray blessings over us this year. I pray that we continue to walk under an open heaven. I pray that we are blessed in our going out and our coming in. I pray that every single thing that you touch, family, will be blessed. I pray that your business will be blessed, your home will be blessed, your family will be blessed. I pray that God will do exceedingly abundantly above what you could ever hope or imagine. I pray that you will experience Him in a supernatural way this year. And this year, your testimony will be that you've tasted and you've seen that indeed God is good. And I guess the cry of our hearts will be this: Lord, we thank you.

0: we just say thank you, Eshe Oluwa. God, you will never, ever fail us. And we know that we can trust you. Lord, we can rest in your promises. Family, you're still with me, Ekosia DF. 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I thought I'd share this beautiful testimony from Natasha. Let us know what Premier Gospel means to her.
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10: Hello, I'm Kelly Valencia. Harry Kane's England teammates have thanked their captain for saving the World Cup dream after his two late goals got them past DR Congo. Boss Thomas Tuchel urged parents to let children skip school so they can watch the next match with Mexico, which kicks off at 1 a.m. on Monday. In other news, survivors of historical forced adoptions will receive a state apology this morning after decades of campaigning. An estimated 185,000 babies of unmarried mothers were adopted in England and Wales between 1949 and 1976. A pastor who led a church in California has been confirmed among those killed in Venezuela's twin earthquakes. Pastor Romildo de Lima, who led worship church ministries in Riverside, had traveled to the region to celebrate his 69th birthday. He was rescued and taken to hospital, but despite efforts to save him, he died. And popular pastor Rick Warren says he changed his long-held view on women pastors after studying scripture during the COVID-19 pandemic. Speaking on The Russell Moore Show, the founder of Saddleback Church in the US said passages including the Great Commission, Pentecost and the resurrection account convince him that women can teach and lead in ministry. That's your latest from the Premier News team.
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worst. Okay, that was my best impression of a Caribbean accent. Oh, I failed ever so woefully. But Eva Giancola does the most incredible impressions. What a way to start off this second hour of the show, eh? Latoya Bliss, UK Gospel's reggae songstress. In fact, a couple of years ago, she was actually spotlighted and highlighted by Jermaine, who used to host the UK Gospel show, as one to watch. And you know, one of the things that we love to do here at Premier Gospel is to get behind artists and to champion them. Because, fam, it is really hard. Like, I speak to a lot of gospel artists and they are overwhelmed, they are discouraged, they struggle to get their music out, they struggle to have visibility. But I love the fact that here at Premier Gospel, we are able to get behind artists like Latoya Bliss and give her some visibility, really just champion her and shout her from the rooftops. And family, that's just one of the things that we do here at Premier Gospel. And that's one of the reasons why we'd love you to continue to support us, because we continue to shout it from the rooftops. We've got some great talent right here in the UK. Family, if you have not yet given, I would love you to head over to the website, which is premiergospel.plus, or call the number 08000239988. 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

knowing my gospel music, but I didn't know that Papa San, Jacqueline Carr and Tim Bowman Jr. had a collaboration, and what an absolute banger that was. If you love reggae gospel music, that was definitely one for you. Family, I would love to know though, what are some of the songs that you had never ever heard had it not been for Premier Gospel? Let me know. WhatsApp me. WhatsApp me 0303040111. I love that we get to play great music. We get to introduce you to great music. So let me know some of the songs that we've introduced you to. And, you know, that's part of the reason why we want to continue to stay on air and do the great stuff that we do. 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Coming up in this hour of the show, great music. I've got a couple of Bible quiz questions, and guess what? I thought I would bless you with a Bible story told in my own unique way. All that and more coming up.

Absolutely nobody like you. Lord, you deserve my best praise. I will give you all my praise. I will give you all the glory, all the honor, and all the adoration. Bishop Charles Ellis there in the Greater Worship Choir. Some good old choir music for you this lovely, lovely Thursday morning. And I know that a lot of our churches have phased out choirs, because right now it's all about the worship teams, isn't it? But let's bring back the choirs. You know, at the Premier Gospel Awards, we actually have a category for Choir of the Year. And last year, Clive Brown and Urban Sound won that award. I think the year before, I think the Spirituals won it. And then the year before, I think it was Bonnie Morgan and New Ye. So we continue to champion choir music. Donald Lawrence once said something: choir music is not just about the music, it's about community as well. So we love the fact that we're able to support and encourage choirs. And the Premier Gospel Awards is just one thing that we do here, Premier Gospel family. But you know, we are unable to put on the award show without you. 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Oh, we just got something in from Dunstable. 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

0: Clive Brown, Urban Sound, Bishop John Francis there. Better Days Are Coming. That was a chorus medley. And Clive Brown won Premier Gospelers Award for Best Choir last year. Who's going to win this year? I do not know, you know. Family's about 20 minutes past 11. If you are literally just tuning in, you are so very welcome to a very special daytime show because today's the second day of our three-day appeal, family. 3 days that we carve out for you to partner and support your Premier Gospel. So earlier on in the show, someone blessed us, blessed your Premier Gospel, and sent a message saying that they love our devotionals. And I thought, you know something? Why don't I share a devotional? Yeah, let me do that, right? So I want to share something about angels being dispatched. You know, Daniel 10, 12 to 13 says, "Don't be afraid, Daniel. Since the first day you began to pray for understanding and to humble yourself before your God, your request has been heard in heaven. I have come in power to answer your prayer. But for 21 days, the spirit prince of the kingdom of Persia blocked my way." You know, fam, Daniel had been praying and fasting, waiting on God, asking God to help him. But nothing was happening. And I'm sure he thought, "God, you brought me through the lion's den. I've seen your power. I've seen your favor. Why aren't you answering me?" After 3 weeks of silence, an angel appeared to him and said, "Daniel, from the first day you prayed, your request was heard in heaven, but the spirit prince of Persia blocked me until now. On day one, God sent the miracle into motion, but there were reasons for the delay." Family, when we don't see anything happening, I know we often think that maybe God didn't hear us, maybe God doesn't care about us anymore. Nothing could be further from the truth. That's not true at all. No, the moment we pray, according to God's word, He sets things in motion and He dispatches the angels. You might not be able to see them yet, but things have changed in your favor. Healing has been released. The right people have been lined up. The breakthroughs and the restoration is on the way. It's in your future. Now do your part, family. Just stand in faith. It's just a matter of time before the angel shows up with the answer. I hope that blessed you. Ijeoma, you said you love our devotional, so that was specially for you. Massive thank you to our anonymous giver from Kenley. Thank you so much. Thank you so much for supporting your Premier Gospel today. Thank you. Thank you. Thank you to Lily. Thank you to our anonymous giver from Bedford. Ijeoma from Bedford. Ijeoma, that devotional was specially for you. Our giver from Belfast, God bless you all. Family, if you still haven't given to support your Premier Gospel, head over to the website premiergospel.plus, or you can pick up the phone and call 08023-9988. So one of our beautiful Premier Gospel listeners and supporters is called Maria, and I thought she would share exactly how much Premier means to her.
1: I would say it would really bless you the way I have been blessed within my spirit, and you know, that's such a blessing. And I would encourage someone to really bless and give more, because I can feel that joy. Giving that little can really fill you with joy and could bless someone like you, because you are so much up there encouraging people. And I hear many of the verses sometimes from the Bibles which encourages me, and my favorite when I say I'm not well or I can do nothing, you know, I just call out to God and I say, "Oh, the joy of the Lord is my strength." When I really have no strength, I say, "The joy of the Lord is my strength, and I can do all things in Christ Jesus who strengthens me."
2: The 3-day challenge.

0: So we are the righteousness of God through Jesus Christ. And the Bible always also says in the book of 1 Peter chapter 2 verse 9 that you are a royal priesthood. You're a chosen generation, a royal priesthood, a holy nation, his own special people, that you may proclaim the praises of him who called you out of darkness into his marvelous light. That is God's word for you today. Whatever you're going through, whatever you might be facing, you know, sometimes the enemy just screams down our ears, but I want you to replace the lies of the enemy with the truth of God's word, that you are loved, you are chosen, you are righteous. God loves you beyond measure. He has you inscribed in the palm of his hands. I know you've heard me say this over and over and over and over again, that he rejoices over you with singing. I always share that analogy. I'm sure by now you're sick and tired of me sharing this analogy, but I love this analogy. When I think of God rejoicing over us with singing, I think of God sitting in the lofty heavens in his mansion, peeking through his glass-stained windows and seeing you and me prancing around on planet Earth, and God just getting so excited, just wanting to do us good. And I love that picture of our Creator and our loving Heavenly Father. And I pray that you see him in that way too. Family, it's almost 11:30. You're still with more KCADF, and it is our 3-day appeal. Thank you to our anonymous friend from Erith. Thank you for your gift of £30. Now, you have said that you are thankful to God for Premier Gospel. You are thankful for the preaching of the Word of God. You know something? I might just preach a little sermonette. I mean, Ijoma said she loved our devotional, so I gave a devotional. I might just preach a sermonette later on in the show. And you said, God bless all of our presenters. Thank you so much to our beautiful friend from Erith. Family, you can join our beautiful friend from Erith. You can join our friend from Kenley, from Dunstable, from Bedford, and give to support your Premier Gospel. It's really easy. It'll only take a couple of minutes. I promise. 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I've got a message here from the lovely Natasha.
1: It does mean a lot because I've been consciously listening to it. I do listen to it every morning when I'm getting ready for work, and it's the start of my day. Starts my day. And even going, when I do go to church and people ask me, oh, do you listen to worship music? Because that's a great way of being in touch with God. And I'm like, yes, I listen to Premier Gospel, not just in the mornings, but even on the way to work, on the way home from work, just pottering around, Premier Gospel is on. Now, just hearing the music, the presenters, the guests that you have on, people who call up asking, like for prayers, not just for themselves, but for everyone. It's the community, not just the actual people that are behind Premier Gospel, but also the listeners as well.
0: Indeed, we are a community. We are one big family. I remember a couple of years ago, one of our Premier Gospel family members, may his soul continue to rest in perfect peace, he passed, and we had a mini tribute for him on air. We played his favorite song, Pamorigini. I can never pronounce that, the title of that song correctly, but I remember it was so beautiful. We had a tribute. We had people phoning in. We prayed for their family, and we are one big Premier Gospel family. In fact, the Hot Porridge Massive family, I mean, their relationships are just so tight. I'm kind of jealous. I'm kind of jealous. I do the 11 to 1 p.m. show, so like my family is a little bit different, but we are a family here at Premier, and we want to continue to be that tight-knit family. You know the beautiful thing about family? I always say, you know, family chips in when there's a need. You don't need to say too much. Everyone just comes together and just does their bit. So family, I'm encouraging you, I'm imploring you to step in, chip in, dig really, really deep and support your Premier Gospel right now. The number to call is 08023 9988, or you can head over to the website to give, which is premiergospel.plus. 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And you said, I have a lot of energy. Oh my goodness. Who is this new person with the bunny energizer? Oh my goodness. Oh, thank you so much. I really appreciate that, Olaje. Olaje, I hope you have supported your Premier Gospel. 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

0: know I'm a sinner, Lord, and I know I might sin again. So thank you for not giving up and still giving me the strength to win. Protect me from the evil that I can't see with my eyes. And if it's any blessing blockers around me, help me cut them ties.
1: In the Jesus,

0: can come with your failures. 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Yeah. Said it feels so good.
1: Uncle Kirk Franklin, Glorilla, Maverick City Music, Kerashurd, and Chandler Moore, rain down on me. Rain down your blessings on me. And Emmanuel sent us a lovely message saying that, please, Lord, let your blessings rain down on me and my life today. Lord, let your blessings rain on my family and my friends and everyone else who is saved. Let there be light. Let their light shine and be blessed. And I pray, you know, earlier on, I did pray God's blessings, God's increase, God's abundance over you. And I do pray that God rains down his blessings on you. It's about 35 minutes after 11 o'clock. Family. So it is our 3-day appeal, and today is day 2. And I've been raining down not just blessings, but great music on you as well. 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I did promise you a Bible quiz and a Bible story, and I'm going to keep my word. So coming up in a bit.
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0: Deisha Cadden's Back to Life. Everything that's dead has got to come back to life because of the resurrection power of Christ in us. And I thought this was a great spot to share Bible story. And what story is more apt than the Valley of Dry Bones found in Ezekiel chapter 37? The hand of the Lord was on me, and he brought me out by the Spirit of the Lord and set me in the middle of the valley. It was full of bones. He led me back and forth among them, and I saw a great many bones on the floor of the valley, bones that were very dry. He asked me, "Son of man, can these bones live?" I said, "Sovereign Lord, you alone know." Then he said to me, "Prophesy to these bones and say to them, 'Dry bones, hear the word of the Lord. This is what the Sovereign Lord says.'" And he said, "I will breathe, enter you, and you will come to life. I will attach tendons to you and make flesh come upon you and cover you with skin. I will put breath in you and you will come to life. Then you will know that I am the Lord." So I prophesied as I was commanded. And as I was prophesying, there was a noise, a rattling sound, and the bones came together, bone to bone. I looked, and tendons and flesh appeared on them, and skin covered them. But there was no breath in them. Then he said to me, "Prophesy to the breath. Prophesy, son of man, and say to it, 'This is what the Sovereign Lord says. Come, breathe from the four winds, and breathe into these slain that they may live.'" So I prophesied as he commanded me, and breath entered them. They came to life and stood up on their feet, a vast army.
1: It's such a blessing to myself and my family, my young children, for them to have gospel music that they can relate to and enjoy. It's such a joy, rather than the circular hype stuff that's out there. I just think, you know, it just gives you that opportunity to sort of stay connected to the gospel, really.
0: That was Olu Yomi telling us why she loves Premier Gospel and why we need to stay on air, because we are a great alternative to mainstream music out there, and we bring the spirit and we bring life. And family, that's why we want to stay on air. 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But family, we still need some more. So you heard Belinda say earlier on that we've got a little competition going on amongst us presenters today. I mean, the pressure is on. The pressure is getting, you know. Yeah, the pressure is on. So, family, I need you to call right now. I need you to call. Like, you know, whilst I'm on air today, I need all of you. So, currently, Belinda is leading us. Oh, okay, I'm in second place at the moment. But, like, the gap between Belinda and I is like, yo, family, pick up the phone, 08000239988. 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

0: Tim Godfrey's remix of Israel Houghton's Alpha and Omega. Well, the chorus of Alpha and Omega. And Israel Houghton featured on that one as well. Fam, let me know what your thoughts on that one. Yay or nay? Team yay or nay? What's that mean? 0303-040-1111. Fam, it's coming up to midday. Means it's almost lunchtime. I'm going to be sharing a quick, easy and sumptuous lunchtime recipe with you shortly. But first, I got a beautiful message from one of you. So Powell Brown, thank you so much for messaging into this show. Well, not into my show, but you messaged into Premier Gospel. So Miwa hosts a show from 1 a.m. to 5 a.m. And it seems that Powell was working really late. So Powell messaged almost, what, 2 a.m. saying, I'm working really late this morning. Thank you, Miwa, for keeping me company. Family, you know you've heard me say before that we don't take any days off. I mean, Christmas, we're here. Easter, we're here. Bank holiday, we're here. We're here 365 days a year, 24/7. 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

0: I want to talk about it from the point of view of my children. You know, we as adults, we already kind of like get a sense of God. But in this world where there's so much secularity, you worry that there's nothing feeding into the children's soul. So for me, Premier Gospel has just been amazing for myself and for my family, for my daughters. I mean, the genre of music, of gospel music, which I would probably have never had access to if I didn't tune into Premier Gospel, or, you know, it's just been amazing for them. They love it, you know, they just enjoy it. You know, if they're going on YouTube, they're wanting to see Anatoria's remix of, you know, God is in the Room. I'm just grateful for that aspect, you know. And of course, Premier Gospel has been a blessing to me. You know, sometimes I'm driving from work and I feel a bit down because I'm considering maybe things going on in my own life. And it just picks me up and it just ministers to me and it pushes me like, okay, don't give up. See what that song is. See, listen to what that song is saying. So it's just been a blessing to me. I'm happy that my daughters also, you know how it is for little girls, that they don't just feel isolated as Christians. They know that there's a whole world of people out there who are Christians.
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1: Hello, I'm Kelly Valencia. The Prime Minister is expected to apologise shortly in the Commons for decades of forced adoptions in England and Wales. Around 185,000 children were taken from their unmarried mothers in the 1950s, 60s and 70s. Drone and missile attacks on Ukraine's capital Kyiv overnight have killed at least 17 people. The country's foreign minister says it's been a night of horror. Skills Minister Baroness Smith says if England beat Mexico in the World Cup earlier on Monday, then children should celebrate that in school. Head coach Thomas Tuchel suggested youngsters be given the day off as their last 16 tie kicks off at 1 a.m. And popular pastor Rick Warren says he changed his long-held view on women pastors after studying scripture during the COVID-19 pandemic. Speaking on The Russell Moore Show, the founder of Saddleback Church in the US said passages including the Great Commission, Pentecost and the Resurrection account convince him that women can teach and lead in ministry. That's your latest from the Premier News team.
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Rock Hour. Happy Thursday. It's Thursday today, right? Yeah, it's Thursday. Oh my gosh, I don't even know what day of the week it is. But yeah, happy Thursday, family. It's about 5 minutes after 12 o'clock. Good afternoon. Happy Thursday. If you're literally just tuning into this show, welcome to this show. Well, normally around about this time, it'll be the daytime show. But yesterday, today and tomorrow, we're doing something really special here at Premier Gospel. It's our 3-day appeal. And every so often, we give you the opportunity to come alongside your Premier Gospel, partner with us, and help support the great work that we're doing. 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And as soon as she found out, she grabbed her phone, she went to the website and she gave. So in case you didn't know, Premier Gospel is indeed a listener-funded station. And what that means is that, family, it's your generous giving. 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Family, wouldn't be able to do half the things that we do without your generous support. And I really want to encourage you to dig deep and give and support Premier Gospel today. So yesterday I shared a story, and it's a beautiful story. It's a story that I think about a lot, you know, even as pertains to my personal life. It's the story of those four friends who lowered the cripple. They literally broke. Can you imagine? Can you imagine going to someone's house and because you want your friend to be healed, you literally break the roof? Well, that is what they did. They broke the roof and they lowered their friend down. And the Bible says that when Jesus saw their faith, not the crippled man's faith, when Jesus saw the faith of the four men, Jesus said that, you know something, I'm going to heal this guy. And that's exactly what Jesus did. And I really do feel that as you come alongside your Premier Gospel, as you support us with the great work that we are doing here, you are like, you're literally like those four friends, you know. So God is going to look to you, look to your faith, look to your giving, look to your support and say, you know something, I'm going to bless these people who have come alongside Premier Gospel. So I really encourage you, family, in this hour of the show to give. The number to give is 08000239988. 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God bless you. May God bless you beyond measure. Family, you can be like Lily, be like Ijima, be like our beautiful anonymous friends. Family, all you need to do is head to the website. So Andrew in Streatham. Andrew, I'm sure you're tuned in right now. So Andrew is one of my, he used to listen to my show when I used to do the Saturday show, and he'll always be in the gym when I'm on air. Andrew, if you're tuned in right now, have you supported Premier Gospel yet? Yeah, I'm going to put you on blast. 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

on, don't you ever give up, because he's going to make a way, a way, a way. You know, part of that song, there was some foot stomping music there, and I was just sitting in the studio, just literally just clapping my hands, stomping my feet, bopping my head, and maybe you were doing that at home too. But if you're driving, I pray that you kept your hands on the steering wheel. Family, is about 13 minutes past 12 o'clock. 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

0: 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You know what family does? 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And right now, I am asking you, I'm speaking to you. You might be making a cup of tea. You might be getting ready to have lunch. You might be in the gym. You might be just lounging at home, but I'm speaking to you. And I'm asking you to grab your phone. 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I'm sure you heard from Belinda this morning that we have a little competition going on. We're a competitive crew. We love each other, but we are a competitive crew, and we are each vying for that top spot. 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I mean, I need to topple Belinda off that top spot. Let's do it, daytime crew. I mean, let's beat the hot porridge massive crew. Daytime crew, let's do this. 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
1: 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This is your boy, Christian hip-hop artist and Christian apologist, The Truth. Thank y'all so much for listening to and supporting Premier Gospel. 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
1: Can we just take a moment for this rendition of Praise What I Do, the remix from 2024 Shekinah Glory Ministry? Tammy, hey, happy Thursday, Tammy. Tammy messaged into the show saying, hey, what's the edition of Praise What I Do? Tammy said that, not me grooving hard. Oh my days. I know, right, Tammy? This version absolutely rocks. And I have to say, I only heard this version last year, and I heard it right here on Premier Gospel. I had never heard this version of Praise What I Do before. There's an absolute jam. You definitely get that one. Add it to your personal playlist. 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Now, I did say that here at Premier Gospel, we are always introducing you to great music. So, Tammy, you have heard this for the very first time right here at Premier Gospel. And family, that's why we want to keep doing what we are doing. That's why we want to stay on air. Family, we want to keep introducing you. I want to introduce you, Tammy, to great new music. 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Absolutely. 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

0: Rona Faye, Becca Folks, and Nate Diaz with a Spanish remix of Daily, Baba No De Fail Me. I can't speak pidgin to save my life, but I really do love that rendition of the song. Family, great stuff coming up in this hour, this show. Oh, I just said we're going to have lunch together, didn't I? Yes, sir. I do need to share a quick, easy, and sumptuous lunchtime recipe. So, family, I'm sure you know that we have a little competition going on, all right? The competition started yesterday. It's part of our three-day appeal, and we have a healthy competition between us presenters. We're each trying to vie for the top spot, right? We're trying to get as many of you to give as possible. Hey, Ola J, thank you so much for your beautiful message. Thank you. You are too kind. So we're each trying to vie for you, family, to give and give and give during our segment. So Hot Porridge Massive, I mean, y'all came through for Belinda this morning. Daytime crew, you're not doing too badly, but I'm training behind Belinda. And no. I cannot carry last. All right, that was my best Nigerian impression there. So family, I need you to call the number 08023-9988 or head to the website, premiergospel.plus. 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We only got, 35 minutes to the end of the show, family. Let's do this. Let's crush Belinda and Hot Porridge Massive crew. Because daytime folk, you'll show the love. 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
1: 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Thank you for listening to and

0: in power. I'm walking in victory. I know who I am. I am holy. I am righteous. I am beautiful. I am wonderful. I'm a child of God. I'm all that God says I am. The beautiful Sinach there with her hit jam playing on Premier Gospel this lovely afternoon. It's coming up to 12:30. And you know something? I don't know about you, but my stomach is rumbling a little bit. So I thought we would have lunch. Now, I'm on a diet because, fam, you've heard me say it so many times. I need to lose the pounds. So I thought we would have a very light lunch. So let us have a sumptuous tuna wrap. It's really easy to make. It's not going to take much of your lunchtime. You don't need that many ingredients either. So all you need is a can of tuna. I prefer tuna in sunflower oil because the tuna in brine, I don't know. I just want it to taste really, really bitter. So you need a can of tuna that's been drained. You need about half a cup of mayonnaise, about 2 tablespoons of finely diced onions, about half a cup of finely sliced lettuce, a quarter of a tablespoon, teaspoon, not tablespoon, we don't want too much salt, a quarter of a teaspoon of salt, and then you need 2 standard whole grain tortillas. Now, I like to add sweet corn to my mix as well. So the first thing I would do would be to drain my can of tuna, put it in a bowl, add my diced onions, add some diced peppers, add my sweet corn as well, and then a little bit of mayonnaise. Mix that all together. Then I'll heat my tortilla in the microwave for a couple of seconds till it's warm. Then I will spread my tuna mix on the tortilla, then spread out the lettuce, wrap it all nicely, slice it in two, and voila, that is your lunch ready in what? Under 10 minutes. And it's no more than 291 calories. I hope you enjoyed that lunch. And let me know if you do try out that recipe. Let me know if you enjoyed it. So fam, you are still more KCRDF. We've had lunch. I still have a word of encouragement on the way. We are going to pray. I got one more scripture, but first, have you given? Yes, no, maybe so. Head to the website, 03premiergospel.plus or 08000239988.
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remember that God has been good. God is your all in all. You want to say thank you, Jesus. You want to give us some praise, your hallelujah praise dance, and just take a moment. Give him glory. Give him glory. God, we thank you for your love, your mercy, your kindness towards us. And you know, where I come from, when we testify of the goodness of the Lord, we add a seed to it. We add a seed to it. So I want you to sow into your premier gospel, which is very, very fertile soil, because we're doing such great work. Thank you so much to our anonymous friend from Watford. You have given a beautiful gift of £20, and you said that Premier is doing an amazing work spreading the gospel. That is what it is all about. We are spreading the gospel of Jesus Christ, and we want to continue to do that, but we can only do it with your help. So family, you got a testimony, God has been good to you, you want to sow a seed so we can continue to spread the good news, please head over to the website premiergospel.plus or pick up the phone and call 08023 9988, or give via the website premiergospel.plus. Nothing is too small, and I promise you, nothing is too big. So family, give your best gift right now. It's not even about the amount, it's just about the fact that we all come together. I don't want any of you to be left behind, family. I don't want any of you to not give. 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I've got about 20 minutes till I hand over to the beautiful Cassandra Maria, but family, I need at least four more of you to call up or log on to the website and give, because we've got a competition going on here, and I absolutely have to beat Belinda. I have to beat Belinda. I have to beat Cass. I have to beat Theo. I love them all dearly, but you know, so I just got to beat them. So help me beat them. 08023 9988.

0: one. Tammy, what do you think of this remix of Lord, I Lift Your Name on High? That was by Still Shady. So family, I've got a word of encouragement for you. I love lifting your spirits, stirring your faith. That's one of the things I'm committed to doing every single time I get the opportunity to be on air. And today, I want to encourage you when you're going through those seasons where you can't hear God. You know, nothing will test your faith quite like nothing. Six times Elijah's servant came back with the same report. There is nothing. Six times Elijah said the same thing. Go again. Because Elijah had heard the sound of rain in the spirit before a single cloud had formed, he was so convinced and had that assurance that there was going to be rain. But that space between the promise and the downpour, that's a faith zone. But today I want to admonish you, go again as many times as it takes. If God has spoken, step out in faith, knowing that He sends forth His word to perform, and knowing that not a single word of His that is sent forth will return to Him void. What He has said concerning you, it will surely come to pass. And the saints of God said, amen, amen, and amen.
1: Move a bit. Okay. It goes something like this.
2: So seasons come and seasons go, but your love remains the same.

0: You are so good. Excellent is your name. Another remix there. Tammy, let me know your thoughts on this one. I want to give a massive, massive shout out to Ola from Raynham. Thank you so much, Ola, for your gift of £30. You said Premier Gospel makes your day, whether you are at your desk working or driving during your trips. 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I got 15 minutes before I hand over to Cassandra Maria. And you know, we are a competitive bunch here. I want to beat Belinda. I mean, she's the one to beat, right? Because she's got, what, 23 of you. But Daytime Crew, y'all are coming through for me. Thank you so much. 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I've got a message for you, actually.
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0: 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Sing a little bit louder. 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Hey, Val. Hey, happy Thursday. Good afternoon. Thank you for messaging into the show. Val, have you supported your Premier Gospel? I just have to put you on blast there.
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0: multi-award-winning gospel artist Erica Campbell there. Do you believe in love? And she's actually an actress now. I watched her movie Thou Shalt Not Commit Adultery. She was absolutely incredible in it. But fam, I've got a question for you. Do you believe in your premier gospel? Because if you do, we are asking you to support the great work that we are doing. It's really easy. 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All too soon. 3 hours has literally just flown by. And it's time for me to hand over to the beautiful Cassandra Marie. You're going to have so much fun with her. So Cass, you know, we've got this competition going on, right?
1: Yes,
0: I didn't know we were such a competitive bunch.
1: Well, we are. I can see that you did very well today, Akosua. Well done. Well done. How'd you feel?
0: Do you know something? I feel good, but I have to beat the breakfast show crew. You know, the day, I keep saying the daytime. I mean, today the daytime crew have shown me a bit of love, but the breakfast show bunch,
1: yeah.
0: I mean,
1: they're a different breed.
0: We gotta crush Belinda. Let's do it together. Let's crush Belinda.
1: Oh, you wanna team up?
0: Let's team up and crush Belinda.
1: Take Belinda out together.
0: Together. Let's do that. You know, one will put 1,000 to flee. The Bible says two will put 10,000 to flee. And you know something? Belinda was saying to me today that, can you imagine, Cass? You have the nerve to shout out Belinda's mom.
1: Listen, Belinda's mom. She called and she said she doesn't know why I'm trying to take Belinda down. Mer, if you're listening, I do love your daughter, but I also love to win, and so that's how I roll.
0: And you know something? We are going to join forces and we are going to crush the breakfast show.
1: It might
0: crew.
1: Have to be.
0: We're going to do that. Well, family, thank you so much for rocking with me, Akosua DF. As always, it's such a joy, such a pleasure. I absolutely love having fun with you all. Val, you said you are well. Hope I'm well too. Yes, I am. It'll be an absolute pleasure to support Premier Gospel, support the great work that we are doing here. Val, you said that you love and appreciate us all, and we love and appreciate you too, fam. Mm-hmm. Thank you so much to Ola from Rainham, our anonymous beautiful givers from Watford, Dunstable, Erith, Kenley, Lily from Dunstable, our anonymous giver from Bedford, Ijima from Bedford. Family, God bless you so much for supporting the great work. I mean, Cass, we have such an amazing family here.
1: We do. It's such an amazing family. It's so lovely to be a part of the Premier Gospel family. I'm excited to get going today.
0: It is. Well, family, that is it. I'm going to hand you over to the lovely Cassandra Mira. But taking us out of there, I got something from Kira Shirt. You know, when I first saw this song, Guts, I was like, okay, how can you like write a song about guts? And I realized that, it's an acronym. God is up to something.
1: Yes.
0: So I want to decree and declare that over your life, family.
1: Amen.
0: God is up to something. He's going to turn situations around. He's going to do exceedingly abundantly above what you could ever hope or imagine. And the people of God said, amen, amen, amen. And Cass, amen.
1: Amen.
0: God bless.

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6: Hello, I'm Kelly Valencia. The Prime Minister has issued a formal apology to survivors of historical forced adoptions in England and Wales, calling it a stain on our history. An estimated 185,000 babies were taken from unmarried mothers between 1949 and 1976. The government has accepted all the recommendations made by phase one of the inquiry into the Southport killings. Home Secretary Shabana Mahmood says all proposals for change will be taken forward to do whatever is needed to protect the public. At least 18 people have now died and 85 injured in an overnight Russian drone and missile attack on Kyiv. The Kremlin says the strikes were aimed at military targets, despite a number of residential buildings being hit. An England boss, Thomas Tuchel, suggested parents should let their children skip school on Monday after supporting the Three Lions at the World Cup. The team will face Mexico in the last 16 at 1 a.m. our time. That's your latest from the Premier News team.
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0: Here, playing for you right here on Premier Gospel. You're here with myself, Cassandra Maria. Welcome. I am taking over from Akosua, who just left the building. And if you just joining me, we're doing something very, very special.
1: The 3-day challenge on Premier Gospel.
0: Yes, indeed. We're doing the 3-day challenge and we are on day 2 of the 3-day challenge. If you don't know what that is, we have just 3 days to get you involved in what it is that we're doing here on Premier Gospel. And every single day for the next day and a half now, we're looking for just 30 people, 30 gospel lovers to give £30 each. It's the 333 challenge. The 3-day challenge, 30 people to give £30 each. And if you can't give that, we are looking for your best gift. I'm going to tell you why. It's all a bit competitive over the last 3 days. We've got quite competitive here at Premier Gospel, but it's all in the name of the Lord. So it's a good competition. 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And you might not know that, you might not believe it, but it's very, very true. What we do here is only because of you. We wouldn't be able to do it without you. So every now and again, we'll come to you and say, hey, can you give a gift to help us keep going for the next however many months, the next year? And if you want to get involved, it's so easy to do. 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And today I do have something to give away to you. If you are one of the people that give a gift of £60 or more, I'm going to send you an exclusive Premier Gospel baseball cap. Yes, you cannot get these anywhere else. They are just for you as a thank you. So do make sure that you get your gifts in. I'm going to let you know the latest on the competition, but first, it's still

0: and every mistake. But there's nothing I can do to push him away. He's still
1: Jonathan McReynolds. Woo, that is Jamal Roberts with him. With Still On Your Radio. He still loves me. One message. If you know that the Lord still loves you, then I want you to message me on our WhatsApp. Just saying still. Just say still so that we know the Lord that we serve. He still loves us no matter what is going on. God will always love us. If you tuned in, welcome. If you haven't yet dropped me a message to our WhatsApp to let me know that you're there, then definitely do that. I love to know who's there. Who am I talking to? You can message me on 0303 040 1111. We are going to be getting into our track of the week. Also, we are doing something called the 3-day challenge. And I did say I was going to give you an update on the competitive side of it. So, 3-day challenge. We are on a mission to get as many gifts as we can to keep the ministry of Premier Gospel going. And between us presenters, we have a little bit of a competition going on to see who can get the most gifts whilst they're on air. Do you want me to let you know the score so far? Okay, so Belinda, right? Leaded the day. She is currently in the lead. Belinda is in the lead. Second place is Akoswa DF, who just came off the air. Then you've got me and Theo, who are currently tied. Now, I want to make sure that I end today in second place. Me and Akoswa, we have made an agreement that we might just put our score together and take over Belinda. We might just take her out. I don't know if we're going to do it, but you know what? I might just. It depends on how many people I get to give a gift. And it can be any amount that you feel like you want to give. You just have to call the number 08000 239988. It can be £5. Listen, any gift you want to give that can put me into second place, I would really appreciate it. That's what I'm going to say. I would personally send you a handwritten card saying thank you. I might even put a little chocolate in there too. I'm not trying to bribe you, but I am saying I am quite a competitive person, so I do like to win things. And can you help me, family, to win? But it's all for a good cause. We're of course doing this for the ministry of Premier Gospel, and I'm going to play you a little clip. It's Jasmine talking about why she loves the station.
2: 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It is so encouraging, so uplifting. I tend to be a person of low mood, so music is my outlet. And yeah, when I found Premier Gospel, it just brought a smile to my face and helped me through my day. It's an encouragement and it lifts you. And that's what we all need. Hope, a spring in your step, a smile on your face. You know, when you're feeling a bit maybe not too good, tune in to Premier Gospel, because I guarantee you will feel much better.
1: Amen. 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

0: Joshua Kelsa with You Are My Everything playing for you right here on Premier Gospel. You're here with myself, Cassandra Maria. We are doing our three-day challenge. I haven't yet got a gift that can put me ahead of Kosua or Belinda. So please, if you are going to be the first person to kick that off, then get to me. I need you right now.
1: Hey everyone, it's Matt Redman here. I hope you're having a great day. I know you love Premier Gospel and I do too. I think there's such an important part of the Christian music and ministry landscape. And they need your help right now. They're fundraising, and would you consider being part of that? Consider giving something towards that fundraising drive so they can keep on ministering to you and to others and being a huge blessing. Have a wonderful day. God bless.
0: Oh, Matt, that was a really nice message, wasn't it? I'm going to talk more about the appeal and what we're doing over the next 3 days. But first, we do have our track of the week locked and loaded. And if you haven't heard the track of the week yet, first and foremost, where have you been? Why have you not been tuning in? But I'm very excited to play it for you because it is such a great song. And if you haven't yet said hello on our WhatsApp, do say hello to me. I love to get your messages through. They just make me happy. They make me smile. 0303 040 1111. Stick around. Your track of the week is coming up. But first, I'm going to play this. It's new to the playlist, this one. It's called Rafa. And it's by Chris and Ryan O'Fay on Premier Gospel.

0: Gospel. Track of
1: the week. What's good? This is Vic Lucas, and you are kicking it with Cassandra Mariah on Premier Gospel. This is your track of the week, Vic Lucas and Lady Audrey. Thank you, God. This song was birthed in a season of pain and difficulty, but even in the middle of that, God reminded me how many times He saved me out of impossible situations. He reminded me that whatever I'm going through, there's always a reason to be grateful. There's always a reason to say, thank you, God. Stay blessed.

0: hope you enjoyed the track of the week, Thank You God by Vic Lucas and Lady Audrey. You can keep up with me on all socials at The Vic Lucas. That's at THEVICLUCAS. God bless.
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4: Yes, we are doing the 3-day challenge and we are on day 2 of the 3-day challenge. I'm going to tell you more about the challenge, how you can get involved, who's in the lead. Yes, the presenters are currently competing against one another. I'm going to let you into all of that. But first, just a quick pit stop to say hello, how are you doing? How has your day been? We just heard our track of the week and we are going to get into a riddle of the day in the 2 o'clock hour. Yes, so do make sure you're keeping your thinking caps on. But I do want to check in, say hello. How has your day been going? Are you ready for the heat wave that is very much being predicted for us right now? Are you prepared for it? I'll tell you what, I did go out and buy some sunscreen. I'm not going to lie. I like to protect my skin. I do. And I burn very easily. So are you ready for that? I'm going to pray with you in the next 10 minutes. And then, yes, I'm going to keep you up to date with what's happening with our appeal. Let you know how you can get involved and how you can put me in second place for the day. All will be revealed. Prayers are coming up, though. This next one is called God Pan Hair Rhythm.
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0: Hello, my name is Lemo Blaze, and Premier Gospel has been of significant importance in my ministry and career and spreading the gospel in general. So please do donate towards Premier Gospel Appeal so that they can keep reaching as many people as possible and introducing more souls to Christ. God bless you.
1: Amen. That is the wonderful Lemo Blaze asking. Yes, if you can get involved in the appeal, then please do. I'm going to tell you more about the appeal, but first, it is time for us to do our afternoon prayers. You might be on your lunch break. You might be, I don't know, getting back from your lunch break. You might just be chilling at home. Whatever it is, let's take out some time to just pray and say, Lord, thank you so much. I want to thank you for anyone that's listening in right now, Lord. I want to thank you for anyone that is listening in and they're really loving the music. I want to thank them for being here, God. I want you to just fill their homes, their cars, their workplaces, the schools, wherever they are, Lord, in this world, however they're connected to Premier Gospel, just fill that room that they're in with the Holy Spirit. That is my prayer for them. In the name of Jesus, amen, amen, amen. Listen, when God fills your room with his presence, things shift, things change. And so that is my prayer for you right here on Premier Gospel. If you felt that, if you're receiving that, I want you to drop me a quick message. Say amen to our WhatsApp, 0303-040-1111. I am going to let you know all about our appeal, but first, I want to play this. It's a classic. Lord, I lift your name on high on your radio.

0: Yo, this song, man, I listen to it at least 5 times a week. You're here with myself, Cassandra Maria. You're listening to Premier Gospel. Welcome if you're just joining me. We are doing something called the 3-Day Challenge. And I did say to you that I am going to let you know what it's all about. So Premier Gospel, in case you didn't know, is a listener-supported station. What this means is we run off of you. This is what this means. It's your donations, it's your gifts that keep us doing what we're doing. And every couple times a year, a few times a year, we come to you for about 3 days and we say, can you give? Can you help us to keep going for the next however many months? And you show up and show out every single time. This year, we decided to do something a little bit fun. And we realized that the presenters here on Premier Gospel, we're quite competitive people. I've been stating this for a while. I've been saying, listen, I like to win stuff. It's just who I am. The other presenters are also quite competitive. And so we thought, can we make this a game? And we've decided to compete with one another. How many gifts can we get in during our show? Now, currently in the lead, it is Belinda with the Hot Porridge Massive. Second place, it's currently Akosua, who just left the studio less than an hour ago. Me and Theo are tied. Now, I would love if that could change by the end of the show. And you can help it change. You can help me get in second place. Can you please? I would love that. 0800 239 9988 is the number to call. Or you can go online to premiergospel.plus and you can give your best gift. 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Yes. Now, these are not things that you can get anywhere. 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

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I'm going to play you a great track up next. I'm sure you love it. I'm sure you know it. 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

0: That is Tab Worship on your radio with Everything Up. Woo! We are trying to get everything up over the next 3 days. It is, of course, our three-day challenge, and we are getting you involved in what we are doing. I'm going to tell you more about it in the next 15 minutes, but I'm going to let Sarah do the speaking now. This is Sarah talking about why she loves Premier Gospel.
1: Hi, my name's Sarah. I'm from Wilton Green in London. I've been born-again Christian now for about 8 years. Premier Gospel brings me joy. Every time I turn on the radio every morning, you know, the music that's played, it just brings me joy. If I'm feeling down and, you know, I hear a song, you know, it can lift up my spirits and make me feel better. The presenters as well, some of them are comedians and they really make me laugh. I also listen to it, you know, on the way to going to work. It's always a joyful commute for me every morning. You know, people might be looking at me and see me and think, what's she up to? Because I'm always dancing and singing along to the music. And yeah, I just enjoy the variety of music. There's such a big variety of, you know, different music that you play, and I just really enjoy it.
0: Now, if you are someone that resonates with what Sarah said, then why not get involved with what it is that we're doing right here on Premier Gospel? Maybe you too are someone that is always dancing to the music and people are looking at you thinking, how are they dancing so much? It's Premier Gospel. If that is you, then I would definitely encourage you to get involved, because we have to always support the things that bring us joy in life. And we do it with different things. It can be a particular restaurant that we go to that just brings us a dish that we love, or it could be a streaming platform that we really get a lot of joy from. But isn't it wonderful when we're able to say we are supporting something that is a ministry, that is of God, that is for God, that is bringing the gospel all around the world, and we're able to put to that thing over there. So if you want to give a gift, you can do so. We would love for you to do that. The number to call is 08000 239988, or you can go online to premiergospel.plus and you can give your best gift there. If you were to give a gift of £60 or more, I'd send you a baseball cap, because I'm nice like that. But honestly, any gift that you can give, whether it's £20, £30, £50, £100, whatever it may be, that would be a blessing to us. Every little helps, as they say. Do stick with me. We've got a riddle coming up in the next 30 minutes. Right now, I'm going to play you this. Tapo.

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1: Hello, I'm Kelly Valencia. The Prime Minister has issued a formal apology to survivors of historical forced adoptions in England and Wales, calling it a stain on our history. An estimated 185,000 babies were taken from unmarried mothers between 1949 and 1976. The government has accepted all the recommendations made by phase one of the inquiry into the Southport killings. Home Secretary Shabana Mahmood says all proposals for change will be taken forward to do whatever is needed to protect the public. At least 18 people have now died and 85 injured in an overnight Russian drone and missile attack on Kyiv. The Kremlin says the strikes were aimed at military targets despite a number of residential buildings being hit. And England boss Thomas Tuchel suggested parents should let their children skip school on Monday after supporting the Three Lions at the World Cup. The team will face Mexico in the last 16 at 1 a.m. our time. That's your latest from the Premier News team.
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absolutely love that song. That is Thank You God on your radio. Vic Lucas and Lady Audrey. You're listening to myself, Cassandra Maria. It's just gone 2 o'clock. Welcome. This is the Afternoons right here on Premier Gospel. If you're just joining me, I don't know where you've been, but you're here now. It's okay. All is right in the world. I'm with you until 4 p.m. when Theo comes in and takes over from me. We're doing something called the 3-day challenge. It's our summer challenge where we are coming to you and we're saying this is the time of year where we need you to support what we're doing here at Premier Gospel. In case you didn't know, we are a listener supported station, and what that means is we survive fundamentally off of your gifts, your donations. That is a real thing. That is a real thing. We are a ministry that is listener supported, and so it's people just like you who are sat there and they're hearing the same words that you're hearing and they're saying, I want to give. I want to give because I love what Premier Gospel do. We've had a few gifts come in and I'm very excited about them because we're doing a bit of a challenge here for the 3-day challenge. Whoever, which presenter can get the most gifts whilst they're on air will be crowned champion. And I like to be a champion. I like to think I'm a champion and I like to think you're a champion as well. So we can be champions together. All you need to do is give your best gift whilst I'm on the air, right? Don't save it for when I'm gone. Do it now. And then we the team, the 1 p.m. to the 4 p.m. team, can be crowned champions. I'm excited. I'm excited to see who wins. I'm going to let you know who is in the lead. I'm going to let you know who's coming second, who's third. But before we get into all of that, I'm going to play you one of my favorite songs. I'm pretty sure it's going to get you worshiping.

0: Chandler Moore with Omema playing for you right here on Premier Gospel. You are here with myself, Cassandra Maria. Woo, I love that song. You know, it just gets me worshipping. It gets me praising. It gets me dancing. My head is a bopping. It's all happening. You're listening to Afternoons with myself, Cassandra Maria. We are doing something called the 3-Day Challenge, and I'm going to share just a little bit about what it's all about and how you can get involved. But first, I want to share this from Miriam. So Miriam is in Nottingham, and Miriam is one of our givers. She's someone that gives all of the time. Take a listen to why Miriam gives.
1: My name is Miriam. I'm originally from London. I study in Nottingham. I'm a student. Every day now I listen to gospel. It keeps my faith up, especially when you're in university. There's a lot of struggles you face, and there's a lot of, you know, moments when you're down. And when I do tune in and when I do listen, it picks me back up. It makes me feel like, you know what, I can do this. God is with me always, and he can, you know, reach out to me through this. Overall, I just feel like Premier Gospel is literally a blessing, not only to me, but all the Christians out there. I'm just so thankful. It helps us to all be connected as well. And, you know, when we're all facing things and what's going on in the world and everything, it shows that as a community, we can get together, we can pray about it, and we can make solutions on it. It's also a pick-me-up, like when you're feeling down and when you're feeling like there's no one there, or you're struggling with problems, and you just tune into the radio and you just hear, you know, people giving their testimonies and all the gospel music that's been played. It just picks you up, it makes you, you know, focused, it makes you grounded. And I feel like having Premier Gospel Radio in my life has been nothing but a blessing, and it has also pushed my faith forward with God. It's connected me closer to him as well.
0: Isn't that such a wonderful testimony? That is Miriam talking about why she gives to Premier Gospel. And maybe you resonated with that yourself. Maybe you yourself give for a similar reason, or maybe you just feel the same about Premier Gospel, but you haven't yet given. If you haven't, I would really encourage you to do so. The number to call is 08000 239988. 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You can give your best gift. And if you give a gift of £60, I'm going to send you a baseball cap to say thanks. It's a symbol of the fact that you were obedient to that pull that you might have right now. You listened to it, you gave, and you did something incredible. I'm going to play this up next before we get into our riddle of the afternoon. It's suddenly on your radio.

premier gospel has made it so easy for us to be a blessing into someone's life, for God to bless us. And this is the medium that they have set up there, down there, for us to be blessed. So if you have that in your mind, now you're sitting down, you're hearing me, man, just pick up your phone and do that. No matter how small it is, God will always find a way to bless you, bless your children, or bless the generation that needs to come. You know, he's a God that never lies. He's crazy. He never lies. He's Ancient of Days. He never lies. So no matter how much we give, it will still go along to bless somebody out there that doesn't even have. So let's join together and make this, a success.

D'Angelo, T-Bobs, Call Out Music with Yahweh on your radio. You are here with myself, Cassandra Maria. Welcome. If you're just joining me, it's the afternoons. I'm not normally on at this time, but I am right now because we're doing something quite special. We are doing our three-day challenge and we're kind of in competition with each other, us presenters, to see how many gifts we can get whilst we're on the air. Currently in the lead is Belinda, then it's Akosua. Now, me and Theo were tied, but I need to just turn the music down for a second and say we're no longer tied. No, because... That is the sound I'm going to make whenever I get a gift in. I had two gifts come in, both anonymous, from Huddersfield, one from High Wycombe. Thank you so, so much. The person in High Wycombe, you said, Premier Gospel, we play amazing music of such a high standard, great encouragement, along with the equally amazing presenters. We all appreciate you. God bless Premier Gospel Radio. Isn't that a lovely message to send along with a really incredible gift? Thank you so, so much. Not only for supporting the ministry of Premier Gospel, but also for putting me into second place. Yes. No, sorry, not second place. I'm in third place. I'm getting ahead of myself. I'm speaking things into existence. I am, but about five gifts away from being in second place, though. So can we make that happen over the next hour and 40 minutes that I am with you right here on Premier Gospel? Can I get into second place? Can you push me into second place? Can I get the second amount of gifts whilst I am on the air? Do make sure that you give whatever you can. I would really appreciate it. We at Premier Gospel would really appreciate it. The number to call is 08000239988. And you can go online to premiergospel.plus. And, you know, whenever these times come on, I completely understand that sometimes when we're being asked to give, we can get a little feeling in our chest. And I'll share a story about myself. So I used to get this feeling in my chest whenever I would be given the task of giving towards something. I had it this morning, in fact. I was coming into London and in Houston Station, there was a cause to give to, and I had that feeling in my chest. And I was like, oh, should I give? Oh, should I not give? Oh, should I give? A few years ago, I recognized this feeling within me that whenever I was being asked to give to something that I actually believed in, this feeling would pop up. And I had to question and say, where is this feeling coming from? And do I want it to be there? And the answer was, I don't want it to be there. And so what I did personally is counteract that feeling by giving to things whenever I felt like they really deserved to be given to, whenever I felt there was a need that I genuinely believed in. And so now I give to about three separate different ministries that I genuinely just believe in. And I see the money go out my account every month, but I'm happy that it's going because it's going to something that I genuinely believe in. And it's combating that feeling that I used to get of hesitance. I don't know what it was. It was a hesitancy. It was a, oof, I don't know. Now, if you're similar to what I used to be, what I would encourage you to do is drive into that feeling, combat it. And the way you combat it is by giving. That is the way you do it. You give, and you make sure that feeling has no place in your life. Do you want that to be something that is the reason that you don't give? If it is, then hey, why not combat it and give a gift of just five? You can start off small. £5 combats it. £10 combats it, it does, and you will immediately feel such a lift, like I'm pretty sure our givers in Huddersfield and High Wycombe feel right now. The number is 08000239988, or you can go online to premiergospel.plus. We're going to get into our riddle of the day whilst you get into this. Right now, though, I'm going to play this. It's Inspire Me on your radio. Let's go!

playing for you right here on Premier Gospel. Woo, what a tune. I wish I could rap. Man, one day I'm just gonna open up a show and just begin by rapping, and you're gonna have to just deal with it however you deal with it. I'm gonna go through a show and do that. I'm gearing myself up to do it. It's not right now, but one of the days, that's what's gonna happen. You're listening to myself, Cassandra Maria, right here on Premier Gospel. It is, of course, afternoons, and this part of the show, we're gonna do a little bit of a riddle. I wanna see how awake you are. I wanna see who's with me today. I wanna see who's listening in, and I want to see how well you are at riddles. How good are you at getting the correct answers? Are you ready for your riddle of the afternoon? Here it is. Okay. Don't know how hard it is, so you're going to have to let me know. If you write this five-letter word in all caps, it reads the same, the right side up, and if you was to flip it upside down. That is what it is. I want to know what that word is. So you write this word in all caps, it's five letters, and it's the same word if you have it the right way up and if you were to flip it upside down. What word am I looking for? If you feel like you know the answer, drop me a message to our WhatsApp. It's 0303-040-1111. I'm going to give you a few clues over your next 10 minutes or so, but I want to know if you can get it without any clues. 0303-040-1111 is what it is on the WhatsApp. It's the same word, right way up and upside down. What word am I looking for? Five letters long. Whilst you have a think about that, I'm going to play this. It's Takeover on your radio.

Well, I will say to them, just tune in. They'll find something to lift them, to help them to get along. Because someone is always there to, when you listen, if you listen carefully, sometimes you get that real spirit inside you that you know that someone is there watching over you. The Free Day Challenge.

playing for you right here on Premier Gospel. Such a great song. We are doing our riddle of the day, and I've been asking you to give me the answer to this. There is a word, it's five letters long, and if you spell it in caps, it's a word, but if you flip it upside down, it's the same word. And I've been saying, what word is it? I've had a few guesses come in. We had the wonderful Christine. Hello, Christine. How are you doing today? You said you thought it was OXO. That's a very good word. I can see why, because it is essentially that, isn't it? It's that. But unfortunately, Christine, it is the wrong answer. We also had a guess from Max. Hello, Max. How are you today? Hoping that you're well. You said you thought it was noon. Max, it's the wrong answer. We did have a correct answer coming, but I'm not going to share what that answer is right now. I'm going to give you just 4 more minutes to get me your answers. I'm going to give you a clue. So this is something that you do in water. That's such a great clue. Such a big clue. If you don't get it after that, then I don't know. 5-letter word. If you spell it one way, you flip it upside down, it's the same word. What word is it? 0303-040-1111 is the number that you can WhatsApp me on. We are in the middle of our 3-day challenge. I'm going to let you know what

0: cheerful, and I just felt like I needed to give back, you know? So we praise God for that.
1: Absolutely love that. That is Claire talking about why she gives. And if you want to give 08023 9988, the answer to the riddle is coming up right after this.

Anthony Evans, Lion and the Lamb. You know what? The imagery of every knee bowing before Jesus, it truly does send shivers down your spine, doesn't it? Every knee will bow before him. Every tongue will have to confess that he is Lord. I cannot wait for that day. I genuinely cannot wait for the day that everyone just knows Jesus is the way, the truth, and the life. Jesus is the one that we shall be worshiping. Jesus is the King of Kings, the Lord of Lords, Alpha and the Omega, the beginning and the end. He is the one that every knee shall bow. Listen, don't make me start preaching on this good Thursday afternoon. Here with myself, Cassandra Maria. It's 3:15. We're doing our 3-day challenge, but we're also doing our riddle of the day. And I asked you this question. There's a word 5 letters long. If you spell it in caps, it's a word. But then you flip it upside down, and it's the same word,

0: What word is it? I had a few guesses in. We had OXO from Christine. We had spell from Vel. That rhymes. I know, didn't mean it to do that, but it did. We had Maddie. Maddie, you sent in Bob. Maddie, that is unfortunately not correct. It's not a five-letter word, Maddie. And you did say this yourself. It's not a five-letter word. It's just three. But it's a good one, though. Can I give you the correct answer? I can. We had Nordia. You gave us the correct answer. And you also gave another answer that is very, very eligible. You said solos. That does work. It does. The correct answer, though, can I get a little drum roll, please? It is, of course, swims. Swims. Well done to Nordia. Well done to Ash. Well done to Max. You eventually got there as well. Celebrations to you all. It was swims. It was swims. Something that I don't know how to do. To be fair, no, sorry. I learned how to swim last year, but I learned how to swim and then I stopped swimming. So I now don't know if I can swim. I'm going to Greece in a few weeks. I'm going to put myself to the test. Pray for me, please. Pray for me. You are listening to Afternoons right here on Premier Gospel. Very happy that you're here with me. We're doing our 3-day challenge. I'm going to tell you more about it. But first, here's Trudy talking about how she found Premier Gospel.
1: 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The taxi, he was playing Premier Gospel. I'd honestly in my heart been searching for a radio station, a gospel radio station to listen to. And lo and behold, yeah, God seemed to have answered. Since I first heard the radio, you know, the music and the worship and the prayer, I thought, oh, this is really good. You know, it's really inspiring. It's helped me along with my Christian journey. I started listening to it while I was on holiday and brought it back with me. And since then, I've been listening to the station every day. It gets me through my job, believe it or not. And the different genre of music, I think it's really important because it speaks to various different audiences. You guys you're out here changing lives, and you know, that's God's purpose. Anything that's going to help to give back to the kingdom of God, I'm all for it. And yeah,
0: I love that. That is Trudy talking about why she gives to Premier Gospel. And maybe you don't yet give to Premier Gospel. Well, this is a great time to give, a wonderful time to give, because we're kind of doing a little competition between presenters. I'm going to let you know all about it, but I want to play you another song. Christine said her word OXO was better. Christine, you know what? You are very correct. I think OXO was a much better word. Maddie said I had swim, but that was four letters. Don't worry, family. We did get there. We got there. We did. We did it. We did it together. Right. We're going to play this. It's Love Song on your radio.

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0: Yes, it is our 3-day challenge. And if you're wondering what that's all about, well, we have 3 days to fund your Premier Gospel. It doesn't mean that we're going to, after the 3 days, if we don't make the money, we're going to come off the air. That's not what's going to happen. But it's a continuous thing. So you might not know this. Premier Gospel is a listener-supported station. That means it's people just like you who give their £5 a month, £10 a month, one-off gifts every time this time of year comes back around. They just give. They give what they can. And we keep going because of you, and we cannot thank you enough. Now, this time around, we as the presenters, we're quite competitive, and so we decided to have a bit of fun and compete with one another. We're competing to see how many gifts we can get whilst we're on the air. Who can get the most? Now, currently, Belinda is in the lead. Akosua is second. I am third. So if you can push me out of third place, I would love to be second. I would like to be second, and that requires me to get 4 more gifts in the next hour. Just 4. So if you are listening to this message right now, this is my plea to you. Please put me in second place. You're not only supporting Premier Gospel, but you're all supporting me. You're supporting me, and I like to win, or at least come second. Second is fine. I'm okay with second place. The way to get involved is 08023 99 88. I would love to play my fanfare for the next gift that comes in the next 5 minutes. Can it happen? I believe it can. You can also give at premiergospel.plus. Don't go anywhere. Drive Time Sing Along is coming up.

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1: Good afternoon, I'm Anna Rees Green. Sir Keir Starmer has apologised on behalf of the state to survivors of forced adoption, calling it a stain on our history. The government's official apology for mother and baby homes comes after one issued by the Church of England last month. An estimated 185,000 unmarried mothers had babies taken away in England and Wales during the 1950s to 70s. Now, Ukraine's president has cut short a trip to Ireland after a huge Russian bombardment on Kyiv overnight. 20 people are known to have died and at least 80 others have been injured in the drone and missile attack. And this morning, there's been a schism in the Catholic Church as a group of bishops have been excommunicated by Pope Leo. Four new bishops from the Swiss group St. Pius X were ordained without the Pope's approval in direct defiance of the Vatican. That's your latest Premier News.
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Yes, we are doing the three-day challenge. Welcome to your 3 o'clock hour right here on Premier Gospel. This is the time of year where we like to come to you and say, can you get involved in what we're doing right here on Premier Gospel? My name is Cassandra Maria, in case you didn't know that. And another thing that you may not know is that Premier Gospel is a listener-supported station. And so over the next day and a half, we are looking for just 30 people to give £30 each. Or if it's not £30, just any gifts that you want to give. It can be £10, £5, and all of it is all to aid the ministry of Premier Gospel. And every ministry has to do this any time of year. Every ministry has to come to the people and say, hey, can you help us do what we do? Because we love what we do and we know you love what we do. And there is such a necessity for Premier Gospel to be on the air. Today, we're talking all about community. And so I would love to hear from you. Maybe you have a shout out that you want to give to someone in your community. Maybe you have a song that you want to play. We are going to be getting into our drive time sing-along. Do you have a song that you want to dedicate to somebody? I would love to hear from you as to who you want to shout out and what song you want to play in their honor. Maybe a song reminds you of someone that you absolutely love. Drop it to me on our WhatsApp, 0303 040 1111, because this is what Premier Gospel is all about. We like to make sure that we are really coming to you and bigging you up. You are the star of the show. You are the ones that we're trying to reach. We are trying to bring the gospel to you. And so get involved. Do make sure you get involved in any way that you can. I'm going to let you know about the competition side of it. But first, it's Deirdre Cadden. Hello.

0: Praise playing for you right here on Premier Gospel. Hallelujah. In the highest praise. Amen, amen, amen. You're listening to Afternoons right here on your favourite gospel music radio station with myself, Cassandra Maria, and we are in our 3-day challenge. Now, before we get into our drive time sing-along, I need to let you know what this challenge is. So, as you may or may not know, Premier Gospel is a listener-supported station, and it's a station that we absolutely love. We know that you love it because that's why you're here. And we need to come to you a few times a year and say, can you help by giving, by supporting in any way that you can so that we can continue to do what we're doing right here on Premier Gospel. I'm going to play you this story from Kamar in Croydon about why they give to Premier Gospel. Take a listen.
1: To be honest, it's played a big part. I'm a builder by trade. So in the mornings, I get in my van, drive to the first job. Second job. I spend most of my days in the van sometimes. I used to listen to another station quite a lot. One morning, I was listening to the station. Everything on the station was negative. The news reports was negative. What they were talking about was negative. Felt like it was draining me. At that same time, I was going through a bit of personal stuff, trying to find God, trying to find a connection to God, trying to, you know, start the journey. So I turned it off. And then the next day, I was speaking to my mum, and she said she listens to gospel music all the time. So I saw she was listening to Premier Gospel, and I tuned in the next day. 2 years ago, I don't think I've changed the radio station. It's brought a peace, it's brought a connection. I feel Premier Gospel in the mornings, in the evenings, it's given me that connection.
0: What a wonderful testimony. That is Kamar in Croydon. And maybe you feel the same as Kamar and you haven't yet given. I would really encourage you to give. You know, when it comes to our finances, we can get really, really protective over them. And it's understandable why, because we feel as though it's something that we live our whole lives to work for. But if you sometimes stop and take a look at how much money can control what we do, how we feel, it is sometimes making it an idol in our life. And so maybe you right now are sitting there and you know that for you, it's become that. It's become this thing that you either are so desperate to have or you're so desperate to not let go of. A really wonderful thing to combat that feeling is to give, to use it as a tool, to see what you have, say it's a tool to better my life and other people's lives, and maybe ministries as well. So if you want to help us out here at Premier Gospel and use your tool that you have to help us do what we do with this tool that we have, then do get involved and give what you can. It doesn't have to be a big amount. It doesn't have to be anything spectacular. You're just using a little bit of that tool, that blessing that you have been given, taking it off of the idol pedestal that we may have it on, and giving it to something that you really do believe helps you and your life and helps other people. The number to call is 08000 239988, or you can go online to premiergospel.plus.
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0: So I actually recently got a physical radio because I was trying to like reduce the number of screens I was on, and scrolling through the stations, I just saw Premier Gospel, and I was like, well, I have to take a look at that. I honestly, the first day I listened to this, I was just taken back by how happy I was, how joyous I was, how things that would have irritated me like the day before were not doing as much, because I was just the whole day listening to people's testimonies, joy, music, and it was just something that I was like, okay, this is how my everyday has to be now. Having it in the background whilst I'm working, something I'm consciously paying attention to every day, being grateful of other people's faith, that inspires me. Whereas before it was, it almost felt like a very lonely journey where you have to be so much self-initiative. But, you know, this has just changed my perspective on it a lot. But I know I'd be heartbroken if this radio station stopped functioning and working. So I just knew if there's a way I can be part of that to make sure that we never get to that point, I would want to be part of that journey. And hearing everyone's stories of why they gave, that's exactly where I want the money that I work hard to go to places where it is making a profound difference. And if I think of how much it's changed me, I can imagine what it's doing for people who are far more isolated, people in prison, or maybe they're really far away from loved ones. No matter how much you have to give, it will make a difference. It will make a massive impact to someone out there, someone like me who may tune into the radio station randomly on a Tuesday and then have their life changed. Always know that every penny that you can give, whether it's one-off or monthly, is going to great work and boosting the Christian community.
1: Ooh, that is Sam sharing why she gives. What a wonderful testimony. Need I say any more? That was such a wonderful testimony. And we did get a gift come through. I'm going to get ready to play my fanfare, but I would love to get another one through so I can play a fanfare for multiple different people. The number to give is 08023 9988, or you can go online to premiergospel.plus. We're going to get into our drive time sing-along, but first I'm going to play this. It's a classic from Fred Hammond.

0: I haven't been going to church because of the situation with my mom having Alzheimer's dementia. Mm-hmm. So I was a full-time worker before as a carer. Now I have to stop it and only work part-time Saturdays and Sundays because mm-hmm. I have to look after my mom during the week. So I'm not able to go to church anymore. So Premier is my church. It's been uplifting. Premier, I've been lifting my spirit. I want to level up with Premier for the great work that you guys have been doing for God and for inspiring us to draw closer to Him also. So Premier has been my rock. It's been amazing. And I love you guys. Love you guys. Lovely songs, lovely worship. Oh, it's amazing.
1: That is Claudia sharing what she loves about Premier Gospel and why she gives every single month. And I absolutely love hearing why you give, hearing what it is that makes you give to Premier Gospel, and hearing what it is that makes it something. I'm just going to turn. There you go. That sounded a bit strange, didn't it? I had to do that live on air, but it sounded a bit odd. It's all sorted now. We do absolutely love. The mic was the wrong way around. That's what was going on there. Anyway, technical difficulties. We love to hear what it is that you love about Premier Gospel and why you give. So maybe you've already given today and you would love to drop me a message as to why that is. And maybe you want to shout somebody out. One of the things that I love about Premier Gospel is the community and how we really love to just give back. We love to make sure people know that you're loved and respected. So do make sure that if you do have someone you want to shout out or you want to drop me a message as to why you love Premier Gospel, you can do it to our WhatsApp 0303040111. We're going to get into our Drive Time sing-along now.
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1: This is where we play songs that we just love to sing along to. And maybe you have a sing-along song that you want to let me know what it is. Do send it to me to the same number that you're going to send all the other things. 0303-040-1111. I'm going to kick things off with this one. It's a great song. And I also believe it has a dance to it. So if you know the dance, get dancing. Yeah.

0: With Big God kicking off our drive time sing-along, this just gets me dancing every time, this. Something else that gets me dancing is the gifts that I see come in. I'm seeing them. I want to play my celebration trumpet. Let me just get it up. Wait. Yes, I have an announcement. We have Gerald in Reading who gave a gift. Woo! Gerald, if you're still listening, thank you very, very much. It's such a blessing. And you left a lovely message. You said that you love Premier. Thank you. Love the scripture, the educational scripture and commentary. You love it all. And we love you here at Premier Gospel for giving. And if you want to be like Gerald and you want to give as well, the number is 08000 23 99 88, or you can go online to premiergospel.plus.
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0: Now, I'm going to play a song off next, and I'm going to dedicate this to people in South Africa. Right now, there are migrants who are being persecuted, and this song right here is by one of Zimbabwe's biggest gospel choirs, and so I'm going to play this in prayer for you.

The Unveiled Choir with Morning to Dancing playing for you right here on Premier Gospel. And I wanted to play that in our sing-along today because you may not know this, but right now in South Africa, there's lots of different nationalities who are quite scared because they are bringing something in where they're trying to get rid of people like Zimbabweans out of the country. Politically, there's a lot of unrest there right now. And I just want to pray in case maybe you have family who are currently in South Africa and they're feeling that unrest, they're feeling fearful, they're feeling scared about the way that the country is. Well, we just want to pray and say, Lord, please bless those people who are currently out there. Bless them, Lord. Surround them with your love, your comfort. Lord, give the place that they're in unity, love. Please, Lord, let that come through for them. Let the Holy Spirit just come up and really guide them in this really difficult time in Jesus' name. Amen. That is what community is all about. We can hear things from this side of the world and we can send our prayers over that side of the world. And that is what we do right here on Premier Gospel. You're listening to The Afternoon Show. Thank you very much for joining me. We're going to get back into our drive time sing-along with some more songs. And maybe you have a song you want to sing along to, you can drop it to me to the number 0303 040 1111. We are also doing our appeal and I'm going to tell you more about that in your next 15 minutes. Right now it's Favour and Angels.

First of all, let me give God thanks for the radio station, for Premiere. They are an absolute blessing, seriously. I mean, I've been meaning to give for a while, and obviously the Lord is speaking to me now, Bev, it's time. It's time. So thank God for Premiere. Premiere, you know, enables us to spread the gospel far and wide, you know, not just in England, not just in London, but far and wide, worldwide. And, you know, we need to give to enable the gospel to reach every corner of the earth, the north, the west, the south, the east. Do you know what I mean? So give, give and give. If you can give a little bit more, go for it.

Maddo with Weather the Storm playing for you right here on Premier Gospel. You are here with myself, Cassandra Moria. Now, we are doing our appeal. I have just 20 minutes left with you on air, and I'm gonna let you into some news. Some news that isn't the best news.

0: is first ask yourself why you're tuned into Premier Gospel. I think it's always a great thing when we're tuned into something, when we're listening to something, when we're really engaging with something, to first ask, why are we doing that? Because the reason that you're doing that is the reason that we should continue doing what we're doing. Maybe you tuned in because you just absolutely love what we do here on the station. Maybe you tuned in because we know we're going to bring the good vibes and the positivity to your day. Maybe you tuned in for the music. Whatever it is, that's the reason that you should give. I don't need to sit and convince you of it because you already know it. Hence why you're listening to Premier Gospel. Here is Gideon on why he gave.
1: There's a few reasons why I became a champion today. I think just the work that you guys are doing, I think, is amazing. You know, playing very contemporary music that I could potentially listen to, and it's just the message of love and Jesus, really. And I just want to do my part for the kingdom and just really support the mission to share the gospel to the world. Really, it's a very dark place, dark world right now, and people need hope, people need a savior, people need just love in their lives. So it's important that we try and share the light to the world. We don't just keep it to ourselves. I'd say it's cliche, but don't look at your circumstances. Whatever you have, just give it to God and believe and pray that he will do the rest, and you know, you can become a champion.
0: Gideon sharing why he gives. This is a continuous need where it has to happen every so often that we get you to give. And like I said, I haven't had a gift come through in the last hour and a half, and we're currently competing, us presenters, as to who can get the most gifts whilst we're on the air, because we like a bit of competition. We're a competitive bunch, and I'm currently 3 away from being second place. So I'm going to give you a little challenge in the next 10 minutes or so. Can you get me to second place? I'm going to give you a few moments to get it all together. I'm going to play this. It's called No God on your radio.

Imran with No Guard playing for you right here on Premier Gospel. You're here with myself, Cassandra Maria. You're listening to Afternoons. We are currently in our three-day appeal. We have but 14 minutes left until I have to hand over to Theo, and we're kind of competing here in the appeal. And I have just three more gifts, until I am in second place. And so what I want to do before I leave today is I want to be in second place. So I'm going to put you to the test. Can I get those three gifts in the next minute? Here is your countdown clock. The number to call, 08023 9988, or you can go online to premiergospel.plus. 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There are people listening in Trinidad and Tobago. There are people in Jamaica. There are people in Nigeria. We are bringing the gospel out. And if you believe in what we're doing here at Premier Gospel, and you just love

0: 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Why not give a gift? £5, £10. 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We have 10 seconds left. Can we get those gifts in? In 5, 4, 3, 2, 1. I'm going to see if I did it. Oh, let me check. Did I get the three people? We got to find out.
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Shay with a perfect thing for you right here on Premier Gospel. You're here with myself, Cassandra Maria. You're listening to Afternoons, and it has been such a blessing being here with you. We're doing our 3-day challenge. We've also done our drive time sing along. We had a riddle, and of course, we've had prayers. Yes, it's all been going on right here on Premier Gospel. And in case you don't know what the 3-day challenge is, it's where we come to you and we say, can you help us out financially to keep Premier Gospel on the air? And we love to play people that have given to the cause already. Maybe you have had your testimony played. Maybe you've heard a testimony that has resonated with you. I did a little challenge just a moment ago and I said, can I get my last 3 people that I need to be in second place to give? I haven't had a gift in an hour and a half. Can I get them to give in the next 5 minutes? And I can let you know, where's my fanfare? Yes, I have an announcement. We have the wonderful Sandra. Sandra came through. Sandra in Brentwood. Woo! You made up one of my 3 people. So Sandra, what you've done is you've almost put me in second place. I am so excited. Almost. Now, I just need 2 more people. Just 2 more people to put me into second place. That's it. Now, I'm going to get out of here. This is my last thing that I'm saying to you today, right? I'll be back on your radio tomorrow from 1 till 4 for the last day of the appeal. But I just want to thank you if you have given today. I want to thank you if you've tuned in, if you've engaged, if you've prayed. Lord, I want to pray for the people that are here listening in to Premier Gospel Radio, that keep us going, that keep us going on the radio. Thank you so much. Thank you for them. I'm praying a blessing over their life, Lord. I'm praying a blessing over their finances, Lord. They're parting with them. And so I'm praying that they can come back tenfold in Jesus' name. Amen. I just saw Theo. He's at the window. He's ready to take over. And I really want to make sure I finish in second place so that he doesn't get to take over. That's what I want to make sure. But it's all up to you. I'm going to leave it in your hands. Can it happen before 4 p.m.? There's only 8 minutes left. 0303-040-1111 is the number that's the WhatsApp number. 08000-239988 is the number to call. You can also go online to premiergospel.plus. Theo is making his way round, and I'm really hoping that those last 2 people come in for me so that I can finish strong in second place. Have a lovely rest of your day, whatever it is that you're getting up to. Enjoy the sunshine. I'll be back on your radio tomorrow. Same time, same place.

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1: Good afternoon, I'm Anna Rees Green. It's understood the leader of a Rochdale grooming gang at the centre of a deportation row has been released from jail. Shabir Ahmed, who's 73, served 14 years for multiple offences. The dual national was stripped of his British citizenship but can't be sent back to Pakistan because of a legal loophole. Conservative leader Kemi Badenoch has said deporting all foreign criminals must be a priority. Now this morning there's been a schism in the Catholic Church as a group of bishops have been excommunicated by Pope Leo. Four new bishops from the Swiss group St. Pius X were ordained without the Pope's approval in direct defiance of the Vatican. And a rare first edition of The Hobbit has sold for more than £38,000 after being discovered in a charity shop in Birmingham. That's your latest Premier News.
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1: Good afternoon. I greet in the mighty and wonderful and awesome and tremendous name of Jesus. My name is Theo Manderson and Akwaba to the 3-day challenge here on Premier Gospel, your music for life station, voice of hope station, your station, Premier Gospel. Hope you're well, hope you're blessed, hope you've enjoyed the sunshine. Big shout out to Cassandra, Akosiwa, and Miss Belinda for taking us thus far. The time is 4:03 and I'm here again. But why am I here again? I'm here again because it's a 3-day challenge. I hear you ask me, Theo, what is the 3-day challenge? I'm glad you asked. Thank you for being so nosy and inquisitive. The 3-day challenge is you, the listener. 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That's right, with your ears and going to our events, but also financially. For the last 16 years, you've been supporting, blessing, covering, and just showing up and showing out. So every now and then we'll come together and we'll just ask for this to boost the coffers up so we can keep this ministry of Premier, keep it going, the music that uplifts you, the spirits and the prayers and all of that uplifts you. And all we want to do is get to 90 gifts from you. That's what we want, 90 gifts from you to keep the station going. But we're going to start off with just one gift of £30 just to get the ball rolling. And if you want to get yourself involved, we'll also give you a water bottle as well if you're jumping with £30, and also there's some other gifts and goodies going on. If you hit me up 08000239988 or premiergospel.plus if you want to jump in and get yourself in to keep supporting and blessing the station that uplifts and blesses you throughout the day, 24/7 365 with Daya. Let's get this show rolling. Here's a bit of Kirk Franklin saying God is able to do a

just fills me with joy when I switch on every morning. I love the way you're serving the kingdom. Your prayers are encouragement. The worship songs, you know, you empower us, the listeners. You know, you echo God's love. It's really encouraging, uplifting every day. It's having a radio station like yours as well. It's something just like we carry God with us. We can carry Premier Gospel with us, so it's fantastic.

0: JJ Histon and Youthful Praise there saying hi and lifted up. This is Even With Me Theo, man. It's a part of the 3-day appeal that's going on here at Premier Gospel. That's why I'm in at the moment doing that. But you know what? I'm going to get a little test and see a little taste of who's in the place with me. Big shout out to Deborah, who's jumped in and became the first listener. She's done a monthly gift. She goes, starts my day off properly, steeped in God with great music, prayer. Thank him, praise him for what he's done, continues to do and will do. Truly uplifting. Thank you. Thank you, Deborah, for that. And thank you for that. You know what? I've got something special to tell you about what's happening in the appeal. If you want a hoodie, stay with me. I'm going to tell you how you can get yourself a hoodie. And it's a good, good hoodie. And if it's the same one that I've got, hey. You're in for a treat. You're in for a treat. But let me see who's out there in Radio Land with me this evening. If the time is 12 minutes past four, so you most really just picked up the children from school, you're making your way home, maybe at home, maybe you're going to the park or whatever you may be doing. God bless you. Maybe you're just working from home and just having it easy, or you're finishing off work, whatever you may be doing. Give me 1 minute. It's a bit harder than yesterday's. It's a bit easier than yesterday's. It depending on where you are. Pastor Robert, me, I look out for you, and I watch out for the pastor them, you know. The pastor them love to jump in and on the quiz and show after the people them, so them know things. It said, I carried baby Jesus into the temple. I carried baby Jesus in the temple and praise God. Who am I? Simple one, if you know your Bible and you know Jesus' story. I carried baby Jesus in the temple and praise God. Who am I? It's a simple one to get you going this afternoon. So get the young people. The young people, yo, juniors, you know the answer for that. If you do, hit me up 0303-040-1111. Hit me up for that one. Hit me up for that one. And also in the background, you can do what Deborah did. Just jump in PremierGospel.plus and continue to support and bless your station. It's PremierGospel.plus or 08000239988. That's running in the background. But at the front, we're talking about who I carried baby Jesus in the temple and praise God, who am I? Hit me up on the WhatsApp 0303-040-1111. Let's get our spirit charged up.
1: Hello, this is Pastor Rob Duarte II, and this is your spirit charge for the day. Your vision will not lie. For the vision is yet for an appointed time, but at the end it will speak, and it will not lie. Though it tarries, and it will speak, and it will not lie. Though it tarries, wait for it, because it will surely come. That's what it says in Habakkuk chapter 2, verses 3. You might feel like you're going through the motions of everyday life, and you might feel like you can't see the light at the end of the tunnel, but I came to tell you today that your vision, your dreams will not lie whatsoever. There is an appointed time where God will begin to manifest your dreams and manifest your visions, but it will come. Though it tarries, it will come. So have faith, trust in God, because he's still doing something through you. Even though it tarries, you will see the light at the end of the tunnel, and your dreams will come to pass.
2: The one reasons why I donated was because it's all to do with getting the gospel out there. That's just the main reason why I think it's good to support. It was on my heart to give, so I gave what I thought I could give. And I just thought, you know what, money well spent. I mean, what could we go and do? What could I have done with that money? At least it's going to God's kingdom. It's going to help people. And with stations like Gospel Premier, it's the music. I can put on the music and just be ministered to. Do you know how great that is? So I give God thanks and all the praises for that.
0: And if you want that to continue, 0303-040-1111. That's for the text message. As you see, a lot of getting the answers in. But if you want to do what Sherid said, and the music, and it blesses you, 08000239988 or PremierGospel.plus with your best gift right now. Val, me can't understand you, one. You have to jump in. If you don't know what I'm talking about, I'm talking about we have a hoodie given away. But I'm going to tell you about that in just a bit. It's a nice hoodie. Trust me. You bust that hoodie there, people are going to say, where you get that hoodie there from? And you're going to be like, mm-mm. But it's only for special people. Special people like me. The riddle I asked, I see you lot jumping and you lot going like you lot know stuff. You're trying to say this one's easy. It's not that easy. Don't act like you lot know the answer. It's so easy. The question is, I carried baby Jesus in the temple and praise God. Who am I? 0303-040-1111. Carnell, me see you now. Val, they're struggling there, Val. You're struggling.
3: God, you know easy. Yes, you know easy. You know easy.
0: Andrea, I see you, Andrea. I see you, Andrea. Easy.

say God you're not easy. 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When him not ready, him not easy, no. Sometimes the Lord asks you to do some stuff, and if I say, yo, Lord, why? You're not easy, man. Easy upon me. Sometimes you're going through some tests and saying, Lord, why you beat me up some man? Why you beat me up? But when you come at the other end, you feel like a giant and say, yeah, I'm me that, man. I'm me that. Val, okay, you're getting there, Val. Big up Max, he goes, hi, Theo. I pray all is well. The answer you read is, okay, Max in Mitcham. And then Val, she's come back in saying, okay, you're doing well. The riddle I'm asking you today is, I carried baby Jesus in the temple and praise God. Who am I? Simple things me ask, you know. Upon this year, what's today? Thursday. The time is 20 past 4. Some people are looking at the work door and say, I want to get out of this place, you know. It's warm out there. If you've been in a nice AC office all morning and all of that good stuff, when you go outside, you're going to feel some heat, man. So I shouldn't laugh. But it happened to me. I got off the train. I was like, my gosh, what is this all about? It's Eve's afternoon. It's a 3-day challenge. We're talking about that in just a little bit. Have you given already? If you haven't given already, 08023 9988 premiergospel.plus. We're going to come back. I'm going to talk about the hoodie. The hoodie's nice enough. I'm not selling the hoodie, but I want you to get one of the hoodies, if that makes sense.

0: That's Mr. Jaron Nurse saying he's fed up. Okay, how much of you are fed up with certain stuff? You know what? Before you came to Christ, you were fed up. You got to that point where you was broken and fed up, and the Lord said, yeah, I got to pick up out of the miry clay and put up on a higher ground, on a solid rock. How you mean? It's Premier Gospel. It's me, Theo Manus, and take it down to 7 o'clock. We're doing a 3-day challenge at the moment. We're in the challenge, and we've been challenged. Big shout out to Russell all the way in Sunderland. Woo! Jumped in and gave a monthly gift. Wife does donations and love the voice of hope. Hey, hallelujah. That's good. Thank you very much, Russell. God bless you. Can anybody beat Sunderland? How far north we can go? Anybody up there? Yeah, man. If up there, what's above Sunderland? Newcastle? Scotland? Up there, so far up there. I've been to Sunderland. I went to the football stadium up there. My friend used to play for Leicester, so I went to watch him play up there. Oh, that was a long journey. And that stadium, the noise was immense, man. Immense. Wow. If you want to be like Deborah and Russell, jump in 08000239988. That's 08000239988 or premiergospel.plus. You're asking me why I'm giving you that number. I'm going to tell you in just a moment. Just a moment. So if you didn't know, Premier Gospel is a listener-supported station. If you're just turning in, you're just tuning in, maybe you're a new listener to the station, listener, it's been listener-supported, listener-funded. You've been funding us. We've been going for 16-plus years now, and the Lord has never failed us yet. So every now and then we'll come and ask you guys just to top up the coffers so we can continue this magnificent work of Premier. You know, we've got new studios and stuff like that, and that's because we have to show, you know what, that God is good. Because we're a little station, you know, in the grand scheme of stations. They got fancy sponsors. We don't do no fancy sponsors. We rest upon the promises of the Lord here. And it's because, you know, when you get a sponsor, what you don't know is sponsor starts to dictate about stuff. They want this timing and you can do this, and oh, you're playing too much Jesus music, or we don't like that sound, or we don't like, and they start to dictate because they have the money. So that's why when you lot speak, we listen, because you're the one that's funding us. We're listening because we know that it's going to be coming from a good place. And we want to continue that connection, that oneness. And that only happens when we come together. So this is a time when we come together as a family and we do this. Is that okay? And as a church, we do this. So not like in the church is doing their thing. That's what we come together and we do it. So as a church and as a body of Christ, we're coming together saying, look, want to keep this platform. If you go on your DAB, and I want you to scroll through all the different stations on your DAB, tell me how many stations apart from Premier, all the three Premier stations are gospel stations or Christian stations. You're not going to see many. Maybe one or two others. Maybe. But you can't. I can't vouch for that. So what do you say? We want to keep this noise. We want to keep this going. We want to keep the Lord's name being proclaimed in this dark time that we're living in. And that can only happen when we come together as a family and continue to do that. And if you want to be part of that, you want that work to go, I'm not going to give you an amount, whatever the Lord has laid upon your heart. And if you're a church or a body that listens to Premier Gospel, why not come on air, big up your church, big up your community, big up your family, come on air, and so I can hear you and say, yes, you're part of the crew, man, you're part of the family. So come on, shout out your people, shout out your family members. If someone's celebrating a birthday today, come on, shout them out as well. Donate and say, yes, we're part of this Premier. 08000239988. That's 08000239988. If you want to speak to somebody, the time is 4:28. Maybe you're busy. PremierGospel.plus. PremierGospel.plus. And I've got to tell you something. They said I've got 10. I'm just telling you what they said. They said I've got 10 exclusive Premier Gospel holders to give away as a special thank you to you. So if you want to join and give a gift of £90. Or more before the end of my show, I'll send you one. 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You can't get it anywhere. So 10 exclusive hoodies given away throughout the show. So if you can give more than £90, then hey, we can talk. We can talk. 08000239988. That's 08000239988. I've been talking. Let's hear what you guys got to say about what Premier means to you. Marjorie?
1: It's very inspiring. It's uplifting. The different music, different people that comes in here and what they have to say. It's helped me through the day for work and everything and in my life.
0: Does it do that for you? 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Jump in. Does Premier uplift you? Is it taking you through your day today? If you're feeling a bit down, you put on a song and it uplifted your spirit, why not? Any gift, right back now, £5, £10, whatever it may be. 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

Advanzo there saying, oh sorry, Michelle Advanzo saying, freedom to worship. Yeah. Give you the praise. This is the afternoon with me, Theo Man. It's taking down to 7 o'clock. It's a 3-day challenge. So I did ask you a question earlier on today. I did ask you, just want to do a little, it was just a little check to see who's out there in Radio Land. So I had a few, Andrea, Carnell, Max, Lorena. I say your name. Tell me if I say it right tonight, because you know the Jamaican tongue getting in the way. We just say, obviously, I'm just make up people name and all kind of names. So, Lorena, I think I Lorena your name, you know. I must say Lorena, the parents, them spell it or them won't spell it. We know how they go out Caribbean already. And Val, they've all jumped in. So, the question I asked was, I carried baby Jesus in the temple and praised God. Who am I? And yes, it was Simeon. That's right. The old man who lived his whole life just for that one moment, just to proclaim the Lord and give him a good prayer. That's what is. Imagine that your whole life is for that one moment, but that moment will be etched in the echelons of time forever. So maybe you're living for that one moment. You don't know. Some of us are looking for these big things and what's my purpose, as they say. And I say, you don't know your purpose, man. Simeon didn't know that was his purpose, but when it happened, he knew. He knew what his purpose was when that moment happened. When he saw Jesus, he's like, yep, this is the moment I've been living for. This is the evening with me, Theo Man, and in the 3-day challenge. So thank you for all those who jumped in. I might do another riddle to see who's out there if it goes a bit quiet. Some of you want to see who's out there, who's with me today. So I'm looking for 10 people to be with me today, if they want to get a hoodie. But that's what I just want, 10 people to be with me. At the moment, I've got 2 people, so I've got 8 people left. I'm looking to come, you know, ride along with me. You're riding this journey till 7 o'clock. Can you do that? Can we do that? Looking for some more. I've got Deborah jumped on with me. Russ was on with me. Who else is on with me? It's a 3-day challenge. If you don't know what that is all about. So if you've been listening all day, you keep hearing these lot talking about some competition. I wasn't trying to get involved in this competition, but like this, they're gunning for me, or like what? What's all that about? So Belinda's running away with it at the moment. Akosua and Cass, they're tying, and I'm just behind, but I just started. And I'm like, they're really gunning for me. What's going on? So you know what? I'm gonna step up. People, let's do this. Jump on with me. Your best gift right now. 0303-040-1111. We got 31 gifts left. That's what we're looking for for the target. So if there's more than 31 of you, I want you to jump online. If you're listening right now, I want you to jump online, premiergospel.plus or 08000-239988 with your best gift right now. 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Nothing is too small, nothing is too big. Whatever you, the Lord has laid upon your heart to keep your station going. I'm looking for 8 people to come ride along with me. But really and truthfully, as much as you are, because you know what? We can get a bigger bus. Who's going to jump on the bus with me? The church bus is leaving in a minute. Come on. 08000-239988. Remember the Sunday morning when the church bus used to come? Beep, beep, outside. You're like, oh my gosh, I forgot church for the whole day. Remember those good old days? That's what we're doing now. The church bus is outside. I need to find a home. Beep, beep. If we do that for the time being. 08000-239988. Let's get this bus moving. Russell and Deborah is already on the bus and they're getting hot and sweaty. They're saying, who's coming along with me? Sweating on the bus, man. AC is not working. We can't turn on the AC because I can't turn on the van. 08000-239988. PremierGospel.plus. Where are you at? Follow. They're telling us that he's alive. If God is alive,

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0: Timmy Gospel's been part of my journey for about 3 or 4 years now. And it's part of my morning routine. I get up, I put it on my phone, and it just sets the tone for the day, right? I just get to listen to really uplifting songs, uplifting speeches from the presenters, funny thoughts as well, and it just sets my day up, right? Reconnects me with the Lord. Even my little son, he runs into the room and he's like, "Mommy, is this God music?" And I'm like, "Yeah, we have to give thanks to the Lord." And then we talk about 3 things that we're grateful for, and it just sets off the tone of the day, right? And I was listening this morning and I heard the appeal, and I feel in the last few months God has really blessed me and he's changing my life and he's bringing me upwards in so many ways. And I just thought it was right that I could give back in any way that I could, and I made the decision to partner up.
1: Thank you very much, Sam. Have you made a decision to jump in with us here on your Premier Gospel? It's a 3-day challenge, a 3-day appeal, and Miss Competitive is in the house. She's in the house. She's right here. She doesn't come in to say nothing. She's come to look at the screen. Who's winning? What's going on? Yes, that's right. Cassie's right here looking at me, scrowling. Yeah, it's okay. It's okay. I'm about 3 behind you, so it's all good. It's all good. I mean, they just start, man. They just start. Just start. She's really panicking. But at least you're on the coast of tying, so it's all good. Because you were last when I came on. If you look, no, Cassie is one of the most her and Belinda are so competitive, it's ridiculous. Absolutely ridiculous. But it's okay. It's okay. I'm not that competitive. So 08000, I'm going to give you a number, 08000 239988. That's 08000 239988. Or I'm going to give you a website, premiergospel.plus, if you can go into one of those. I want you to get them lined up. I'm going to read from Deuteronomy 28. I'm not going to read the whole thing. I'm just going to take out a few verses from 6 down to, I say 6 to 8, yeah? 6 to 8. It says, "You'll be blessed when you come in and you'll be blessed when you go out. The Lord will grant the enemies who rise up against you will be defeated before you. They will come at you from one direction but flee from you in 7. Verse 8 says, "The Lord will send a blessing on your barns and everything you put your hand to.

you. The Lord God bless you in the land He is giving you. I want us to just stop. If you are able to just slow down just for a minute, just for a minute, even for the appeal, if you don't want to give, you don't have to give. Because some of us are going through stuff. It just said the enemies are rising up against you. Some of us are going out. You'll be blessed. Some of us are worried about going out, or our children going out, a bit nervous about our kids going out. And we see the times that we're in. It's perilous times. Things are happening around the world. Nowhere seems safe at the moment. But we know we got a promise from the Lord in Deuteronomy 28 that we're going to be blessed in abundance and for our obedience. So we have to be obedient right about now. Dear merciful, mighty God, just want to give you thanks and praise for another day you've given us in the land of the living, Lord. Without you, where would we be, Lord? We'd be lost in this world and just confused like the world is, Lord. But you've given us hope, Lord. You've taken us out of the miry clay and put our feet on a higher ground, Lord, on a solid rock, Lord, on a firm foundation, Lord. Lord, we look to you for everything we come for, Lord. Lord, our day has gone challenging. Some of us it's been good, some of us it's been bad, but Lord, we are still here in the land of the living fighting, Lord. Lord, we're asking you to, Lord, to continue to bless us, Lord. As it says in your word, Lord, we'll be blessed when we go out, we'll be blessed when we come back in, Lord. So we ask you just to continue to bless us, Lord. You said you'll grant our enemies, Lord, they'll be run from, scatter from us, from Lord, as it says in your word, Lord. And also you said, Lord, you'll bless our storehouse so we never run dry, Lord. So we ask you, Lord, to continue to open up heavens unto us, Lord, as we continue to look to the hills from whence cometh our help, Lord. May we not look to the left and not look to the right, Lord. May we stay on a narrow path and look up to you, Lord. Lord, as we continue to look up to you, Lord, may others look at us, Lord, and see you, Lord. Lord, we ask you that your spirit grows in us, Lord, so we continue to be your handmaid, your ambassadors, Lord, as represent you, Lord. As we do here at Premier Gospel, Lord, we try to represent you in all facets, Lord, of who you are, Lord. We ask you to continue to touch those, Lord, who are lost, Lord. Continue to uplift those, Lord. Bless those who are unwell, Lord. Heal those, Lord. Those who are incarcerated right about now, Lord. Lord, who are looking out the windows and wishing that they made a bit different decision, Lord. But Lord, it says in, Lord, in the Bible, you saw in so many. Joseph was in prison. Moses was a murderer, was in exile for 40 years, Lord, but you still esteemed them worthy, Lord. So no matter what situation they've been in, Lord, or what situation they've lost, Lord, they may feel down and feel like they've been deserted. No one's around them, Lord, but we know that you are there in every situation. We ask you to continue to bless us, Lord. Cover us, Lord. Cover this station, Lord, as we go through this journey, Lord. Lord, we're trying to lift the funds up to the station so we can continue to be a light in dark places, Lord. We can be a light on the airways, Lord. We can continue to bring hope to those, Lord, and to the hopeless, Lord. And Lord, make a way for the lost, Lord. We ask you to continue to bless us, cover us, as only you can, as only you know. In the precious name of Jesus, I want to say amen.

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1: Miss Miranda Curtis there sending us to open up heaven. We ask the Lord to open up heaven and pour out a blessing on all of us. 08023 99 88, that's the number. If the Lord has been blessing you, you've got the overflow, let him pour out a blessing upon you. As it says in your word, it won't leave us nor forsake us. Deuteronomy 20 says, the Lord will send a blessing on your barns and everything you put your hand to. The Lord God will bless you in the land he is giving you. So if the Lord has given you fresh land, that means the workplace where you're at, bless. If you're listening to Premier Gospel and you're being blessed by Premier Gospel, bless. Yeah, that's biblical. Bless where you're being blessed. 08023 99 88. We've got the news coming up at the top of the hour, and also more good music lined up for you. I've got a CC Winans lined up at the top of the hour, and a Judith McAllister, something I say. 08023 99 88 or premiergospel.plus. Are you being blessed at the moment? I'm still looking for 8 of you to join me on this journey so we can go to church.
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1: Hello, I'm Anna Rhys Green. Sir Keir Starmer has asked the Home Secretary to review the case of the leader of a Rochdale grooming gang. Shabir Ahmed has been released from prison but can't be deported due to provisions in the 1971 Immigration Act. People who arrive in the UK more than 50 years ago can't be removed. And there's been a schism in the Catholic Church as a group of bishops have been excommunicated by Pope Leo. Four new bishops from the Swiss group St. Pius X were ordained without the Pope's approval, in direct defiance of the Vatican. And finally, rescuers have pulled a Venezuelan security guard from the rubble of a basement alive 8 days after two earthquakes hit the country. The 43-year-old was removed safely after rescuers first made contact with him over the weekend. He was inside his security cabin when the first tremor struck, which helped shield him. That's your latest Premier News.
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1: That's right, it's just gone 5 o'clock. Wow. That first hour went by very, very quickly. The time is 5 minutes past the hour of 5 o'clock. And as you just said, it's the 3-day challenge. In fact, we're right in the middle of our 3-day challenge. And each day we're looking for just 30 gospel lovers to give £30 each. We're looking for that, but also we're looking for ones with your special best gift also. So don't be put off by the £30 one-off gift or £30 a month, whatever you can give. Also, your best gift right about now is needed to get us, to keep us going. We're almost at the target for the day, but we don't watch the target for the day. Our target is endless. Amen? Amen. So if you're just joining, just finishing work, God bless you. If you're listening this morning, you didn't get a chance to give, now is the time to do it. Jump online, 08000 239988 or premiergospel.plus. In fact, I want to share something awesome for some of our listeners. Here's some of our listeners, one of our listeners talking about what Premier Gospel does for them. Jasmine, come and explain something for me, please, Jasmine.
2: I work with children from 5 upwards, right up until about 16, 17. I'm in different organisations, so sometimes that means I'm in schools, sometimes I'm in centres, other times I work with social services, and I also have my own practice. Some of the things that they say to me, I mean, I give them a choice as to whether they want to listen to what I'm currently saying, which is mostly Premier Gospel, and they say yes. Most of the time they say, yeah, leave it on, it's fine. And they might hear one song and they're like, Miss, are you playing trap? Or are you playing hip hop? Are you playing, you know, because it's similar beat or whatever to their genre. But it's the words, the melodies that are speaking to them. And they will ask questions and, you know, I'm able to use that as part of therapy.
1: And that's what your giving does, be able to use that as part of a therapy and also touching young people's lives and changing lives. And we know the society we live in right about now and what's going on with the young people, we know that they need more, ever more now, they need God more than ever. We need to have them, to give them some hope. I work with young people and they're walking around hopeless. They can't see a way out. And imagine you can put on Premier Gospel and they can be touch me. So we have on Monday, we have the Sanctified Selection. Tuesday, we have Reggae Vibes. Wednesday, we have Hip Hop Session. Thursday, we have Hibari Africa. Friday, we have the Latin Show. And on Sunday, we have Jazz Alive. And throughout the day, we just play a combination of all of those, fusion of all of those throughout the day. So you can touch somebody. It don't matter what style of music they like, you can touch somebody. So we know music has power, because that's what the world uses to influence people. That's what the enemy uses, is music. Because he was the angel of music, so he thought he was God. So yes, he uses music to rewire the young people's minds. When I work with them, but some of the stuff they come out with, I'm like, my gosh, really. So you have to be in that moment, and then I will play it. We'll have a little battle with them, and I'll say, okay. They'll play something, I'll play something back. I'll play this and they play that. Say, that's not gospel. I'm saying, yeah, man, that's gospel music. Listen to the words. And they start listening to the words, and you see their brain starts to tick and change. You don't know the power that we have here at Premier. We can help somebody, help a young person, change a life. I want to continue to do that. We want to continue to be able to do that. Continue to help you to be able to do that. Sometimes you don't know what to say to somebody. You can just say, hey, put on Premier Gospel. Just put on Premier Gospel and tell me how it is. You know how much people that come to me and that doesn't, that's not even Christians, say, you know, I love the station, man. When I'm in that mode and I'm feeling I need to calm down, I just put on Premier Gospel. And that's what we're doing here as a ministry. We're touching lives, changing hearts, changing characters, just through the power of the radio station. And that all can only be done because of you. 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That's the site to go to with your best gift now. If it can be £30, fantastic. That's what we're looking for. We're almost there. Almost there. Hit me up. And while you're thinking about it, while you're contemplating it, I'll play some CC Winers for you. Don't even think about it. Just do it. Don't even think about it. Just do it. You're feeling led to do it. You're looking around at your children, your grandchildren, nieces, nephews, godchildren, children in the church, children that you see at the school walking on the street. And imagine, they're lost. And you could play them something. Maybe they might not like this one, but somebody might like this. But maybe they would like it. 08000 239988 premiergospel.plus. If you know the words, if you're driving in your car, turn it up. If you're sitting in traffic,

Oh, the wonderful sounds of Miss CC Winans there saying holy forever. Oh, I felt to go into some time of worship. I was going to put like back to back worship songs and go for it, but then I said, Phil, it's 5 minutes, it's 5:15. People are coming home from work. But you know what? But I was feeling that. I was in the spirit myself. I was going in. I was like, no, Phil, no. Tio, stop it. Stop it, son. It's not Saturday. Oh, that was a beautiful song, man. Holy forever. I hope that one touched you as it touched me today. 08,000 23 99 88. That's 08,000 23 99 88, or premiergospel.plus. That song touched you. You've been blessed. Jasmine gave us a powerful testimony of how Premier Gospel has been doing things, and she works with young people in schools and stuff. She used the ministry of Premier to actually help and speak to young people, minister to them, evangelize to them through the power of the station. If that's what you do, hit me up, man. 08,000 23 99 88 or premiergospel.plus. It's 5:15, so I want to do another riddle to see who's listening. Maybe he was listening to me while he was at work. He had me on in the background. Now maybe you're in a car, maybe you've just gotten home and you're like, what's going on in Premier? What's going on here? So let me ask you a question. Yeah. What is the shortest verse in the Bible? Simple as that. What is the shortest verse in the Bible? Most of us know it, but I want to know exactly where it is as well in the Bible. Hit me up, 0303-040-1111. What is the shortest verse in the Bible? This is Premier Gospel. It's me, Theo Manderson. It's Thursday.

0: That's Jadeen there saying he used to run back like she used to do. I'm not going to say nothing. I'm going to be a speaker. Let's call her, speak about Premier.
1: To be honest, you know, you have that joy in you because we can go out there to, I mean, some people can go out there to do evangelism, but this is the way we can, I mean, reach out to someone. I know it's a little bit small. £5, £10 is a little bit small. But sometimes when you go to the shop, you can spend more than that. And when you want to give, sometimes you find the devil will be telling you, oh, you can't. Yeah, and things will be playing up your mind. A lot of things will be playing up your mind, you know. Once you just give that, you let it go and let God do the rest. You see how the blessing will come in different ways, you know. So I feel there was that kind of joy once you finished giving. There's that kind of joy, to be honest with you.
0: That's George telling about that kind of joy in giving. Why am I asking about giving? 08,023,9988 or PremierGospel.plus. We're part of a three-day challenge. We're in the midst of a three-day challenge. We started yesterday, three-day challenge, looking for 90 people. We've gotten it down to, let me see how much people now. I haven't really been keeping an eye on it. Let's see what's going on there. We've got, I'm sure we had 60 people have already given. Wow. Someone's just given £90. That means they're going to definitely get the hoodie. He says, I have the radio station on all day, every day. It's such a blessing. I found you 4 years ago, and I'm so grateful to God for you all, as well as the incredible, talented artists we love and appreciate you, Premier Gospel Radio. Oh, to God be the glory. Thank you, High Wycombe, for a one-off gift of £90. And I'll get, and the reason why it was such a specific number, I said, if anyone gives me £90, plus, we'll get their hands on an exclusive Premier Gospel hoodie. That's right, get an exclusive Premier Gospel hoodie. If they give me £90. Thank you very much. I'm kind of touched with that one there. Really, I'm touched with that. And also, I'm asking a riddle. That kind of moved me, man. Because I asked for it and he gave it. So, you know, it's kind of like blessings, man. It means someone's listening. I'm also asking a riddle as well. The riddle is, what is the shortest verse in Bible? I don't know the answer. I don't want to know the verse. Val has jumped in. She's giving me the answer. And she said, ask the show off pastor then for giving the chapter and verse for the info. 0303-040-1111. If you know what the shortest verse in the Bible, I want the shortest verse and where can I find it?

0: Shine, Jesus, shine. May the Lord continue to shine his light in your life. Andrea's jumped in. She's giving me the answer and the verse of scripture. Thank you. The question I'm asking you at this moment, what's the shortest verse in the Bible? I want you to tell me what it is and where can I find it. This is Evening with me, Theo Manis. This is your premier gospel. Marjorie says, we're in a midst of a three-day challenge. We've just received £90. Someone's put £90 in. I've got 10 exclusives. So that's one gone out of the 10. So I've got 9 hoodies left as well if you give £90 and plus. But if you can't give that, don't be threatened. Don't be put off by that. Whatever you can give, it will be greatly appreciated. We're down to 30 gifts left to hit the target. But we want to surpass the target. We don't want us to hit the target. We want to go past it and beyond. So by tomorrow this time, we should be in the overflow. So let's get into the overflow of gifts. Why not we do that? So whatever gift you can give right about now, 08023-9988 or premiergospel.plus. Here's what Marjorie said about how she felt after giving. Because sometimes, you know, some of us might be feeling a bit down today. Let's let Marjorie explain how it felt when she gave.
1: It makes my day. I was even singing to the song that was playing under here. I thought, wow, what takes me this long? It's only a few seconds. You could do it. So I thought, I wouldn't take that long again to do it. It's easy. It's uplifting. It helps. And it makes my day. I was really pleased with myself. Really pleased.
0: There you go. A few seconds. Just like that minute. Just like that. A few seconds and you're done. And you can be feeling really pleased knowing that you've done something and you're helping to keep this ministry going and keep this music going, the voice of hope going, the blessing people out there. So if you want to jump in, 08023-9988 or premiergospel.plus. It's been the Chicago Mass Choir. They're saying Jesus promised, man.

0: I listen to you in the morning when I start work. I start work at 6. So while I'm sorting and getting my prepping my frame, I listen to your radio station, sit down at my breakfast, listen to your radio station, dancing while I'm sorting and packing my parcels. I would say give. And the reason why I say give, what can £10 really get you? When you break it really down to the penny, what can it really do for you? And you always have to remember, when you give, you receive tenfold. It could be in different ways you would never imagine. You will receive that through our Father. And it's to me, it's as simple as that. £10 is nothing. Give that and the abundance will come to you without you even knowing it.
1: Ooh, I love that, Christine. She said, give that and abundance will come to you. It doesn't have to be monetary. It could be any other way. It could be blessing your family. It could be blessing your work. It could be, the Lord moves in mysterious ways. He blesses us with things that we didn't even think we needed in advance. He puts on a blessing in advance. Remember, he knows our life before we even step out the door. He knows where I go on. You know, like when you're on a plane. And you're over, and you're coming up, and you're looking out over the wind, out the window, and you look down, you can see the motorway or the road, and you can see how far it goes, and you can see the cars coming up, you can see the traffic up ahead, and you say, that is not going to be a good track. That's not going to be an easy ride. You can see they're driving down at a good pace, and you know they're going to buck up into some tailback. That's how the Lord sees our lives. And now you can see what's around the corner, what's down the lane. He knows what's going to happen. So sometimes he sets up and he can say, you know what? I'm going to give them a little turning off. Before they get to that pile up or before they get into that mess or whatever's going on around there. So the Lord sees us, man. So you can know, He'll bless you. Sometimes it's a little blessing like that. It's a little blessing like that. And you say, thank you, Lord. Thank you, Lord, that I didn't go down that road today. Oh, thank you, Lord. We just did. Oh, that's a blessing, huh? You don't think it's a blessing? Oh, man, make me take them things as a blessing, man. We don't want too much big blessing. Me take them look at small things as blessing. 08,023,99,88. If you don't know why I'm giving you that number, that's not the regular number. That's the number to give if the station's been a blessing you. You know what? Christine gave £10 a month. That was a few months ago. She gave £10 a month. You know what that is? That's like 33 pence a day, you know? Yeah. Imagine that. £120 for the year. For your premier gospel. I'm not saying you must give £10 a month, but that's all it is really, you know, £120. We pay more than that for a pair of shoes, some of us. And then you wear the shoes 2 times, 3 times, and then I wear them again. But premier's here 24/7, 365, blessing you. 08,023,99,88 or premiergospel.plus. I'm still looking for the riddle. Still looking for the riddle. What is the shortest verse in the Bible? If you just finished work, you're jumping in the car, God bless you. You can jump into that. Hit me up on the WhatsApp, 0303-040-1111. What's the shortest verse in the Bible? And also one more chapter, verse, book, everything. Wait there.

And the legend himself, Mr. Noel Robinson, saying, "Lord, I lift your name on high." What a song. What a powerful song, man. Big shout out to Jennifer as well. She jumped in. She just got in her car. She jumped in and answered the riddle. And I had a feeling she didn't know what the verse and scripture, because not everyone knows where it is. They just know what it is, but they don't know exactly where it is. So that's why I put a little extra little caveat on it, that to send me where there. Wait there in the Bible. The Bible is a big book, and it's a very, very big book. So she got it right. So big shout out to Jennifer and also Natasha. She's jumped in as well. And just like to notice that you guys are just finishing work. So God bless you for joining me here on Premier Gospel, your voice of hope, voice of UK music, voice of the UK. Everything gospel is where we're there. And Jennifer's also jumped in, and I said to her, because you got it right and you've called in, can request a song. So I'm going to get your song on for you, Jennifer, in just a little bit. In the next 10 minutes after the next song, I'm going to get a song up for you. And also, Jennifer says she's going to also go on to premiergospel.plus and bless. So when it pops up, I'm like, okay, I will see. But if you want to get involved, want to be blessed, and the station has been blessing you, just like Jennifer just jumped in her car, she just finished work, works in a school. Maybe you just finished work and you're just joining me just now. You haven't been listening all day, you've been heard it, you didn't know what to do. PremierGospel.plus is very easy to do, or go to, give the number a call, 08000239988. You can do it that way there as well. And you can give us a call and drop in your best gift right about now. They're looking for 30 gifts or £30, but I'm looking for anything, your best gift. Whatever you can do to keep your station going, a station that's going to take you home right about now. Why not be a blessing? Why not be part of the family as well? And I'm also, if you give £90 plus, I want to see if that's maybe monthly. So if you give, say, £10 a month, that should take you over £90, isn't it? So let me go and find out if they can do that one little. Yeah, why not? Why not? Let me see what I go on. Because £10 a month is £120, right? Right. So, yeah, so let me find out what I go on. Let me go ask some people and see what we can do for now. Amen? Can do that. All right. 08000239988. I'm going to give this riddle one more push. The red riddle is, what is the shortest verse in the Bible? And I want to know where I can find it. Tell me where we can find it in the Bible, please.

0: Family, this is William Murphy. I want to take a moment to just thank you for supporting and listening to Premier Gospel. Please don't stop. I want you to keep it coming. Because at the end of the day, even if it's just us, there's still enough of us. Say it with me. We gonna change the world. Keep it locked right there.
1: Love that. Even if it's just us, we're going to change the world. Yes, that's us around here at Premier Gospel. Just us. We're a little bit, but we're taller as them say at Jamaica. Yes, man, we're making up big noise on the airways. I gave a challenge a bit earlier and asked people to scroll through their DAB radio and tell me how many Christian stations they can see on there apart from Premier. Apart from the three Premier stations on there, how many other stations are out there in the airways promoting and blessing and pushing the gospel of Jesus Christ? You're not going to see much. Maybe I think there might be a couple others. But out of all the, I think it's like 90 stations that there are that's on DAB, 3, 4, 5 maybe are spreading the gospel. We want to continue to do that. And that can only be done because by you, the listeners. If you didn't know, Premier is a listener-funded station. You, the listeners, are the ones that support and fund the station. Keeps us going, keeps us moving, keeps us fueling, keeps us blessing, keeps us uplifting, keeps us bringing hope to those, to the hopeless, life to the lifeless. Yes, when I mean lifeless, ones that are just feeling dead, it's got nothing going on, spring full of waters in their deserts. Those who are lost, we're bringing a light to them. Yeah, we just want to continue to do that, and that can only be done when you continue to bless us. Let me see what's happening on the chart, because these ladies are in competition with me. I don't know why they're in competition with me. I'm not in a competition with them, but it's like everybody wants to be in there. Ooh, someone else is from Wembley. My part of town has jumped in and they got themselves a hoodie as well. Yes, £93 they've jumped in and given us. God bless you. May the storehouse never run dry for that one there. And I'm also going to try and inquire about the £10 a month, £15 a month. Does that qualify them also for a hoodie? Let me just double check that one as well. And someone's just jumped in with a £30 one-off gift. God bless you, man. Saying Premier's uplifting and inspirational, helps to keep the keeps on fire for Jesus. So blessed to hear a wide genre of worship music. God bless you. God bless you. I want to continue to keep doing that for you around here on here. So Jennifer says she requested a song because she called in and I was speaking to her. So she requested a song. She couldn't name it, she couldn't remember the name of the song, but she remembered it. She texted me and she sent me the name of the song. So Jennifer, this one is for you. Said she sings it all the time. So as you be singing it all the time, I want to hear you sing it loud and clear to this one. And if you're able to dance, Jennifer, I know you're in the car, but you can still do the shoulder move and rock. Come on.

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1: Hello, I'm Anna Rhys Green. Sir Keir Starmer has asked the Home Secretary to review the case of the leader of a Rochdale grooming gang. Shabir Ahmed has been released from prison but can't be deported due to provisions in the 1971 Immigration Act. People who arrive in the UK more than 50 years ago can't be removed. And there's been a schism in the Catholic Church as a group of bishops have been excommunicated by Pope Leo. Four new bishops from the Swiss group St. Pius X were ordained without the Pope's approval, in direct defiance of the Vatican. And finally, rescuers have pulled a Venezuelan security guard from the rubble of a basement alive 8 days after two earthquakes hit the country. The 43-year-old was removed safely after rescuers first made contact with him over the weekend. He was inside his security cabin when the first tremor struck, which helped shield him. That's your latest Premier News.
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0: Boy, we're trying to jump the gun there. Boss man, relax, man. You can soon come in, man. You soon come in at this, man. Boss man, send me the day. I'm one piece of this, man. How you mean? It's a 3-day challenge. The time is just gone 6 o'clock. We're in the last hour. Big shout out to all those who've been jumping in and been blessing thus far. We got down to 28 gifts left. 28 gifts left before we hit our target of 90. Woo! Almost there. Let's see if we can get down to 20. Can we do that? Another eight. And that's how much hoodies I've got left as well. So if you're giving it over £90 plus, you can get a hoodie. I'm still waiting for information about if you're giving over £10 or £15 a month. Will that count you in for a hoodie as well? So let's see what that as well, if that can happen as well. Also got some bottles and stuff to give away. They're just tokens just to say thank you. They're not mean anything. We don't have to pay for them. They've been blessed by a donor so we can just give you out something. Just, you know, so you can see that you're part of the family as well. Amen. Amen. And if you're a church listening in, why not shout out your church and your family and dedicate a song to them while you're giving as well? Why not do that? You can do that in this hour. 08023-9988 or premiergospel.plus. What does premier mean to you? Most people have finished work now, you've reached home now, you're settling in now. Maybe you're eating dinner, or you're getting dinner cooking, or maybe you're just chilling today. Yesterday was crazy with the World Cup, you know. Football, we're going to talk about that in just a little bit, man. We're going to talk about it. I got to talk about it. I love football, man. I do love football. Don't love it more than Christ, but at one time I did. Now, it's just something to do for exercise. Yes, and I play Super Vets. Don't laugh. Just because I'm over 50, don't laugh. It's hard work, man. It's the 3-day challenge. What does premier mean to you? Bless us, 08023-9988 or premiergospel.plus. Looking for your gift. £30 will be a nice way to kick off this hour. If not, whatever your gift you can do. We got down to 28 left. Let's try and get down to 20 before B comes in the morning. And then we can start off afresh with 20 for the last day. Amen. And then we can start. By the end of B show, we can be in the overflow. Because we like to be in the overflow. That means we can give more to everybody else. Isn't that true? So let's do that, man. 08023-9988 is the number to give. 08023-9988 or premiergospel.plus. So if you listen to the Hot Porridge Massive in the morning and B in the morning, she will say something like this. You know what time it is? Premier
1: Gospel. Track of the week. What's good? This is Vic Lucas and you are kicking it with Cassandra Mariah on Premier Gospel. This is your track of the week, Vic Lucas and Lady Audrey, Thank You God. This song was birthed in a season of pain and difficulty, but even in the middle of that, God reminded me how many times He saved me out of impossible situations. He reminded me that whatever I'm going through, there's always a reason to be grateful. There's always a reason to say, Thank You God. Stay blessed.

0: hope you enjoyed the track of the week, Thank You God by Vic Lucas and Lady Audrey. You can keep up with me on all socials at The Vic Lucas. That's at THEVICLUCAS. God bless.
1: 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Track of the week. The Free Day Challenge on Premier Gospel.
2: That's right. It's the 3-day challenge here on Premier Gospel. We're halfway through. We're coming to the end of the hour and then the end of the day. The 3-day challenge tonight from 8 o'clock. What's today? Thursday. Uncle Charles will take us around the continent of Africa with Habari Africa. Amen and amen and amen. What a show. That's what Premier does. We've got so much different variety of music that we play here to spread in the gospel. As the Bible says, the harvest is ripe, but the laborers are few. Hallelujah. But you know what? It is true. And we are here trying to do the laboring for you, some of you. Some of the churches can't get themselves out to places and into certain places and certain homes. I know we have YouTube and that, but YouTube is like you got your service on Sunday, maybe you have something during the week. But we're here 24/7, 365. So in the middle of the night when someone's feeling some way, you're feeling a bit down, you can plug in on Premier Gospel and you can get something to uplift your spirit, music or you hear of Bible reading or whatever it may be to touch your spirit today. Oh, I didn't give the answer for the riddle. Natisha said me never give the answer. And I said her name. I said Natasha. I didn't read it properly. She says, hey, Mr. Manderson, blessings, just tuned in. It's Natisha. Answer is Jesus wept. John 11:35. Natisha, you should be banned anyway because you know the Bible like you know the back of your hand. So yeah. So the riddle was, what is the shortest verse in the Bible? And of course it was Jesus wept. And John 11:35. So that's for those people who didn't know. I might give you another one in this hour. In fact, I'm going to read a verse of scripture for you in this hour as well and do a little prayer as well. Why not? I like to pray. I like reading the Bible too. I just like the gospel. But before then, I want to do some dancing. You want to dance? Who wants to dance? Hands up if you want to dance. If you want to dance, tell me. Tell me by giving. Yeah, I'm going to do it like the old-fashioned way. I need 8 more people to join me on my journey. No, I'm lying. Not 8 more people. How much people have been part? 1, 2, 3, 4, 5. 1, 2, 3, 4, 5. I need 5 more people to join me on my journey so we can get off to church by the end of the show. So 5 more people before the top of the hour. Come on, be part of me. Come and join me and we go to church. Yeah, I've got a church song lined up for you guys. You're going to go to church with that one, man. Hit me up. 08000239988 or premiergospel.plus with your best gift. But before we go to church, before the church van start up, let's do some dancing. Boss man, now you can come in.

family. The Lord says he loves a cheerful giver. So while you're dancing, ooh, like that, drop this in. Come on. 08000239988 or premiergospel.plus. If you're in your car sitting in traffic, I know this one's brought a smile to your face. If you're just stepping in, you're saying, hey, yeah, yeah, thank you, Lord. Come on. If you're on the train, you're saying, why is this man playing this music? I want to dance. Rock out and dance. Come on, show them, say, you're not business. Just don't do the

0: 2023 99 88. That one got you dancing. Hey ya ya, the I'm a Piano remix from that classic. That song must be about 20 plus years old, but it's still being revamped. That must have been revamped. I have to ask Moyo, is that the most remixed song? I think he told me the answer to that one already, you know. I think he did tell me about that one there. Boy, that one hits differently. I mean, no business. That one hits differently. Me and Tolo were saying that one should go in a crowd and just drop it in a big, like, one of those big stadiums. You know what? That's what we need to do. We need to get ourselves in a big stadium and do a big gospel concert, innit? Why not? Wembley Stadium. They have all them people there at Wembley and mash at the place. What the boy name? The funny Harry, whatever him name, him. Up there, sir. For the last how much weeks as I cars, pure traffic, everybody in them glitter and audio. What a nonsense. Sorry. Did I say that out loud on the radio? I'm sorry. They'll get back on the show before them for them tell you off and say, don't say that. That's not good. But it's true. See all these people and I'm looking and saying, look at that. Mm-mm. And last week Friday had the altar going on and Mr. Harry up there. What a was a lot of people, man. That's all I can say. A lot of people. The altar, yeah, man. What a show, man. Well done, Jesus House and the family over there, putting on such a great night. This is Ian with me, Theo Manderson, right here on your Premier Gospel. We're coming to the end of the second day of a 3-day challenge. And if you haven't jumped into the challenge yet, Cassandra said to me, some of you are waiting for tomorrow. Tomorrow's not promised, you know. That's for not everybody. So you can sit on there, wait. Jump into it right now. 08000239988. But that's the truth. That's the truth. We live in that confidence that tomorrow we'll be here tomorrow, but we can't really live in that confidence because it's not promised. Amen. Or premiergospel.plus. So if you've got it and you're going to give, just give it right now as the Lord has laid it upon your heart today, because you don't know what's going to happen tomorrow. You don't know what tomorrow's going to be held. You don't know what situation is going to happen. So do it right now. That's all I said to you. 08000239988 or premiergospel.plus. Shall I read the scripture now? No, I'm gonna hold off. Cause once I start reading that scripture, it's gonna change my energy, and I'm gonna wanna start putting on a minister's hat and become a minister. And that's when everybody are gonna start coming bishop on all these things. So in fact, let me get your spirit charge on for you, and that can ease, that give you that little quench, that little spirit for you.
1: Hello, this is Pastor Ralph Duarte II, and this is your spirit charge for the day. Your vision will not lie. For the vision is yet for an appointed time, but at the end it will speak, and it will not lie. Though it tarries, wait for it, because it will surely come. That's what it says in Habakkuk chapter 2, verses 3. You might feel like you're going through the motions of everyday life, and you might feel like you can't see the light at the end of the tunnel, but I came to tell you today that your vision, your dreams will not lie whatsoever. There is an appointed time where God will begin to manifest your dreams and manifest your visions, but it will come. Though it tarries, it will come. So have faith, trust in God, because He's still doing something through you. Even though it tarries, you will see the light at the end of the tunnel, and your dreams will come to pass.

0: Ted Wynn there saying, "You are the reason." What a beautiful song. What a powerful song. "You are the reason." Under the God is the reason why we are here today. It's either with me, Theo Madness, and the time is 6:26. It's the second day. We're coming to the end of the second day of the three-day challenge. Thank you to all those who have been blessing, who has given towards the challenge already, who has been blessed by the station, uplifting the station, and been blessed in so far. We've got 28 spaces left, so I'm looking for another 8 more spaces if we can. If you can jump on board with your best gift now. £30 is the... that's the going rate at the moment, but you can do a 10, 15, 5, whatever it may be. Monthly gifts, one-off gifts. Monthlies are good because we can plan with a monthly gift. So even if it's £10 a month, you know, you might look at it and say, "Oh, I haven't got £10 a month." £10 a month is £120 a year. In the grand scheme of things, it's not a lot, but it makes a big difference. Even £5 a month would be that £65 for the year for your Premier Gospel. Wow. That's fantastic. If you're already a giver, or if you've already given to the one-off gifts, you can give again. You can always give, man. It's your station. You know, just like you could say, "Well, I'm giving yesterday," but you bought a coffee yesterday, and you bought a coffee today, and you bought a coffee tomorrow, and you'll buy one tomorrow. Simple things, isn't it? Same thing. Yeah. And if you keep buying the coffee, but the radio station just keep flicking on. Anyway, I said I'm going to read a scripture. I was debating between the scriptures, but this one hit me. Colossians 3. I'm going to read from verse 12 down to the end. I'm reading from the NIV version. It says, "Therefore, as God's chosen people, holy and dearly loved, clothe yourselves with compassion, kindness, humility, gentleness, and patience. Bear with each other and forgive one another. If any of you have a grievance against someone, forgive as the Lord forgave you. And over all these virtues, put on love, which binds them all together in perfect unity." Verse 15 says, "Let the peace of Christ rule in your hearts, since as members of one body, you are called to peace, and be thankful." Verse 16 says, "Let the message of Christ dwell among you richly, as you teach and admonish one another with all wisdom through psalms, hymns, and songs from the Spirit, singing to God with a gratitude in your hearts." And verse 17 goes on to say, "And whatever you do, whether in word or deed, do it all in the name of the Lord Jesus, giving thanks to God the Father through Him." Oh, I love that, man. "Therefore, as God's chosen people," we're supposed to be out there showing things. We're disciples of Christ. We're compassionate to Christ. So I just want to bless you today. Dear merciful God, I just want to say thank you for your words. Thank you for your guidance. Thank you for deliverance, Lord. Thank you for saving us, Lord, from ourselves, Lord. Thank you for sending down your Son, Jesus Christ, to save us, Lord, from ourselves, Lord. To take us out of darkness and bring us into light. Take us out of bondage and so we can be free, Lord. Lord, so we can be your ambassadors on earth, Lord. Lord, some of us have gone through trying days today, testing times today. But Lord, as it says in your word, Lord, some of us don't know what it is to be a disciple of Christ, Lord. But as it says in your word, Lord, we are God's chosen people. We clothe ourselves in your compassion and kindness, humility, gentleness, and patience, Lord. And you demonstrated that throughout the Gospels, Lord. So Lord, may we continue to demonstrate that, Lord, on our way home, Lord. Lord, as some of us have reached home today, Lord, some of us are going out to work today, Lord. We ask you to touch them, Lord. And when we go up tomorrow, Lord, if it's your will, we'll be in the land of the living, Lord. May we clothe ourselves with compassion, kindness, humility, and gentleness, and patience, Lord. May we continue to be a blessing to wherever we go into, Lord. Wherever we come unto, Lord. Not just by our words or deeds, Lord, but with our actions, Lord. Some of us speak the good gospel, but some of us don't act the gospel, Lord. So we ask you, Lord, we ask you to touch those, Lord. Bless us, Lord, as only you can. Lord, may we continue to be the station that continues to promote who you are, Lord, and to encourage and teach one another, Lord, so we can go out there and be strong advocates for who you are, Lord. May we be that station that continues to clothe and bless with kindness, humility, gentleness, and patience, Lord. Bearing each listener, Lord, even the ones that sometimes send them messages that, like, that irks us, Lord. May we continue to show them love and compassion, Lord. May we continue to be a blessing to them, Lord. May we continue to uplift their spirit, Lord. May we continue to be a guidance to them, Lord. A light to those, Lord, who are lost, Lord. Uplift those, Lord, who or in a situation, Lord, their health may be down, Lord, maybe they're feeling on their last legs, Lord. Those who are lonely, Lord, maybe continue to be the voice and company for them, Lord, on the earth, Lord, just like you are for us in the spiritual realm, Lord. Maybe be for them in the physical, Lord. Lord, we ask you to continue to cover us and be this light, Lord, this little light, Lord, that continues to bring hope for them. In your precious name of Jesus, may we continue to be disciples for who you are, and bless those who continue to listen to this station, Lord. Touch those who are about to give, Lord, to the station, Lord. May they be given a cheerful heart, Lord, knowing that's going into fertile ground, Lord. And may they receive a blessing, Lord. A blessing that they didn't even expect, Lord. May it be monetary, may it be spiritual, may it be family, whatever it may be, Lord. Whatever they lack, Lord, maybe you can be their need, Lord. We ask to cover us in the last half hour as we continue to go forward with this work, this mission and this ministry. In your precious name, I just want to say amen and amen.
1: Hello, everyone. This is Sinach. Keep on supporting Premier Gospel. God bless you.

It's actually an update. I extended my money, yeah, because basically I just love Premiere. I love what you do. I love the presenters and everything. And I've donated before when you did an appeal. And I was like, yeah, I want to give more money because you're like, just absolutely great. And I didn't realise that you're a listener-funded station. And I was like, I've definitely got to give more money to these because they're so great and so amazing.

0: Well, I've tried many other gospel stations. This is my favourite because this is more solid to me when I listen to, you know, what's taught on there. Because it's not just the music, it's the conversations that you have with people, different various kinds of people. And I think it's really important to keep something like this on the air because it's virtuous. It's a virtuous radio station, and I know it's a godsend to many people.
1: That's Iceland there saying it's a godsend to certain people. That's what we are here at Premier. It's the last 20 minutes of the show. Hope you've been a blessing today. Hope you've been blessed today. Some of the songs, maybe some of the words, maybe the vibe of verse has been touching you today. What it may be. Also, I haven't heard from any churches today. What church do you go to? Anybody's hit me up? You can hit me up on WhatsApp 0303040111. Tell me what church you go to. Also, and to send a special condolences out to the Nelson family from Church of God, the World Fellowship, as well, the overseer Nelson, who passed away. Got a special message. I'll read them out on Saturday. I don't think it'd be good to read it out now. So I'll read it out on Saturday. God bless the family, sending out special love and blessings to the family. Yeah, that one touched me differently. I'll speak about that on Saturday as well. So just put that one out there for you guys. This is Premier Gospel. My name is Theo Manderson, Voice of Hope Station. We're just coming down to the last 22 minutes of the show. 28 minutes, sorry, of the show. Another kid of music flowing. Looking for another, how much more people? Let me see. See if there's been any movements. No movements. Another 8 more people. We can get 8 people on. Come on, 8 of you to give us number. 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I need 8 of you just to jump in right now with your best gift. Whatever your gift that the Lord has laid upon your heart. Don't wait till today or later on or whatever. Do it right now. Acts 20 verse 31 says, ooh, I like this beat, you know that. So 35 says, in everything I did, I showed you that by its kind and heart, I showed you that by this kind of hard work, we must help the weak, remembering the words of the Lord Jesus himself.

0: Then we could talk about competition afters. But another 8 of you jumping in, blessing. Yeah, fantastic. Can you do that? 08,000, 23,99,80. What does Premier Gospel mean to you? And if you could give a monthly gift, £30 a month, wow. Blessing. £10 a month, wow. That's £120 a year, you know. Not that much. Think about it. £20? Not that much, really. Think about it. Come on now. PremierGospel.plus or 08,000, 23,99,88. And when you give, say amen.
1: Let the church say amen.

Amen. Pastor Mike Jr. saying amen. Whatever comes my way, we're going to say the answer will be amen. No matter what trials and tribulations, strife we go through, we know that the Lord is with us, man. Because it says in Psalms 23, the Lord is my light. No, that's not Psalm 23. The Lord is my shepherd, I shall not want. Oh, the time is moving. The time is moving. But he said, you prepare a table in the presence of our enemies. It will take us through the valley of the shadow of death, and he shall fear no evil. Because why? Because he is with us. That's right, man. I love Psalms 23. This is Ian with me, Theo Manderson. It's the last 12 minutes of the show. I'm still looking for another 8 more people. Maybe let me see the time. Oh, still 8 more. Come on, come on, come on. What's your best gift? What's your best gift right about now? Each of you should give what you have decided in your heart. Each of you should give what you have decided in your heart to give, not reluctantly or under compulsion, but for God loves a cheerful giver. So I'm looking for some cheerful givers right now to take us up to 7 o'clock. What's your best gift? £5, £10, £20, whatever it may be. 08,023,9988. It's the last day of the second day of the 3-day challenge. 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

years, helping us to be uplifting and be a light in the dark and bring hope to the hopeless, and play music that blesses you, makes you smile, makes you dance, and gives you something to sing throughout the day as you go. We want to continue to be that blessing, continue to be that light, continue to be the hope, continue to bring joy to those who are the joyless. We continue to do that. We only can do that by you. We continue to bless us. So you might be a church, you might be an organization, might just be you one, and you know that Premier's written further and further afield. We've had people from Sunderland, Paisley, all different parts of the UK, been given in Dunstable, Erith, Kenley, Bedford, High Wycombe, Huddersfield. All these different places have been jumping in. Reading, Brentwood, Ruislip, Wembley, all over the place. Raynham, I've been jumping in. Watford, I've all jumped in and been part of the family. So where are you? Where are you? And where are you? Jump in right now, 08000 239988 or premiergospel.plus. What can you give? And the Bible says the Lord loves a cheerful giver. So are you cheerful? Are you a giver? Let's do some more dancing. 08000 239988 or premiergospel.plus.

0: Oh, it makes me feel absolutely amazing because, as I said, I just want to help and support and contribute to the radio station and to the listeners, because, like, it's just what you, like, do, and, like, the music that you put out, the scriptures that you read out, the people that you got on the radio, like, the listeners and stuff. It's just, it makes me feel good, to be honest with you.
1: I want to continue that, Samantha J, make you feel good. 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I've got to jump up out of here. Don't forget, from 8 o'clock tonight, Uncle Charles will be taking us to the Bari Africa, around the continent of Africa in his own unique way. I'll be back tomorrow afternoon, Godspeed Life, doing it all again, the last day of the 3-day appeal. And God bless all those who have blessed us thus far in this appeal. May the Lord continue to pour out a blessing upon you, and may your storehouse never run dry. Wherever you've been receiving that funds from, may the Lord continue to top up those coffers so you can never run out. And those who are contemplating giving, who said they're waiting for tomorrow, we'll wait for you tomorrow. We'll see tomorrow what happens there. Let's finish. We've got 28 left to go. Let's hit the target and let's go over. Let's get over. Let's go to overflow. Let's show them that Premier Gospel listeners do show up and do turn out, because they say we don't do that, but let's come show them. So 28 left to do, so let's finish off strong. So even though we've gone, the phone number might be go down, but hit us up on premiergospel.plus throughout the night. Let's do this. And I love you, leave you, God bless you. With a Sarah Table saying, Baba. Oh, it's the remix.

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1: Do it now. Tomorrow isn't promised. And when you do it now, it's a blessing. I listen to Premier Gospel on my way to work, on my way home from work, and while I'm at work. And it keeps me sane. It's a blessing. And God just speaks to me. And when things are going on crazy in the background, and when things aren't going my way, I just offer up a praise to the Lord. Sometimes the message comes on, a scripture or a song just beats in my heart, and I get peace. And because of that, we can share that with others. So I would pledge to give what you can. It's not the big amount, it's what you can. And what you can will keep Premier blessing others.
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2: Man, I ain't got no shame in it. Ain't no me.
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2: without him. Love.

Andre Crouch wrote many years ago. 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And I thank him for the valleys. And I thank him for the storms he's brought me through. Because if I never had a problem, I wouldn't know that God could solve them. I wouldn't know what faith in God could do. But through it all, through my sickness, through my trouble, through my

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I'm out here really trying to do this thing. Yeah. I know people think it just happened. Yeah. But following God sometimes maybe. Yeah. Let's do it. Yeah.

territory, then how it's not the same story. In God's glory and kingdom, I need them. I can't put my guard down. If I do, they swinging. By Wednesday evenings, I'm fiending like Jodeci was singing. My phone is ringing, I leave it. Then I hit them back with the sorry, I just seen it. 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We need every day that's between it. Spiritual feeding ourselves, firm foundation. 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

Yeah, steady on your grind, babe, stay on your grind. 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

fight. 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Way back then, if I hit, would it hit it twice? Had some Q-tips, make sure they can hear me right. Call the play for JC like I'm Jerry Rice. Ain't no Judas this way, I ain't Jerry, right? 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

0: Good evening and welcome to Habari Africa on Premier Gospel, your home of authentic Afro-Gospel sounds from across the continent and the diaspora. And I'm so glad you've joined me today. Welcome once again. This is Charles Crante, aka Uncle Charles, and I'm excited to be here. As always, Thursday nights, I always look forward to Thursday nights. So welcome to the show, and wherever you're listening from, in the car, at home, on your walk, or maybe you're just catching your breath after a very busy day, I pray that for the next couple of hours, something you hear on this show will lift your spirit, strengthen your faith, and remind you that God is still very present in your story. And that opening song set the tone beautifully. That was Indirin Dega meaning I'm Not Alone, featuring Kawizi. Something from Kenya there for you. And what a message to begin with. See, because sometimes life can make you feel isolated, forgotten about, or even surrounded, but still alone. The scripture reminds us in Hebrews 13:5, I think. Yeah, Hebrews 13:5. I would never leave you nor forsake you. That's not just a promise for Sunday morning. It's a promise for your Thursday night traffic. It's through pressure. It's through your bills. You know, it's through Friday fatigue. You know what? By the time it comes to the end of the week, sometimes you really feel you've been battered throughout the week. And it's also a message for every season of life that you're going through. So today, let that be your starting point. You are not alone. God is with you. God is for you, and God is still working. He would never leave you nor forsake you. And we're keeping that joy and confidence going. Coming up next, a song that reminds us that the presence and goodness of God is not restricted to church walls. Whether you're in London, you're in Lagos, in Accra, Nairobi, Johannesburg, He goes with you. This is Muwa and Mojisha Baba with Everywhere I Go. The blessings of the Lord shall be upon you.
1: Chat Baba.
2: Yeah.

overflow, and what a word, overflow. You know, not just enough to survive, not enough to get by, but a kind of grace that spills over. You know what Psalm 23 reminds us? It says, my cup runs over. And that means when God fills your life, he's not limited by the size of your situation. And from overflow, we now move into kingship. The next song is Eze by Tim Godfrey. Now, Eze is an Igbo word meaning king, and in the context of worship, it lifts our eyes to the one who is not just a helper, not just a provider, and not just a way maker. He is king as well. It's a brand new one. And what matters is because when Christ is king, fear is not king, anxiety is not king, nothing can rule in your life when he is king. You know, not even the economy or a diagnosis. Jesus is king. The Bible says he's King of Kings and Lord of Lords. So as we go into this song, let it become more than music. I want this song to become a declaration over your home, over your situation, over your family, over your work, your health. Remember that the king reigns, that no name is above his name. Here's Tim Godfrey with Eze.

0: Thank you, Jesus. Thank you, Jesus.
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That was Chairman Son giving us a beautiful R&B flavored Daughters of Glory Jesus medley. And I love what he's done there. You know, he's taking songs many of us grew up with or may have had our parents listening to, and songs that were part of our mother's kitchens as well. You know, Sunday mornings, church conventions, cassette player days, and I'm sure you're asking, what's a cassette player? Well, we'll talk about that another time, and giving them a fresh sound for today. You know, that medley reminds us that true ministry does not expire, and some songs are not just old songs. They're songs that are called wells, and one generation dug them, but another generation can still drink from those wells. And that's the beauty of Daughters of Glorious Jesus. For over three decades, they remain one of Ghana's most loved gospel groups, and yet their songs still find their way into the ears and hearts of a younger generation. That tells you something, that when the message is anointed, it can travel beyond style, beyond age, and beyond trends as well. The next song carries that same spirit, honoring what has gone before. But this is actually clothed with a more modern R&B twist. The title is Yediade, which carries the idea that we are royalty. And that's not arrogance, that's identity. See, the Bible says we're a chosen generation, a royal priesthood, a holy nation. So we don't just sing as survivors, we sing as sons and daughters of the King. Now, here are the legendary Daughters of Glory Jesus themselves with Yediade, something with a very modern twist.

This is Uncle Charles, and I'm so excited to be here tonight. Now, we've just been blessed with a powerful run of songs. We heard from Pastor Kofi Date with Yahweh, then we moved through that rich sound from Flo Rocka, and the song that has just played was Anchor of My Strength by Gerald Bishop. Why title Anchor of My Strength? Because strength needs an anchor. Now, if your strength is anchored in your mood, it will rise and it will fall. If it's anchored in people's approval, that will shake. And if it's anchored in money, position, or even good health, it can be tested. But when your strength is anchored in God, then even when the wind blows, your soul can still say, "It is well." Now, Hebrews speaks of hope as an anchor for the soul, firm and secure. And that's such a timely word because many people are strong on the outside but tired on the inside. You know, they're still smiling, still working, still serving, they're still showing up. But underneath, they need God to hold them. And this might be people in church, someone sitting next to you, someone who's serving in church, and they're going through this. And maybe, you know, that's why the next song is so important. Before we rush into solutions, before we post, before we complain, you know, before we're in panic, there's a call to prayer. Not as a last resort, but as our first response. This is Nikki Seriki with a call to prayer.

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to the second hour of Habari Africa here on Premier Gospel, and we're still your only home of authentic Afro Gospel on UK radio. That was Jubilee featuring Joe Metal with a beautiful prayer and song, Teach Me to Wait. And what a word for the times we're living in. You know, waiting is not weakness. Sometimes waiting is worship, and Isaiah says, they that wait upon the Lord shall renew their strength. He's not talking about those who panic, not those who run ahead of God, but those who wait on Him. And talking about Joe Metal, Accra has just witnessed another powerful edition of his annual Praise Reloaded concert. And this year's theme was the river. And interestingly, the event happened through heavy rain, but the people were not moved at all. You know, the umbrellas came out, clothes got wet, but worship did not stop. And there is something powerful about that image. Rain falling from the skies and worship rising from the earth. You know, Jesus said in John 7 that out of the believer shall flow rivers of living water. So maybe the rain was not just weather. Maybe it became a picture, a reminder that when the river of God is flowing, people don't run away from His presence. They just press in. So let's just have a double dose of Joe Metal from Teach Me to Wait. Let's just move into a declaration of the days ahead. This is Joe Metal with This Year, and I pray it becomes more than a song for you.

0: one. If you believe, that's the word of the Lord. Give the Lord a shout. Yeah. We bless God for it.
1: This is Premier Gospel.

tell you about Jesus. And really, after all is said and done, that's still the assignment, you know, to tell somebody about Jesus, not just with our lips, but with our lives, and not just from the pulpit, but in our workplace. You know, I've heard it said several times, and it's very true. You might be the only Bible that somebody reads, so that's a big responsibility. And you know, sometimes it's about the way we forgive as well, or the way we show love. You know, Remus also has a new project on the way, so keep your ears open and watch out for what's coming from him. And he has a way of bringing the message of Christ into a fresh Afro-gospel sound that speaks to this generation. Now, we're heading to Ghana, and this one carries a rich cultural flavor. The title is Galalai by Perez Music. In simple terms, Galalai means Ghana songs, or more deeply, traditional Ghana songs. You know, it's a medley that draws from Perez himself and other well-known public domain Ghana songs. And it brings together worship, heritage, memory, melody, and of course, rhythm. And I love when gospel music does this. You know, when it reminds us that God does not erase our languages and cultures. You know, he redeems them. Revelation gives us a picture of every nation, tribe, people, and tongue worshiping before the throne. So whether it's in English, it's in Chi, Swahili, Ga, Shona, or Yoruba, heaven understands your praise. Yes, Perez Music with Galalai.

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11: 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Pictures, but not words. Texts that seem impersonal. Tweets rather than conversation. It can leave us all feeling rather empty. At Premier Christianity, we go deeper to bring you a thought-provoking and credible mix of theological articles, biblical interpretation, interviews, debates, and trends. 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

0: something that feels simple and almost like a Sunday school reminder and brings it right into our everyday walk with God. You know, because in this generation, everything wants growth. We want our pages to grow, our businesses to grow, our influence to grow, and of course, we want our bank balance to grow as well. And there is nothing wrong with growth, don't get me wrong. But the real question is, what kind of growth are we pursuing? You know, the Bible says in 2 Peter 3:18, it says, "Grow in the grace and knowledge of our Lord and Savior Jesus Christ." So before we grow our platforms, where we grow in character, that's my prayer. And before we grow in our visibility, you know, on social media, around our friends, I pray that we also grow in humility. I pray that we grow in obedience, even as we grow in our opportunities as well. And that growth is not always noisy. Sometimes growth is learning to forgive. You know, sometimes growth is choosing peace as well. And sometimes growth is still praying when life does not make sense. And then sometimes growth is saying, "Lord, I don't want your hand, I want your heart." That is growth to me. And one of the fruits of that kind of growth is joy, not happiness that depends on good news only, which will disappear when the bills come in. But the joy that Nehemiah spoke about when he said, "The joy of the Lord is our strength." I hope you're enjoying Habari Africa tonight, because I am. And we have more great music coming your way wherever you may be tonight. So from our call on growth, we move into a declaration of joy. And this is Mark 44, Tim and Julian Roberts, featuring the Resurrection Choir, with a song called "Joy of the Lord."
1: Yeah.

That was something beautifully different with a classical twist. It's a song called Love Story by Team Eternity Ghana featuring Lordina, the soprano. And let me just tell you a little bit about Lordina. She brings such a flavor to that song and many songs that she does. It's that kind of operatic, choral, almost cathedral-like sound. And it reminds us that African gospel is not one-dimensional. You know, it can be high life, it can be amapiano, Afrobeat, worship, hymns, choir, classical. And still, it carries the same message, Jesus is Lord. And what a title as well to that song, Love Story. Because when you really think about it, the whole Bible is one great love story. From Genesis to Revelation. You know, it's God pursuing humanity. In the garden, he came looking for Adam. In the wilderness, he carried Israel as well. You know what? Through the prophets, he kept calling his people back. And in Christ, that love came all wrapped up in flesh. John 3:16 reminds us that for God so loved the world that he gave his only begotten son. That is the greatest love story, isn't it? Not love that waits for us to become perfect, but love that meets us while we're still in need of grace. As Romans 5:8 says, while we were still sinners, listen to this, while we were still sinners, Christ died for us. And maybe that's a good place to land today with all that is happening around us. The noise, the pressure, the headlines, the uncertainty, the silent battles people are carrying. We're reminded that we are not carrying ourselves. God is able to carry us. So thank you so much for being part of Habari Africa, the home of authentic Afro-gospel on the UK airwaves. I pray that the Lord carries you through the coming week. May he carry your family, your decisions, your health, your work, your ministry, your dreams. And may you remember that you are loved with an everlasting love. Until next time, keep the faith, keep the joy, and keep your heart tuned to the sound of Africa gospel. We love you, and we'll leave you with a beautiful prayer in song. This is Nosa with Karimi. Until next time, take care and God bless.

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0: It's coming out to Half Past 11, family. You're still with me, Akosua DF. If you are just tuning in, welcome. Welcome to the show. You are just in time for our scripture of the hour, Jeremiah 17, 9 and 10. In fact, I've been studying the book of Jeremiah and it's left me feeling extremely sober. Now, verses 9 and 10 say, "The heart is deceitful above all things and desperately wicked. Who can know it? I, the Lord, search the heart. I test the mind, even to give every man according to his ways, according to the fruit of his doings."
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